0: Everything's otherwise working fine. Looks like you may have, somebody may have left a message here. Was that you?
1: No. And then here's one I got for you, too. Did you see the stunt that the couple made on top of the Empire State Building with a live active antenna? I mean, lots of RF up there. They had to shut it down so the cops could go up there and arrest them. And who knows how much power they were exposed to.
0: It's not safe. And even when the Federal Communications Commission even states this, even for amateur purposes, and they've got guidelines now for that, even at 1,500 watts or 1,000 watts, they're stating that you should be X number of feet away from the antenna, and they're bringing up those guidelines. When they're going to that extent, yeah, when they're transmitting a couple hundred thousand watts up there on FM or TV or digital or whatever, that's not a good thing. Yeah. In fact, when they did FM radio station work out on the West Coast, they typically do it at about 2, 3 o'clock in the morning, especially on TV station antennas, because that's when they typically go off the air, and that's no longer transmitting. Transmitter is offline. That's when they get up there and do the work. So by the next day, they're ready to fire it up again. So, yeah, that's not good. But, you know, you're going to always find folks that are going to defy the laws to make some statement. And I think I saw a reference to them being released, apparently. So I don't know how much that cost them, but I would imagine it wasn't free.
1: Oh, it's going to cost them a lot. They got felony charges on them. And the dumb thing that they did, too, with all of this is no harnesses. Nothing. They just went up and climbed it. And on top of the Empire State Building, you might YouTube it and see it. It is totally ridiculous.
2: Okay, it was called... Oh, Disclosure Day. Disclosure Day by Steven Spielberg. If you don't have that on your movie list, definitely go see it. It's a very interesting story. I was expecting something a little different, but I was wondering how they were going to answer the question of ETs and religion in the same movie.
0: That are up even taller than the buildings in New York. Something like that. Yeah, it's just crazy. Yeah, I agree. No, I totally agree. I've got a good climbing belt just for that reason, especially after spending hours and hours and hours up on a tower. So I totally agree with that. And I wouldn't be up there without it. In fact, I even have additional safety measures that I come along for the ride, just for peace of mind. So, yeah, that's crazy. I'll have to look that up, though, the details. I have not seen the details. But good deal. Anyway, yeah, turn around. I think he was, John was going to ask you whether you were participating in that or not on HF. So I don't think it was anything other than, yes, I'm sure he's been busy on the air. And projects around the house and honeydew jobs and all that. It keeps him busy.
1: Sure it does.
2: I take the time and go make a review out of it. I don't get paid for that. But the people that do get paid for that, they get paid for saying certain things. The reason the reviewers are not liking it is because they're expecting it to be another E.T. type of movie. And I don't know where they're getting that idea from, but Steven Spielberg has a lot of original ideas in there that happen to have ETs in it. So that's the biggest thing. So when I read the reviews, I went, you know, these guys are just pissy. And so I went to go see it. It is. I'm going to actually end up seeing the movie again for the nuances in it. You know, the little things that they stick in there.
0: meters. Most of them from Oklahoma. I think several of them from Oklahoma. They were out there for a week and a half, 2 weeks. And TX9W. That was fun. And I got a card from them also on that. Made a donation, and here comes a card. So, super cool. Laminated QSO card like the old days. There you go. And other than that, it's hot. I'm telling you, Hugo, it's not cold outside. I think the snow is melted on the south side of the building.
3: You know, share it with the world. And, I'm like, yeah, an alien species is going to employ a filmmaker who makes kids' movies to communicate with the human race. That makes a lot of sense.
2: Well, that just shows you how stupid the general population is. Well, no, I take that back. It's not even the general population. It's the fringe population that are on drugs or something. Because that doesn't even make any sense. That, gotta be on something. Yeah, whatever they're on, they need to stop taking it because they just don't want any of that. No, that's stupid. But it was a very good, well-made movie. The plot was well done. They had a lot of video and, you know, editorial stuff from the Roswell and some of the canned stuff that you and I have seen and some of it that you haven't seen. And you're wondering, oh, did they make that up or was that stuff that Spielberg got his hands on? You know, I mean, it was really well done. That's the stuff I'm going to go back to. But, and again, I saw it because I wanted to put my feet up, have a drink, have some eats, relax, don't worry about life, you know, the universe and everything kind of thing. And it did its job, and Spielberg is not going to produce a bad movie. I guarantee you that.
3: Of course, you realize that's very subjective. I mean, I think the part about the reviews, you know, that didn't sound like it was something I wanted to run out to see. I didn't feel compelled to see it right away. Is that it seemed like as a plot device, there was like some information that was being revealed about aliens, and the whole plot seemed to be structured around some kind of a desperate race to reveal government secrets. And I just didn't find that plausible, but, you know, I mean, it's fiction, so anything's free. I guess you can do whatever you want, but I heard that the cast was really good. I'm sure the production values are amazing.
2: Well, first of all, they got the plot wrong. There was government involved, but it was more like they didn't want the truth to come out about the ETs, and they want to keep it hidden, and, you know, and that's kind of funny because right now, the Trump administration and all that is trying to release all the files now, everything or whatever. So I thought that was really, really funny. No criticisms at all, but I just thought that was one of the most laughable, because in the movie, the government, like in past generations, have always said, nope, nothing to see here, nothing to see at all, just move along. But it wasn't anything about an alien trying to spill government secrets or crap like that. No. And I've seen the movie. It was just the government trying to cover up the landing at Roswell and stuff like that.
3: Okay. Yeah, I don't know. I mean, I guess it's just the topic. It's not that exciting to me or of interest when it's fictionalized like that. I mean, it would be interesting, but I mean, I don't know. That whole topic of aliens, I mean, to me, it's like there isn't enough, you know, clear evidence to even warrant getting excited about it. And I think if secrets were revealed, like if somebody raced to try to reveal secrets before government could prevent it or whatever, I don't think anybody would get excited over it at all. I think people are already kind of, it's kind of passe. It would be a pretty amazing thing to find out, but, you know, the folklore surrounding it is just so hyperbolic, you know, that I just don't think you could get anybody excited about it at this point.
2: Well, again, you're missing the whole plot of the movie. It wasn't about the ETs. It was the whole thing about how Spielberg presents the whole concept of extraterrestrial life and faith or religion and all that. That the subplot was really about the alien. But there's so many different layers in there. And again, I went to go see it because I was just kind of curious how he would approach the subject. And I'm not telling you what it did, but it was a very intentional, well, being a producer, he's intentional, but it was a very unique way of solving the Ray Gilchrist question of, you know, if you believe in God, we're the only life, you know, according to the Bible, everywhere, so how do you explain the ETs? And they did a really interesting job on that one. So, again, that's what kind of says, I'm wondering, you know, and going back, knowing Spielberg, and he's a Jew, coming from the Judeo-Christian viewpoint, you know, so, again, you know, they even went into the other religions and how they handled it, but, again, the you know, the whole subplot was about the alien, so was it really even about the alien? But, yeah, you get to see some pretty cool effects.
3: Part I was trying to get across is I read that that they were trying to depict how the, you know, revealing the existence of aliens or whatever would serve as a kind of a shocking thing, sending shockwaves through the public. You know, the evidence of advanced extraterrestrial beings would have some kind of a really profound effect on people's religious beliefs. I don't see that. I mean, I don't think it would shake people up all that much. I mean, that's just my opinion.
2: Oh no, on contraire, it would ripple the entire world. I mean, it would rewrite. Yeah, but again, you have to see the movie because they explain all that. But as I said, it's not to convince you of ETs. I mean, I don't believe there are ETs out there, period. There's UFOs, but that's caused by government and crazy things going on that is not ET-related. Anyway, and that's just my personal thing, is I've seen some pretty crazy stuff out there, but most of it can be explained by everything from Chinese weather balloons to you know, government spy plane stuff and crazy stuff, photography, and LSD. Okay, I'll put that in there, too.
3: This is N5LX. That was kind of interesting. So anyway, yeah, I don't know. You could make the movie about, I don't know. You could make the movie of kind of a philosophical trope about how people get all wound up about things for which there's no definitive evidence. But I'm going to leave it at that. I got to go get something to eat, Scott, and I'll probably, you know, if you get on the net, I'll probably hear you on there. This is N5LX. I'll be clear on your final and then maybe catch you later on.
2: All right. We'll see you later. That's what I was doing. Doing a little recon for dinner. 7-3. And yeah, there's another movie that topic, you know, it's called Obsession. No, what was it? Oblivion. I think that was the movie. Anyway, 7-3, we'll talk to you later, N5ZL.
3: 7-3.

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1: Whiskey Echo 5, Oscar Lima Kilo.
0: All right, excellent. Appreciate it. I am going to be starting the net in 3 minutes, so if anyone else needs a mic check, this is a great time.

0: Hill monitoring.
1: Motel, full quieting. This is QO5 Alpha Yankee Oscar.
0: Roger, roger. QO5 Alpha Yankee Oscar. Got you a little bit of static, but clear.

0: Time is 8 p.m. Weather conditions clear. Temperature 89 degrees.
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1: 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It is time for space identification and the opening of the next projection to take the same spot. 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We are here every Thursday night at 8 p.m. Central. Here's just joining us from the Oak Hill Amateur Radio Club repeater system, and this is the space system on the 114.8 Earth. If you're using the University of Lincoln repeater system, set it to 97.4 Earth. On the strike, see the 5 Alpha Mickey Oscar and on your next solar for tonight's test. Alright, it's time for short-time check-ins. Short-time check-ins means operators cannot stay for the entire net. I'll not open the floor for comments or questions. So the short-timers have to make sure that way. Call in, say hi, get on the log, and go on the street. If you're checking in the short-timer, if they either want to join the net, please feel free to check. If you're busy tonight, if you don't want to check in, look for short-time check-ins, any modes, anywhere. Up at all times, and remain down.
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0: still start with Bill, the Leopard 5 Sierra Mike officer. Bill, if you can pick it out, field day, and are you planning to participate in the event to the
1: The answer to both of those is no. I've got other stuff going on here this weekend. I may try to jump on there if I get home early enough and try to see what's out there. But I've been jumped on and went after my 13 colleges today trying to get a sweep on CW. And managed to get 11 this afternoon and early this evening, which is like amazing because I've never been able to get that many on CW that quick before. So it looks good to so far to be able to get it done by 4th of July, but it's not over until it's over, so we'll see. But that's all that's going on around here for me, so back over to you and the rest of the group on the F508K repeater from F5XMO. No, they've been all over. I'd say probably 60% have been on 20. The rest were on 17, 12, and 15 meters. So I've been looking on DX Summit, spotting them on there, and trying to get them. And, you know, there's pile-ups on all of them, but they're pretty well-behaved as far as pile-ups go, so it's not that hard right now, I imagine. With more people being off work probably tomorrow, it'll be a little busier tomorrow. Not this quickly, but I've gotten it. Like probably the last 3 or 4 years I've managed to do it. There's 1 year when there was, I can't remember now, 1 year I didn't. There was a station, I don't remember if it was last year or the year before last, that I never saw. I never got him on CW. I don't know. I never saw him work in CW or heard him or was able to find him anywhere, spotted that he worked in CW. So, but the rest of the year, yeah, it's been pretty good. Back to net, N5SMO. Probably shouldn't say on the radio, but someone's going to be at the house. Back to Ned, M5SMO.
0: Roger that, Bill. Well, you have a great weekend, and we'll talk to you soon. Up next on the short-time check-in, we've got no traffic, and have a great holiday weekend. Anyone else want to check in short time? 508-8-10.

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1: About that event myself. Any plans for the holidays?

0: Saturday's the 4th. Okay, excellent. Well, that's true. I guess you're going to be focused on the contest. Excellent. Well, George, anything else for the Nets tonight? In the contest, and yeah, hope you do great. What do you think the winning, like, the, how many contacts will the quote-unquote, this is the CQDX one, so how many contacts do you think, like, you'll make over this, in this contest?
1: It's because the propagation mode on 6 meters is pretty much always sporadic-y this time of year. You do not know what the conditions will be like. So last year was the first year of the split event. So they do single sideband CW and FM on the first weekend in July, and then on the third weekend they do a digital version of the contest. Now, last year was the first time that they did this format. And let's see here. Let me take a look. I mean, the scores could be all over the place. The winning multi-op last year made 423 contacts between 6 and 2 meters. And let's see. Oh, that's not last year. That's 2004. Then I have the 2005 scores. That's weird. I don't remember how many contacts I made last year. I did this contest last year, but the 2005 scores don't seem to be up, which is bizarre. I thought they were out, but the scores aren't here. The article is here. Well, let's look here. Oh, there they are. That's weird. I was the winning single op in the USA, and I had 307 contacts. There was a guy in Quebec who was the North American winner. He had 404 contacts. So I guess that gives you an idea. The winning multi-operator score for the USA was in New Jersey, and they had 333 contacts.
0: Into the ether. So, well, I'm sure you'll have a great time. I'm definitely going to participate, and hopefully I'll get you on three or four bands and modes. Right, I guess. Well, single sideband VHF, sorry, single sideband FM, CW, and then you got two bands, so six, essentially six contacts.
1: No, it's only one contact per band, regardless of the mode, so just two contacts are possible with the station, regardless of the mode. You never know what the conditions are going to be like. If I can't remember, I think the format mostly has been, it's always been 6 and 2 meters. Before they had digital mixed in, and let's see. I don't know what the records are. I could look that up here, but I could go here because that's the records for last year. But to give you an idea, single op all band in the 2006 contest, he made 1,681 contacts, and single op 6 meters in the 2006 contact made 1,313, just on 6 meters. So if the conditions are really good, you can make a lot of contacts.
0: Yeah, that's a lot. That's cool. If the conditions were like a few weeks ago, that's over 1,000 for something like that. So, okay, awesome, George. Well, thank you for checking in. Good luck this weekend, and we're going to let you go. This is Joe Kell, Amateur Radio Club, Thursday night. That's supposed to be Joe Kell, Amateur Radio Club, call sign N508. We are going to move on now to first-time checking, and we're going to go to the AI5CKS. We'll start with questions from general plastic and help those of you that want a refresher and ask some questions. So I'm going to turn it over to you.
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3: Hey Craig, thanks for running the net tonight. This is AI5UKF, ready with some test questions. Before we start, I just kind of a little fun exercise tonight. I kind of looked at my watch right after dinner and said, wow, it's like 5 minutes until the net. And I know my bro Craig is running the net. Maybe I'll see if I can help him. So I punched out there, and he said, yeah, I could use some help with questions and with news. So from about 7:56 p.m. to 8:03 p.m., I researched questions and news, and this is what I came up with. So it's really not a huge time utilization, folks. I mean, if anybody ever wants to do this, it's a great way to get on the radio and get some experience and become a net controller. But it took me all of 7 minutes tonight to come up with 2 test questions and the news. And I'll leave it to you as to whether or not that was 7 minutes well spent or not. So here we go with our test questions. The first question, and these are, again, from the general exam pool. And we're going to go, actually, we're just going to open it up to everybody because every time I open it up to technicians, we don't get any technicians to try. So we're going to just open it up to everybody. So anybody out there of any license, here's your question. What is good amateur practice if propagation changes during a contact, creating interference from other stations using the frequency? Question again. What is good amateur practice if propagation changes during a contact, creating interference from other stations using the same frequency? Possible answers are A alpha, advise the interfering stations that you are on the frequency and you have priority. B bravo, decrease power and continue to transmit. C charlie, attempt to resolve the interference problem with the other stations in a mutually acceptable manner. And D delta, switch to the opposite side band. All right, so come now, anybody of any license that wants to give a potential answer to that question.
0: CBS to Bravo. November 5, Whiskey Romeo, Whiskey Charlie.
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7: I thought it was increased power to 50,000 watts, but I guess not.

0: personally, I'm totally down with the 50,000 watts of power, which I believe is a line from a Sammy Hagar song. But that's not actually the correct answer. If you want to use good amateur practice and the propagation changes, which happened to us a lot this past weekend at field day, during a single contact and you get interference, the right response is to attempt to resolve the interference problem with the other stations in a mutually acceptable manner. But I think a close follow-up to that would be crank up to 50,000 watts. That's just my preference. What is the equivalent capacitance? Get your calculators out. What is the equivalent capacitance of a 2 5.0 nanofarad capacitors and 1 750 picofarad capacitor connected in parallel? Here's that question again. What is the equivalent capacitance of 2 5.0 nanofarad capacitors and 1 750 picofarad capacitor connected in parallel? Obviously, this is just a gimme, but I'll go ahead and read through the answers just for the heck of it. Alpha, 576.9 nanofarads. Bravo, 1,733 picofarads. Charlie, 3,583 picofarads. And Delta, 10.750 nanofarads. And yes, this is actually on, or at least was on, the general exam test, although we're going to read a story in a minute about how some of that stuff's changing. Anybody want to hazard a guess on those four choices?
1: CBS, Bravo.
0: Exciting, it's the tension that builds that we really like. So, anybody else want to say what the equivalent capacitance of a 2 5.0 nanofarad capacitors and 1 750 picofarad capacitor connected in parallel is?
2: I'm confused, but I'm going to say D, but I don't know, man. That's I always forget nanofarads.
0: For Delta, 10.750 nanofarads. Anybody else? Anybody else? Last chance. 1.750 farads. Sorry about that, Rusty. Keep trying, man. Don't give up. You know, don't get disparaged. Literally, dude, this was pretty easy. Just grabbed two questions at random off of the, as you can tell, because I would not normally pick the picofarad, nanofarad war, since I don't understand any of it. But not hard. All right, Craig, do you want me to go back to you, or do you want me to run on to questions? I think Craig, from the shake of his head, because he and I are the solo participants in the Thursday Night Net video on Discord, from the shake of his head, wants me to go on to ham radio news. So here it goes. Venezuela, and we're following the earthquake there, where the ham radio operators were asked to keep frequencies clear. This is from June 27th from the ARRL website. Following the fatal earthquake in Venezuela on Wednesday at 5:04 p.m. local time, local radio amateurs have asked that all amateur radio colleagues in the Americas and the rest of the world protect the following frequencies used by Venezuelan operators, and that was 40 meters, 7135 kilohertz. Domingo L. Hernandez Lima, YV5IGE, director of the Venezuelan Radio Club's National Emergency Network, reports that a large part of the capital is without electricity and communication systems are operating on battery power. They were already activating their emergency shortwave HF frequencies and also using digital frequencies in communication modes. At the same time, the emergency communication coordinator of amateur radio operators from Colombia, Cuba, Guatemala, Honduras, Nicaragua, El Salvador, and other countries in the region, as well as members of the board of directors of the International Amateur Radio Union, Region 2, remain on standby to provide any assistance that may be needed. Again, that's a good reminder that in situations of emergency, we should kind of pay attention to some of the local news as we might be able to assist in some of those things. I guess it's potentially possible that somebody in the United States could have been listening to 7135 kilohertz and offered some assistance there, but I guess it pays to really pay attention to what the ARRL has to say. Second informational item from the ARRL is, guess what? New technician question pool takes effect July 1. So obviously it's after July 1st, so if you didn't take your test under the old pool, you're probably studying the wrong questions. You need to go download the new pool. Here's the story. On July 1, 2026, a new Element 2 technician class question pool will take effect for license examination. DECs and DEs must have new test designs available for use at exam sessions effective that date. The newly revised pool, released in December 2025, updated and re-released on February 19th of 2026 by the Question Pool Committee, which has an acronym, guess what, UPC, of the National Conference of Volunteer and Examiner Coordinators, also acronym NCDEC, must be in use starting July 1. There are 409 questions in this pool, down slightly from the 412 in the previous pool. The pool also includes three diagrams used for some of the questions. View all current question pools on the NCDEC website at www.ncdec.org. ARRLDEC Manager Maria Soma, AB1FM, advises that the exam pool's examination system will automatically switch to the new pool and exams on July 1 for ARRLDEC teams using online exams at in-person sessions or for remote video supervised sessions. No action is required. DE teams using paper exams must discard all older technician tests and print new versions from exam tools. New editions of ARRL license publications for the 2026-2030 Technician Pool, the 6th edition of the ARRL Ham Radio License Manual, the 9th edition of the ARRL Tech Q&A, and 11th edition of Gordon West Technician Class Study Guide will be available starting this month for exams taken on or after July 1, 2026. Well, Craig, once again, thanks for running the net, and I think that's all we have from the land of ham radio news and test questions. Back to you, KI5UKF.
3: All right, thank you, Steve, KI5UKF. We appreciate you. And this is the Oak Hill Amateur Radio Club Thursday night. That's with the buddy Oak Hill Amateur Radio Club, call sign N508K. My name is Craig, QL5, Alpha Yankee Oscar, and I am your next controller for tonight's net. Up next, let me take a look at my little list here. Is we've got the club president, El Presidente, Rusty WZ5BBS. He's going to provide some information about some great upcoming club events. Rusty, are you there?
4: Yep, it's working. All right, fantastic. Hello, everybody on the net. It is time for official club business. Sky here soon enough with the Fox Hunt news. Let's see, we are officially at 793 members. We've got one new member, John. Kilo Echo 5 House of Blues. Very cool. 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It's on the bottom left of every page on the website. There's a great little button there that says join Discord. July 18th, so you got some time, but just so you're thinking about it, we're going to be at a different spot. We're going to be at the Yarborough branch of the Austin Public Library. All the details are on the website and also in the Discord. So if you're interested, it's on the calendar as well. But Saturday, July 18th is the next meeting. After every meeting, we do testing. We only have one session this time because we are limited on time. We're in a new space, and we didn't have as much time as we usually do, and it is full. So you're out of luck, or maybe we'll do something online. You never know. But as far as the testing session after the meeting on Saturday, July 18th, it is full. You can still book for the next meeting if you would like. But as of now, we are full up. To something Brazil. It was a Brazilian steakhouse where they just keep bringing you lots and lots of meat. It was fantastic. So it's not like that every night. It was definitely a fun one. But if you want to come hang out with us and have dinner Monday at 7 at someplace different, I think we're doing Chinese next. So come hang out with us. All the details are in the events and the Discord. It is out chirping around, so go check out the Fox Hunt channel for the maps. You can also run over to my website, wz5bbs.com, and you can go see where it is, download the map, all that kinds of fun. So we at least have one fox already going for the 4th of July. Something tells me we will have more. And also this week, the first Saturday of the month, we go to two different places and eat fantastic food. This time, it's at La Tapatia. It's 183 in Anderson Mill, Northwest Austin. Fox Hunter breakfast is 9 a.m. Come hang out with us and have breakfast. And then we will go, you know, from there we go fox hunting. If you've ever wanted to see what fox hunters do or how they work or what they need and all that kinds of fun stuff, Fox Hunter Breakfast is definitely the place. We've converted quite a few people into some pretty good fox hunters through that. So come hang out with us at La Tapatia this Saturday at 9 a.m. And guess what? All the details are in the Discord. If you would like to subscribe to the club calendar, we will fill in all the details for you. N5OAK.org, go click on the calendar tab, and we will throw it into your Google calendar, your Outlook calendar, whatever you need. We will keep you radioactive all week long. So there you have it. And, yeah, K5AYO, WZ5BBS. Thanks for running the net. Back to net control.
5: All right. Thank you, Rusty. Appreciate you giving the updates. And I did neglect to go to Sky with the fox hunts, but there were no fox hunts last weekend, and as Rusty said, there is a fox out already today, and there is the fox hunt breakfast on Saturday, so we're getting back into the ball game after a very fun field day weekend. Also, I would like to mention that the CW net happens right before this, and I know if you go over to the CW channel in Discord, you'll see all of the great updates, the live play-by-play from the CW net tonight, which starts at 7:30 Central, and is in the 80-meter technician portion of the band. So, no excuse. It's a great place to go and learn. And CW net, 7:30, Thursday nights right before this net. Okay, we are going to go through and tell you that this is the Oak Hill Amateur Radio Club Thursday Night Net, hosted by the Oak Hill Amateur Radio Club, call sign N5OAK. My name is Craig, Kilo 5, Alpha Yankee Oscar, and I'm your net controller for tonight's net. I will be looking for check-in shortly. 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

0: that's a great list to start with. Let's go to Sky, November 5, Lima X-ray. Sky, saw you at Field Day last weekend, and did you participate at all on Sunday, or what were your thoughts on what you saw on Saturday?
1: And 5LX. Well, I came in the, I guess, the afternoon. I enjoyed hanging out. I didn't actually make any contacts, but enjoyed it. It didn't seem like there was a big turnout, but probably about the same, you know, as previous years that I've been to, just the different people, some different faces. I met a couple of new people. I think I had met Chris before, but there was a new Dave that I got to meet. I remember his call. Maybe you can help me with that. But anyway, yeah, you were there, and Chris and Sam and Steve and the two Daves, and Arcadi and George and his wife, and Mike was there doing some FT8. So, yeah, it was fun. Kind of hot, but it always is. But we stayed in the shade, so it was cool.
0: The turnout was less than I remember, but Steve KF5UKF, who's coming up later, he made a comment to me that he said it's the first time he remembers Field Day being so late in the month. And I don't know if it was because it was just last week. It was the fourth weekend of the month, it seems like. So maybe because Father's Day was a little later this year, they pushed it 1 week later, and that, again, threw everything closer to 4th of July, and then for whatever reason, people had other things going on. So, but that was a speculation. But I do think there were fewer people than in the past. But still, as you mentioned, we had a really nice turnout. Sky, what else is going on in your world right now?
1: Not a lot. I enjoyed Rusty's fox hunt in spite of the fact that I didn't find it. It was very challenging, and I always learned something. I definitely learned a few things on that one. But I got to hang out on Southside Simplex. It was just Garrett and I this last week. And we had some deep discussions, and it was really fun hanging out with him. Yesterday, Paul and Rusty and Ernesto and I went to the Round Rock Express baseball game. Our seats were in left field, which is probably appropriate for us. But anyway, it was kind of hard to see. We were really far away, but we just talked anyway, you know, kind of watching the game out of the corner of our eye. I had never been to the Round Rock Express before, but it was a nice place, and we're kind of surprised ending reset. So the Express was behind the whole game, but then they won at the bottom of the ninth with two outs, and I think there were two strikes, and it was like the very last guy up to bat. I don't remember his first name, Rodriguez. He hit a run. There was a guy in first, so they won it 6-4. I mean, that was like the most amazing win I think I've seen in baseball in a long time, at least. Let's see, other things going on. I just put together a modification for one of my fox hunt transmitter, and the paint is drying. I'm not going to tell you what it is, but I'm not even sure how much it will affect the hunt, but it'll be interesting to see. It's kind of an experiment. So maybe any fox hunters out there who are listening, they're like, what are you talking about? Well, you'll find out. But anyway, my plans for the 4th is basically to just put the flag up, and then I don't have any plans yet, but I think, among other things, I'll probably, I'll listen to two meters, and maybe even call PQ a few times. I have a pretty good vertical antenna, and I guess I can put my little 35-watt amplifier on there if I want to try that at this speed. That's about all that's going on. Back to you.
0: All right, Sky, well, I hope you're not going to paint the box where you have your logbook and pencil, because that's the only way I can find your box is when I find that box on the ground, and then I'm like, oh, the box must be up there somewhere. So that's my request or prediction of what you're doing. We've got Sky here, November 5, Lima X-ray. Come with your name and call center if you want to say hi.
2: 205 Alpha Hotel.
0: Go ahead, Arcadi.
2: Sky, thank you for being the paparazzi at Field Day. That was really great. It kind of elevated the whole thing. Thanks for posting the pictures. And New Dave, we got to get to know New Dave better. What a guy. So, yeah, thanks again. Back to you.

0: I talked with the new Dave for a while. By the way, his antenna was amazing. He said it was multi-band and pretty flat, and I didn't believe it. But I put my antenna analyzer on it, and everything was, some of the bands were right off with nothing, coming in close to 1 to 1 and 1 to 5. The worst he got was close to 3 to 1. Wow. It's military-grade antenna. But I asked him if he's been on the net, and he said no, because he lives out of range, either too far north or too far northeast. So that's probably why we haven't heard him. But he's kind of pretty active with radio, so 75HOM.
1: Thanks for that, Sam. Yeah, I really enjoyed talking to him, and he did a little show-and-tell for Arcadi and I. Kind of well, he showed us his antenna. He didn't actually make any contact when I saw him. But it looked like a really nice antenna.
0: Go ahead, Sam.

0: far northeast. So that's probably why we haven't heard him. But he's kind of pretty active with radio, so 75-H1.
1: Thanks for that, Sam. Yeah, I really enjoyed talking to him, and he did a little show and tell for Arcadi and I. Kind of, well, he showed us his antenna. He didn't actually make any contact when I saw him, but it looked like a really nice antenna and a really good setup there. So, looking forward to seeing him again. Hopefully, we'll see him at Winter Field Day. That's a long ways off, though.
2: This is K5AYO. I think he lives in Georgetown because I was talking to him and I was talking about, getting a head nod over here on the Thursday night video chat, but he was talking about being out of range and I was telling him about the Winterfield Day and realizing as I was telling him, oh, that's even farther south, so it would be quite a haul for him, but certainly worth it, of course, so. Anyway, anybody else want to come and say hi to Sky? Come with your name and call sign now.
3: Yeah, five, you can.
2: Go ahead, Steve.
3: Hey, Sky, thanks so much for coming out and taking pictures this weekend. Great to see you. Enjoyed hanging out with you on Saturday. And hope to see you again at Winterfield Day. And I hope that you're doing well. Enjoyed the fellowship of being around.
1: Wow, well, thanks, Steve. Yeah, I really enjoyed seeing you and all the guys, everybody who showed up there. I think, George and his wife showed up kind of late for me, but I hung out and got to listen to some of George's stories. That was fun. You had a really nice setup, as usual. Dave set up the other Dave, the DAD Dave. He had a pretty awesome setup, but I think he's having some kind of gear trouble. I never found out exactly what was going on, but yeah, I enjoyed taking pictures and appreciate you. Back to net control, this is N5LS.
2: K5DAV went all out this year. He had, what was that, like some sort of jambalaya pot outdoor thing to cook food in, and he made about 10 gallons of pasta and sausage and whatever else is in there was really good. And then he had his trailer, which had the roll up or the lift up 60-foot antenna or 40, whatever the hell it was huge. And then he brought a generator. he had so much stuff to go back and forth. It was pretty impressive. All right, we've got Sky here still. Anyone else want to come and say hi to Sky? Come with me in the call.
4: N508.
2: All right, Rust-Oleum, go ahead.
5: Yeah, I just wanted to comment on the fact that you show up at Summer Club and what a great member you are, and how I really enjoy your fellowship and hanging out and all those things. Thanks for being a member and thanks for being a member. Yes, thanks.
2: Great. Thank you for your comments. Thank you for playing the game. Anybody else want to say hi to Sky before we move on? To get to say hi to Rusty, we'll be coming up soon. This is the Oak Hill Amateur Radio Club Thursday Night Net, hosted by the Oak Hill Amateur Radio Club, call sign N508K. My name is Craig, Kilo 5, Alpha Yankee Oscar, and I'm your net controller for tonight's net. By the way, Sky, I do thank you as well for those pictures. They were great. And I'm sure you got a bunch more as well. So up next, we've got Sam, Whiskey 5, Hotel Oscar Mike. And Sam, you were at Field Day quite a while on Saturday. So what were your thoughts and perspective?
6: Whiskey 5, Hotel Oscar Mike. Yeah, thanks, Craig, for running the net. You had an excellent setup, which you always do for something. I like how you had your car with that little pull-out tarp, awning kind of thing. It worked great. We really needed that kind of thing. And you had your stuff all set up. You were absolutely head down, kind of plowing through the contacts. And at some point, you let me get on the radio, or forced me to get on the radio. Probably just let me. And kind of wore me out. I got to get some nice contact, get the rhythm of a call.

0: them, and that was just
1: that's great.
0: Now, I'm kind of reminded of how this round of my HF, or pardon my radio experience, pretty much sponsored by your example at Winter Field Day about a year ago or so, where once again you had to set up and you were just plowing through and you had to come over and make some contacts. And that just kind of stuck with me, and I went out and bought a radio better than I had because I just had a handheld. And so I got into mobile, and then I got into Aries, and then finally I picked up an HF, and they are helping out with HF. And so, well done. And then to that, there's some other people that kind of pseudo-Elmers, like Arcadi, who really helped me. I've been struggling for a couple of weeks getting HF kind of working for my van. And it turned out the ground was the problem. I had it grounded to what I thought was a good ground because it was the ground of my electrical system. But apparently that's not a good ground for the van itself. Mind-boggling. That's probably why I didn't discover it before. But with Arcadi, you got this encouragement. Well, let's plug it in over here. Let's add some ground radios. And between the two of those things, man, I was all fixed up. And that was really good. I didn't make any contact on my radio, but it was nice to know that, okay, my radio's working. I proofed it out, and I just need to experiment and kind of get over the hump. So that was it. Let me just take a break. And like some other people, I kind of thought there would be more people there, but the people that showed up were, you know, into their gear, and everybody was sharing knowledge and equipment, and I learned a lot. DAV, my gosh, I wasn't expecting him to show up with this massive trailer all welded down with everything. It was, I don't know, no spec stuff. It's some kind of a pneumatic antenna that goes up 40, 50 feet or something. I didn't think he was going to get it up, but he just stuck with it. He had to make a couple of trips to Home Depot to pick up parts. My hat's off to him. He had the tallest antenna for sure. So everybody was really banging on it. And Dave also had the Cajun. I don't quite know if I get Cajun pasta. That was excellent. Save the day's dinner. So all in all, great time. George was there. So Sky was there. Yeah, it was really good. And then Mike was off the corner. One thing I learned from Mike in the drop. He had an antenna, a wired antenna, and he like zigzagged that thing around different angles, right angles, and just put it wherever he wants, but the length was correct, and the SWR was fine too. So I guess I had already been thinking that you have to go straight out at the beginning there. No turns, no zigzag. But I was wrong. I guess it's okay to just stick it out there and just use the space you have, even if it's not straight out. That's all I've got. 35 is done.
1: Excellent, Sam. Well, we're happy that you showed up, and I noticed you and Arcadi working quite intently on that antenna for a while, and it turned out that I needed Arcadi's help as well with mine, so it was great to have him there and really help out with some antenna stuff. I purposely went to this event with only a 15-meter dipole, which I had not used before, and it was really good experience because, I mean, I had no interference from any other stations that were broadcasting. Made it really, well, gave me the best chance to have a low noise floor. And now I know that the second time Palomar sent me this dipole antenna, it's still bad. So we made a custom workaround with K5MWA's help, so that was actually pretty interesting to see personally. So Sam, now that you've got your setup ready, your HF setup for when you're on the road, when are you going to do your first POTA?
0: W5HOM. Well, Craig, I'll tell you what. I have a proof of concept, but I don't have it set up for a POTA yet. So I think what I'm going to have to do next is work out the details for like when I set it up. I've got a suction cup now to the back of the van window. And I'm going to either get a known ground and get my chokes in place. And set it up for power and whatever I can do. I haven't quite done that yet. I did enough to where setting it out on a table externally, I could get it to work with temporary clamps. But I think I'd do a little bit better than that. But yeah, I think POTA is part of the deal. And with me, I don't really like to go out in the summer so much because it's just really hot everywhere. So I'm probably going to wait until the fall when it cools off and then go get some Dillon land or National Forest and make some contact.
1: Nice. Well, just make sure you post on the Parks on the Air channel in Discord a day or so before so we know when you're going to be out there and people can be ready to be your first contact.
0: Hey, you know, that would be a thrill, you know, to be out someplace and be hitting the home club for sure, W5H1.
1: About a year ago, I was just trolling through the 20-meter band and heard a guy calling CQ, and I definitely could hear his call sign. It didn't really register with me, so I reached out and responded to his CQ and gave my call. He was doing a POTA, and we went back and forth, and as soon as we were basically at the end of it, he's like, wait a second, Craig, is that you? And it turned out it was Turbo, and I don't even remember his call sign right now, but a member of the club who ran that just probably before you joined him. And it turned out he was video recording it at that time. I was his first contact. He had no net access, no internet access, so I went in and posted on POTA for him. I spotted him on POTA, and all of a sudden he just had a windfall of contacts. But he had been calling CQ for like 5 or 10 minutes. Nobody responded, and then the first person that does was me, and I had no idea it was even going to be him. So weird things like that can happen, Sam. But we've got Sam here, Whiskey 5 Hotel Oscar Mike. Come with your name and call sign if you want to talk to him.
2: 5 LA.
1: Go ahead, Sky.
2: Yeah, Sam, I have posted a couple of links for you on Discord if you're on there. I got a kick out of Mike's antenna as well. But anyway, there's a website, I think you guys follow it. It's Kilo Kilo 4 Oscar Bravo India, or it was. But anyway, it's a webpage that he put together with some illustrations for the pattern and performance of a bunch of different kinds of antenna configurations, and he used some kind of simulation software. But it's interesting because he shows a lot of different kinds of dipoles, bent dipoles, folded end dipoles, meander dipoles, and I just thought you might find it interesting.
0: Yeah, thanks, Sky. I appreciate that. I'll certainly check it out. You know, one of my goals this year for Field Day was to see how other people are doing the HF antenna. You know, I suffer from, I don't know what to say, delusional thinking or, you know, being very passive about information unless I need it. So I've just got my HF rig, so I'm a sponge. So it was great to see the different antennas and to learn things. I kind of picked up those differences. This is not just a vertical whip. It's going through 6-8 trees and going all over the place. I couldn't even see the antenna with so small. I just had to kind of touch it. And it is going around at a right angle. And this is another right angle. It was fascinating. It was working great, too.
2: Well, yeah, it's really fun. Antennas are one of the things about ham radio. It's fun because you can experiment with them. It's a little bit more involved, obviously, when you start getting into building circuits, but antennas are a pretty easy way to get into it. So hope you enjoy that aspect of it. And by the way, did you make any contacts? I saw you had a really nice looking HF right there.
0: Yeah, the only contacts I made were on Craig's 991A. I kind of just wanted to see mine up so I could monitor, get the noise down, FWR up, and do some experimenting. And once that was done, I was like, okay, great. Now I'm just going to snoop around and see how everybody else is.
2: Well, you'll get the hang of it. That's part of the fun, is there's just an awful lot to learn. So I hope you enjoy it. This is N5LX section.
1: This guy, I just was calling CQ. Sam came over. I was calling CQ, got a few contacts, and I said, okay, Sam, your turn. Here's the mic. Start calling CQ. And so I just kind of forced him to make a few contacts. But it was good. He did. straight, and he's ready for HF action. All right. Anybody else want to come say hi to Sam? I see Steve is getting ready. He's like in the starter's block, ready to come on board. So anybody else want to talk to Sam?
3: 205 Alpha Hotel.
1: Arcadi, go ahead.
3: Yeah, Sam, good to see you out there. And, yeah, it was kind of a slim turnout, I guess. It was my first field day. I had a great time. I wish I could have stayed longer. But the one thing I learned, like, right out of graduate school working at Collins Radio was a quarter-wave antenna is half an antenna. You better make sure the other half is functional. And if your SWR is over 4 or 5, you got a connectivity issue. So that's always fun to do. But the more experimenting you do, the better you get at it. And, you know, as you see, just carry some wire and an alligator clip because that just works so good at kind of debugging counterpoise for those vertical whips. And the other thing I was going to say is it's difficult to get a mobile antenna tuned right. I've had so much problems with my ATOS in my truck to kind of get a good ground on it. You've got to continue to play with that. But good to see you out there. We had a lot of fun. Back to you, Sam.
0: W5H1. Yeah, that does remind me that Dave brought over his ATOS, and because it wasn't working for him very well, but we plugged it in, and it would cycle, like go up, and it would come down. But at some point it would go up and come all the way down, and there would be no signal at all. So we tried adding an extra ground that kind of helped a little bit, and we started out having it on a tri-magnet on the top of my van, and just I don't think the grounding is very good at all for that. But it was interesting to see that, you know, my JC radio would work with ATOS, so you know that was a little bit of a thrill. I, at some point, I might just put an ATOS on the back and run that just so I could have multi-band, just you know, automatically by having it pinned. I'm going to reposition this stuff because it's kind of a coil with a whip.
3: With it, and you'll find out how to make it better. K5AH, back to net.
1: All right, KF5UKF, go ahead.
4: Sam, this is KF5UKF. Steve, it was great to see you out there. Great to get to know you a little bit more. Glad you had a great time out there. I think the summer is usually, of course, last winter was freaky because we had that massive ice storm and only a couple of hardy souls actually went down to the winter field day. I think the winter is more attended, but summer, this wasn't, I mean, during the day, it wasn't a terrible turnout. It was a pretty good group, and so I'm glad you enjoyed it, and I look forward to getting to see you at the next field day in winter. KF5UKF.
0: Yeah, W5H1. Yeah, I have a newfound respect for trees and shade. Just better than an umbrella or a tarp. When we're under the trees, it was a big difference. Just didn't get the radiating heat coming down. So, the summer field day, trees are your friends, that's for sure. W5H1, back to them.
1: All right, we've got Sam here. We'll Whiskey 5 Hotel Oscar Mike. Come with me in the call sign if you want to say hi. This is the Oak Hill Amateur Radio Club, Thursday Night Net, hosted by the Oak Hill Amateur Radio Club, call sign N50AK. My name is Craig, Kilo 5, Alpha Yankee Oscar, and I'm your net controller for tonight's net. Up next is Dwight, November 5, WRW. Dwight, did you make any contact on field day?
5: I made just a couple on PHF, the FM Simplex. This N5WRW. I had just had surgery a little bit before that, so I was sort of stuck inside, and I just got sort of released by the doctor on Wednesday this week, so I'm almost back in action. N5WRW.
1: All right. Well, I mean, I didn't make any Simplex contact. I even totally forgot about that. So that's something. Do you have any plans for the 4th?
5: No, not really. Nothing formal anyway. I'll probably be on HF a little bit on 40 meters, and I try most Mondays on 6 meter night. My new amp lets me run unnecessary amounts of power on 6 meters, so that's fun. I didn't have that capability before, but that's about all that's going on with me.
0: I think Dave was telling me, K5DAV was telling me at Field Day that he is on 6 meter Mondays quite a bit, and maybe it's just mostly the two of you. Are there, is that net somewhat active?
5: Not terribly. We've had a few stations.
0: All right, well, I will have to give that a try when I have a chance. So, yeah, thanks for letting me know and letting us all know. All right, we've got Dwight here, November 5 WRW. Anybody want to come and say hi and talk to Dwight?
2: Dwight, and hope your recovery is well on its way, and that you're going to be in great health.
5: Yeah, I'm doing good. Much better than I had expected to. Really, I've been feeling good right along. So, yeah, I think I got lucky.
2: Here.
0: All right, anybody else want to come and say hi to Dwight? Come with your name and call sign now. W5HF. Go ahead, Sam.
6: Hey, Dwight. 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Surgery, even a minor one, still requires some recovery, and hoping all the best for you. W5HF.
5: Yeah, it's really going much better than I expected it, so I feel very fortunate.
0: How did Dwight come with your name and call sign now? Hope you have a great 4th, and maybe I'll catch you on the VHF contest this weekend if you end up doing that, since you're doing some simplex stuff in the past. This is the Oak Hill Amateur Radio Club Thursday Night Net, hosted by the Oak Hill Amateur Radio Club, call sign N508K. My name is Craig Kilo 5 Alpha Yankee Oscar, and I am your net controller for tonight. Up next, we've got Whiskey Echo 5 Oscar Lima Kilo. James is here. James, did you do anything, go anywhere, or make any contacts on Field Day?
7: I did not. I'm a loser. Work had been kicking my tail for the past couple weeks, and so I was out of the radio game for a bit, and then was catching up on some honey-do list stuff here around the house, spending time with my kids, so missed out on Field Day. And the more I hear about all the fun stuff you guys did, the more I am bummed that I missed it.
0: Well, I've got good news for you. We're only 7 months away from Winter Field Day, where you two can freeze off your fingers and drive on a sheet of ice when conditions get really bad. Although this past winter was, Winter Field Day was just really unfortunate. The prior ones are really nice, and I know, in case you can't tell, a lot of people here love the Winter Field Day event. So that is coming up, and there will be some information in the Field Day channel, I'm sure, soon about that. I'm going to break. So, James, why do you think that John Quincy Adams is the greatest Secretary of State in the history of America, as far as when you've not been alive?
7: Oh, see, now we're going to go down my history degree rabbit trail. So I had some information confused, but I'll lay the argument out as if all of this was
3: stuff he did at SOS. They sent him as an envoy to the Netherlands during the revolution to secure funding for America, which was huge at that point in time. After that, he was sent to Russia. Again, envoy there, major world power. Then on to Great Britain, where he negotiated the end of the War of 1812. And then as he comes in for Secretary of State with James Monroe, he negotiates the purchase of Florida from the Spanish. He is instrumental in creating the Monroe Doctrine. All kinds of just amazing things that this guy did in his life. And he's not even the most famous member of the Adams family. I mean, his father, John Adams, was vice president, president, and gets more of the credit. But I think Quincy is quite the unsung hero in American history.
5: WRW.
1: Go ahead, Dwight. I've got a comment, too.
5: N5WRW. I'm always impressed with the fact that he came back and was a representative in the House of Representatives. And he died in the cloakroom of the House of Representatives. He, you know, basically gave his whole life for the cause. And his children and George W. Bush's children are the only ones that can say, my father and my grandfather were presidents.
0: My younger years, I was an intern and low-level staffer in Capitol Hill in D.C., and I would give tours of the old House floor chamber, and he has a plaque on the floor with his name on it and the year served, because it only goes, I think it only goes to folks who died while serving, so not that many of them are there, and him and Lincoln I used to point out to folks all the time during tours.
5: Roger. His father and Thomas Jefferson have something in common, too. I bet with the fourth coming up, I bet some people know about that.
0: Political enemies and reconciled towards the end of their life. And so a lesson I think all of us could probably take to heart.
5: They both died on July 4th. 1826, exactly 50 years from the date of the Declaration of Independence. Adams' last words were about Jefferson, and Jefferson's last words were about Adams.
0: And that's right. I had forgotten it was the 4th of July until you just reminded me. I knew they both died at the same time. Yeah, thanks for that reminder.
1: And you've been listening to the History Channel here at 147.320. No, that's pretty amazing stuff. Great conversation. The reason for the, well, that's James did a great job, actually, of laying out some arguments for John Quincy Adams that I'm going to have to take into consideration. This has been I'll come back. I've had this long-running conversation with some friends who are in their kind of, well, as old as 60, 65, let's say, and it was like, who was the greatest blank in this person's lifetime? So call it the last 60 years. And then we flipped it and said, okay, yeah, especially because we were going to Alaska, and I've been in Alaska, so I'm starting to give a hint of who the greatest Secretary of State is, in my opinion, before knowing all this information. And so then we used to say, well, who's the greatest Secretary of State, you know, ever, not including anybody living. And so we end up in these long conversations when you're on a long drive trying to, you know, go to Homer, Alaska, for example, from Anchorage. So that's where this question came from. I was kind of joking about it in the Thursday night Discord channel, and James was nice enough to say he was happy to be able to use his history degree, and I really liked hearing the conversation there between Dwight and James. So thank you, guys. That was, for me, it was pretty cool. All right, we've got James here, Whiskey Echo 5, Oscar Lee McKeelo. And if you've got a history question, he's your man. Apparently, he spent time on Capitol Hill. knows where the bodies are buried. Come with your name and call sign now if you want to say hi.
8: CBS.
1: Go ahead, Rusty.
8: Hey, just wanted to say howdy. Good to hear you on the net. Hopefully we'll see you for breakfast on Saturday.
7: Yes, sir. We're up at the north location. Tampa, or no. Some other time, but I forget. I'll check the calendar. We're at the north side this week, right?
8: Yes, sir. We're in the north. Let's stop at 183 Andersonville.
1: Wonderful. Yeah, I should be there and look forward to crisscrossing the flag map that you have laid out for us. We'll put to the test how easy this box is that you have put out.
8: Well, keep your ears on the way to breakfast. That's 5 PM. Back to that.
1: All right, anyone else want to come and say hi to James? Come with your name and call sign now.
7: Kilo 5, Alpha Hotel.
1: Yes, sir, Arcadi.
7: James, keep in mind, rest doesn't work real hard hunting a fox. It's sneaky and tricky, so keep that in mind. Back to next.
1: All right, anyone else want to come and say hi to James? We'll see how it goes. Sorry, I doubled with you there, James, but hopefully everybody heard you. Anybody else want to come and say hi to James? Lee is your last name, so that's pretty interesting as well. And that is all because of NetLogger. So if you are online tonight, you can log into NetLogger and you can see exactly what I'm talking about. All right, this is the Oak Hill Amateur Radio Club Thursday Night Net, hosted by the Oak Hill Amateur Radio Club, call sign N50AK. My name is Craig Kilo 5 Alpha Yankee Oscar, and I'm your net controller for tonight's net. Up next is KI5 UKF, Steve, with his America 250 hat on, 1776 to 2026. Hopefully that's not 1 year off. Steve, how was your experience getting up early on Sunday following field day?
9: I had my son's birthday event. It was a lunch thing, so I just wanted to make sure I could get back into Dripping Springs and get cleaned up. But what a great event. I mean, it always reminds me of how, awesome field day is. Not everything, everyone's thing. I get it. You know, it's semi-camping if you're out there for the whole weekend. That's not going to be everybody's thing, so totally understand. But, you know, coming out for the day or whatever, a lot of people enjoyed it. I think K5TR was out there both days, both evenings, and so he really made the most of the evening time at our summer field day. You and the K5DAV, Craig always brings out, I mean, he's got this amazing custom-made sign that's backlit. It has all kind of cool stuff on it. It's got lettering on it. I mean, he really has a lot of custom-made stuff that he's done for our field day events, and really, I mean, comes out there and, you know, he and Dave both got the cabins. I mean, so they were like kind of the central hub, social hub of the place. Great job. And then DAV, I mean, really kind of knocked it out of the park this year. I mean, brought a huge amount of cooking stuff. I mean, he looked like one of those YouTube videos of some Cajun cooking deal out in the country, but has every possible tool known to man, every spice, and all the food that he brought.
10: 5-0-A-K, repeater, net, Thursday, night, 8 p.m.
9: And I think Dave was prepared basically to cook for about 20 per night, and so he cooked the first session that he did Friday night, and we had so much left over, we just reheated that the next night. But yeah, he had an amazing setup. And then he had, you know, when we talk about his things he brought out there, he had two different trailers out there, which means, you know, he's got one truck with one hitch on it, so he had to make multiple trips. I think Saturday morning he left 4 or 5 different times to go into town to get different tools or materials or whatever he needed to get everything else. And that was after bringing two trailers out Friday night. So thanks so much to K5DAB. If you guys catch him, I don't know if he's on the net tonight, but if you guys catch him, he really, really put in a whole lot of effort for the summer.
3: Day.
9: And I'm reminded it's not called Summer Field Day, it's Field Day, and then they have Winter Field Day because it was an add-on later. But anyway, so in case they wanted to correct me, I did it myself. Myself, I had a great time. I mean, I've always been, like, as a new ham radio operator, I was like, you know, HF antennas, it's science, it's, like, very exact, specific, you got to have all these things perfect. And I went out my first field day, the first time I met any N508K people in person was down at Winterfield Day, and K5BZI was out there with a crescent wrench and a wire. And he's throwing the antenna over tree branches, and like, it's all kinds of angles, 30 degrees here, 20 degrees back, or whatever. And I thought, man, that's not going to work. That's never going to work. And of course it did. So this was my first time to actually go to a field day, or actually any place in the field, and kind of do the same thing. And I had a screwdriver instead of a crescent wrench, but I threw up a 65-foot in-fed half-wave, and it got never more than maybe 15 feet off the ground, which it really needs to be a little bit further out than that to do well. And I think I talked to California, North Carolina, all over the place with it. So it really is about just throwing up a wire. I mean, it's great to have the most efficient antenna, and we should as hands try to be as efficient as we can and get out as far as we can, but it really is not a huge bar as far as antennas. So I'm going to shut up now, Craig. I mean, I talked too much, but really had a great time. To me, it really is about the fellowship. I mean, more than I'm interested in ham radio, it's a passion of mine, but I enjoy just being out there and socializing with the other guys in the club, and that was the big thing I got out of it. So I'll turn it back over to you. This is KF5BK.
1: Steve, you were out there quite early in the day on Friday with K5DAV, weren't you? Like 2 o'clock or something? And is that right? And what did you do for all those hours?
9: I'm not sure if this is a better Discord subject or if this is okay on ham radio, but, you know, DAV, I went out there and DAV was having a beverage when I got there at, you know, whatever time it was, 2 to 3, and I thought, well, that's a little early, but, you know, can't stand to let a man drink alone, so I joined in, and we had a great time, and we were out there, just the two of us, for 2 or 3 hours, so I got to know him really well, and get some of his backstory, you know, as you always do in those situations. And again, my truck, tent, camper, homemade PVC canvas thingy that I use, takes a little while to put up, so it took a little while to get that up, and I did get my antenna up as well. Back to you.
1: That. It's always good to have you there, especially after missing you last year. You're always in that spot right across the path for me. And by the way, what year did you get licensed first in ham radio?
9: You know, Craig, it was COVID, but I can't remember whether it was 20 or 21. I guess 20 is when it started, so 21 sounds kind of right. Because, you know, you kind of like, everybody thought it was going to go away in a couple of weeks here and there, and it didn't, so that might have been right, but I don't actually recall, so I'll have to go back and look that up.
1: And then which was the first winter field day you went to? Because that was my first experience meeting. I had met people at the park potluck. The first park potluck was... Winterfield Day, after that, was my first one, and that was about 2.5 years ago. So I think you were probably a year or two before me on that one.
9: That sounds about right. I mean, it was that first year that I got licensed. I remember making a crash decision, like at, you know, 4 p.m. on a Friday, that I'm just going to go. And I had my truck, and I had my, actually, that was before I had my four-man camper build, so I brought a tent out there. I had no HF radio. I brought my HT out there with me. I think I was probably just a technician at that point, and just went out there, and I was like, man, I'm never going to get to know these guys, you know, just kind of catch them, you know, a hodgepodge on the net, so I wanted to go out there and meet people. So I drove down to Fred's Goat Palace and hung out with them, and it was the best thing I ever did, because it gave me a fast forward on getting to know people in the club. And really, you know, that's kind of what I need.
1: glad you made it out, and hope you had, sounds like you had fun in all different kinds of ways. We've got Steve here, KI5UKF, come with your name and call sign if you want to say hi. He's wearing a cool America 250 hat. Come to the Discord channel if you want to see it in person.
8: And that was great seeing you, Field Day. Some of the conversations we had are some of the most poignant I've ever had in my life. So it was good seeing you, and I can't wait to hang out again on Winterfield Day. Back to Nat Control.
1: There's a lot of discussion about overthrowing authority on Field Day, so I'm not sure who was going to overthrow who, but... All right, we still have Steve here, KI5UKF. Come with your name and call sign now.

0: there. I noticed you got the big, that you had the big fan on the outside, and then I was wondering about how people are sleeping okay with the heat, and you brought your air conditioned, and they had a hookup, so that sounded like a perfect setup. Did it work pretty well? Are you sleeping okay?
1: That operation, I mean, it's canvas, and then there's a kind of a tent tarp on the end of my truck that's meant for a camper, but I don't have a camper. So there's no insulation, but it cooled fantastically well. I ended up turning the air conditioner down during the middle of the night, and then unzipping the sleeping bag and so forth. So it was very, very cool, to the point of being cold at some point. But again, I mean, I don't know what the square footage is of the back of a truck. I guess it's something 4x8 or whatever. So it's not a huge amount of square foot, and that air conditioner is made for a small room. So it definitely iced everything down. It was great to have, again, with the power out there. That's the trade-off between our winter field day and summer field day places. When you go out to winter, you have no power, or sometimes there's a big generator out there that you can kind of run a long extension cord to, but a lot of times you're on your own versus summer field day. A lot of those places, almost all the sites have some kind of power, so you can run any kind of AC you want. Of course, you want to make sure you're running off a battery for your radio to make sure you follow the rules. Back to you.
0: Yeah, just curious also, what modes were you running in the band, and what kind of contacts were you making?
1: Yeah, that whole inset half wave, 65 foot, is pretty typical configuration. It's good for 40, 20, 15, and 10. I really had tons of luck on 20, but of course everybody else did too, so you kind of had to be respectful and give everybody a turn on that. Did pretty okay on 40. I caught a bunch of Texas contacts. I think that was all in-biz. So don't really need much to do in-biz, but you need something vertical. And then open. I was able to do some pretty good contact on 15 meters whenever I could see a little away from Craig for a moment. Seriously, he jumped on off a lot. But that's the bands that it operates on, and I never had any problem making contact. I didn't make a ton of contact. That's mostly I'm just lazy and I like to walk around and talk to people. But it wasn't like there was ever I would say never more than a 10-minute period where I was unable to make a contact. Back to you.
2: Welcome to the N508K repeater.
0: Yeah, I'm glad I saw your antenna set up, and I'm glad to hear you say that basically you can pump 100 watts through there, and you're not QRP, and maybe you're not get the reach, but you can put something up and get on the air and have some fun making contact. It was great to see that. I think Craig was on fixing this.
3: I was on 15 meters. I only had a 15-meter dipole. I wanted to do some 6-meter, but the few people that tried it said it was basically dead whenever I asked. So, yeah, it wasn't great for that weekend, although in June, earlier in the month, 6 meters was amazing. All right, we've got Steve here, KI5UKF. He's yawning because he works at all hours of the day and night. So come with your name and call sign now before he falls asleep.

0: or are you working? Hey, government. Actually, I'm off, but I've got a couple of meetings that I already had scheduled that I'm going to honor because they involve external parties, and as a participant of government, we want to make sure we take care of you private folks as much as we can.
1: The people.
0: Yes, indeed. Staff,
1: all right, Steve. Well, great seeing you last weekend, and hope you get on the radio a little bit this weekend for VHF. Otherwise, we'll talk to you soon. This is the Oak Hill Amateur Radio Club Thursday Night Net, hosted by the Oak Hill Amateur Radio Club, call sign N50AK. My name is Craig, Kilo 5 Alpha Yankee Oscar, and I'm your net controller for tonight's net. Up next, we've got Whiskey Z5 Bravo, Bravo Sierra, our field day coordinator and contact extraordinaire, Rusty, was out there this weekend making all the contacts at the club. So, Rusty, tell us about your experience and observation of field day for N50AK.
2: Every year, we keep getting more stations. Steve never impresses, you know, never underwhelms with the number of contacts. I still can't believe I managed to get 600 contacts in an hour. It still blows my mind. So, you know, as always, fellowship with everybody, hanging out and stories and learning, you know, all the stuff and things about all the radios and bands and all the different contacts. It was an amazing time.
1: So, Rusty, if you weren't at field day, which I know you were, we all know you were, but if you weren't at field day, what would you have done instead of going to field day?
2: Cannot discuss on the radio, as the FCC guidelines provide. So, we can discuss that off the air, if you like.
1: Be writing a book like I didn't kill Nicole Brown Simpson, but if I did, here's how I would do it.
2: Exactly. It's got a ghostwriter and the whole bit. I'm so far removed that you know, they'll never track it back.
1: All right. Well, what are your plans for the 4th of July weekend? Are you going out of town? Are you going to let people rob your place, or what's the story?
2: I'm going to protect Bill's house while he might or not be gone. And, I'm going to go hang out with family and play July 4th, man. It's 250 years. Woo-ah! So, I'm going to blow up a lot of fireworks and have a lot of fun. So I'm looking forward to it.
1: Excellent. Are you taking the dog with you? And does your dog like fireworks?
2: Find out. Last year he didn't. The first year I had him, he didn't really seem to care, and he, like, when thunderstorms and stuff would come out, he would go sit outside and just kind of look at it and see what it was. But then last year when the fireworks came, he was kind of skittish and just, like, could not get close enough to me. So we'll see. Hopefully not, but if so, we'll figure something out.
1: Skittish is okay, but, like, afraid of fireworks and the loud bangs would be bad. Hey, I have a quick question for you. Is the club planning to do the park potluck this October, November again?
2: Book the park, and I cannot remember the date. I think it's the first Saturday of November. But don't quote me on that, but yes, we've already booked the date for the dining hall and the amphitheater, so I think it's on the calendar already. I haven't really done anything because it's too early, but we definitely have a spot at the park this year.
1: Okay, so the October 31st is a Saturday, which is obviously Halloween, so I think you probably did November 7th, the Saturday, first Saturday of November.
2: Yeah, that sounds like it.
1: Well, that is helpful. I just like to have that stuff on my calendar so I don't schedule over it. All right, we've got Rusty, the club president here, Whiskey Z5 CBS, Bravo, Bravo, Sierra. Come at your name and call said now if you want to make fun of him. And I see Steve is ready at the starting gate.
0: UKF5, UKF.
1: Go ahead, Steve.
0: So, can we assume that the Park Potluck will have no food or drinks this year, like the Summer Field Day did?
2: The airplane bottles will return for Winterfield Day that you didn't attend. But I'm just saying.
0: Potluck has usually Lucy's Fried Chicken, right? And literally it is a potluck. And I mean, it's the food delta there is about 3x of the amount of food that is brought versus what can be eaten by the people that are there. It is literally a smorgasbord. And, yeah, I want to always obviously encourage people to go, but it's like, man, that is a great, that's a fun, yeah, I think next to the field days, that's my funnest radio club event is the potluck. And it's just, it's always good weather. We had actually, club members in a band, the last time or a couple of times, and which was a lot of fun. So anyway, and I know you, Rusty, are always like the lead of organizing that event. So it's a great event, and thanks for doing it.
2: Man, we have the band is tentatively on again for this year, as well as the Travis County Aries Trailer of Awesome. So, yeah, we got that. We got Parks on the Air. Lucy's Fried Chicken, we're going to do that again this year. So, yeah, it's going to be a lot of fun, and I really like it. I think last time we had about 80 people show up, so it is. We've been blessed with good weather for sure. Always, always fun. So, good to see you this weekend, man, and I can't wait to hang out again. That's my view.
0: Yeah, it was great seeing you too, Rusty, out at Summer Field Day. Yeah, that was awesome. Yeah, it was a great time. Actually, my fondest memory 2 years in a row of you and I is at Potluck is, you know, there's always tons of Lucy's Fried Chicken left over, and so Rusty is invariably, everybody has eaten like 3 times and gone back outside, and we're both in there behind the bar just kind of still picking up pieces of chicken, even though we're like disgustingly full and just kind of still eating chicken. So I hope that we get to do that again this year. All right, well, great to see you again, Rusty, and I hope to see you again soon. Yeah, 5 UKF.
2: I love eating chicken with you in the kitchen, man. It's fantastic. I'll have you know, we had 2 pieces of chicken left, and I was wishing for you, man. We were totally going to split it. So, yeah, can't wait to see you. But, like, back to that control.
1: All right, we still got Rusty here, club president, Whiskey Z5 BBS. That was your name and call sign if you want to say hi.
3: And 5LX.
1: Go ahead, Sky.
3: Okay. Hey, Rusty. Yeah, well, 600 contacts an hour, I think you said. That's pretty good, but I'm pretty sure Craig made 800, so, oh well. But all seriousness aside, thanks for your earlier comment. And I was going to say also that you rattled off a list of things. Thanks for saving us night owls from Old Man Breakfast by starting the supper club. That's pretty awesome. And yeah, thanks for the baseball game. I don't know, I mean, I couldn't really see much of anything, but I enjoyed hanging out with you guys. And I have to say that that ending was a really unexpected and kind of a fun thing to see. I don't know if I described that to anybody when I checked in, but that was pretty cool. So thanks for all that stuff, everything that you do. I would have to say thanks for all this stuff, even if it does include hiding foxes where I can't find them.
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2: Well, I hope it doesn't discourage you from looking for my fox to the forest. And, yeah, I look forward to seeing you at Fox Hunter Breakfast, as always. And, hearing your stories with all of my crazy things. And I promise you, I will tell you this for sure right now, it is not in my project. so don't even have to worry about that. But yeah, you should be able to hear it from the top.
3: All right, so I'm looking forward to back to you, Craig. This is N5LX.
5: All right, anyone else want to come and say hi to Rusty? Come with your name and call sign now.
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5: Go ahead, Arcadi.
6: Rusty, thank you for tormenting us. Please keep it up. You know, there's guys out there that haven't really earned their stripes. I'm thinking of, like, James, WE5OLK. He needs to suffer some. And, look, don't worry about Sky, N5LX. We'll medicate him. And I'm willing to throw away 4 hours of my life this weekend, but I can't make the breakfast. Back to that.
2: Hey, that's totally fair, man. I just looked at my fancy website log thing and it's broken, so apparently I gotta go do some IT to make that work. You can still submit a log, so that's really all I care about. That way, if people find it, we're still good on that. And like, for whatever reason, it's on display. But yeah, it's fun. You know, it's fun hiding the fox and driving people crazy. So thanks for constantly coming and looking, and maybe we'll catch you at Fox Hunter Breakfast in South Austin next month.
6: Yep, roger, roger. We'll catch the next one, and thank you as always. K5AH, back to them.
5: All right, anyone else want to come and say hi to Rusty?
7: Weekend, have a safe 4th. Don't blow off any other digits. 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My name is Craig Kilo 5, Alpha Yankee Oscar, and I'm your net controller. Up next and last on our list of first round of check-ins is Jason Kilo Echo 5, Bravo X-Ray Foxtrot. Jason, did you get a chance to go and do any field day activities?

0: he was in Bryan College Station. So I'm going to give him one more chance. We'll put him down for no traffic if we don't hear anything. It's been over an hour since he checked in, so that could be the issue. Kilo Echo 5, Bravo X-Ray Foxtrot. Jason, are you there tonight?
1: AH comment.
0: Go ahead, Arcot.
1: Hey, Sam tried to break in earlier. Pick up Sam real quick.
0: Sam, Whiskey 5 Hotel, Oscar Mike.
2: Oscar Mike. Yeah, I just wanted to chime in with Rusty just a bit. I've been kind of trying all kinds of ways to motivate my boy to get his tech license. And for Father's Day, he finally relented and said, okay, we'll do that. I've already got him a radio. I bought him an expensive calculator for doing everything. I've paid for everything, and then finally he said he's going to do it as a gift to me. So he'll be there at the 18th. I think he's one of the last ones to get in. And I've crossed the fingers that he actually follows through on it, but it's looking good so far.
3: Oh, dude, that's fantastic. All right, great. Well, I'm glad he got in there because I know we're full. So, yeah, all right. Well, congrats. I got my fingers crossed for you, man. That's going to be fun.
0: Check-ins, so we're going to take more check-ins. Second round of regular check-ins. Come with your name and call sign now if you want to get in the log and say hi this week.

Right, well, I'm going to check in since by a little time here, see if anybody else joins us later. But I had a lot of fun at Field Day this year. I had bought this 15-meter dipole. Actually, it was a 17-meter dipole from Palomar Antennas, thinking that I could use that at Field Day 2 years ago. Never tried it. Realized after I bought it, because people told me that I couldn't, you know, that the work bands were not included in Field Day. So then I just kind of let it sit. Eventually decided, wait, I can shorten this and make it a 15-meter dipole. So tried that maybe 6 months ago and realized that it just didn't work. There was something wrong with it. Contacted Palomar. They had me run some tests on it, confirmed that it wasn't working, so they sent me a new one. So I thought, okay, this time I'm going to do field dipole.

0: that I couldn't, you know, the work bands were not included in field days. So then I just kind of let it sit, eventually decided, wait, I can shorten this and make it a 15-meter dive. So tried that maybe 6 months ago and realized that it just didn't work. There was something wrong with it. Contacted Palomar. They had me run some tests on it, confirmed that it wasn't working, so they sent me a new one. So I thought, okay, this time I'm going to do field day and use just this 50-meter dipole, and it's my favorite band for these events anyway. So gave that a shot, was working on the setup in the morning on Saturday and just having bad luck. It was giving me a SWR of 13. So brought our Cotty over, K5AH. He's our electrical engineering expert. He looked at it and was like, oh, yeah, you have a problem. You cracked the feed line connector to the actual line. Okay, well, that's good. I guess that's figured out. So got a backup feed line out, connected that, and all of a sudden we're getting an SWR of 5. Something's still not right on a dipole. There's no way that that should be the case. So Arcadi was like, hold on, is this thing, are you sure you've used this, and blah, blah, blah. And so we basically ended up bypassing the ballon, one-to-one ballon, and all of a sudden we get an SWR of like 1.05 on 15 meters. So we got that all set up, dialed it in, and that's then what I ended up using. And so even though I might have wanted to switch off from time to time to a different band, couldn't do it because I was using 15 meters, love it or leave it, come hell or high water. So ended up having a great time, though, on 15 meters. Turned it over to a few people throughout the event, and I think I had about, I probably did 90 contacts on that. It was really fun, and it was really wild because the bands were so bad on 15 meters, the only places I could get were Arizona, Southern California, and Hawaii, and I think I ended up with 6 or something Hawaiian contacts in the contest. Usually that's really hard to get Hawaii anyway, so that was really... And then the other thing I'll say is I'm headed up north again for the summer, so leaving in a few days for Wisconsin, my annual Wisconsin trip to get out of the heat. So I'm going to be doing some POTA over the next few weeks. I'll be posting that in the Discord channel, Parks on the Air, when I am doing that. I'm definitely going to be doing some CW, some single side bands, and yeah. That's what the plan is. So we'd love to get as many of you in the log as possible. I'll give you a heads up when that's going to be happening. So with that, I'm going to open up. Anybody got any questions or want to talk before I do another ask for late check-ins for the net? But anybody got any comments for me at this point?
1: K5AH.
0: Go ahead, Arcot.
1: Yeah, hey, Craig, go ahead and log me, and I'm really surprised that the second Palomar Engineering ballon failed. But, yeah, I know Bob Bram. He's a COO, chief engineer at Palomar, so you should get all your money back and get a new unit in return. But had a great time out there with you guys, and I'm glad we were able to get all these antennas going. Back to Nick.
0: Yeah, and, I mean, Palomar was great. I think it was 18 months since I had bought the antenna and actually tried it and figured out there was a problem the first time. And they immediately were like, okay, no problem. We'll replace it. And so they did. And it's only been 6 months or so now, so I assume that they will take care of that. I mean, I'd like to have it for field days especially, just another different tool in the toolbox. But I was going to ask you something else, and I don't remember. I think the weird thing is, why did they even have that sort of beefy ballon on a 15 or 17 meter dipole? But it was certainly nice to have a hook on there and be able to just wheel it up into a tree at the end of my forestry line. So I'm kind of curious why they have such a beefy system, a beefy ballon in the middle of that dipole.
1: Yeah, I think part of it is the convenience factor of hoisting it, and then the other thing is maybe power capacity. I don't know how high that was rated, but, you know, you start getting into way beyond 100 watts, you need a bigger transformer, so that may be the case.
0: Yeah, that must be it. I think it goes up to 500 watts, and I really don't need that.

0: Okay, well, that's pretty cool. I will definitely contact Palomar and talk to them. Anybody else want? They got a question before I go back to Arcadi.
1: W5HYM.
0: Go ahead, Sam.
1: Hey, Craig, you know, I was watching the soccer game. I hope this is allowed. And it was 2-2 at one time, but it was a review. I show the final score now at 2-1, Portugal. What happened?
0: Yeah, so they did a video review and essentially said that the goal, the guy, there was an offside, basically. But I was just watching the highlight in slow motion shortly after they took the goal back, and it looked like the pass actually came from the other team. It was off the other team's head, which means it should not have been offside, at least I think. So it seems like there's going to be a lot of crying about that on TV tomorrow morning. But that's basically what happened. They took the goal away.
1: Okay, gotcha. All right. Yeah, I know there was somewhat of a review there. It was taking a long time. Thanks for the update. Appreciate it. 55-61, that's enough.
0: Yeah, they've got the we've got Switzerland against Algeria on in a few minutes here. So, all right. Thanks for the comment, Sam. Anybody else want to talk to me before I go to more check-in? I'm going to make a quick call for more check-ins, then go to Arcadi. Anybody else want to check in for the Thursday night net? Late check-ins, come one, come all. Go to Arcadi, Kilo 5 Alpha Hotel, Arcadi. You, thanks for coming to the field day and being so helpful, especially with all your electrical knowledge. It helped, obviously it helped me, and Sam talked about it for him as well. And, yeah, did you get a chance to operate at all on Saturday?
2: Hey, Greg, K5AH. No, I didn't, and I kind of regret it because I wanted my first, you know, field day to get out there and operate, but I kind of wimped out at the last second, just showed up. But, man, I had a great time. I kind of see what it's all about. So my next time or winter field day, I'm definitely going to be all stage ready to go. And I guess what I learned is, like, you know, you think you got a rig and a setup, but you better bring backup because you never know when a cable's going to fail or a balun's going to fail or something. But, and also I had a great time working with Dave, K5DAV. Man, he really sweated out trying to put that thing up in the air. But that was great. I don't know what the deal was with contacts, but, man, that thing is impressive. And, you know, when you look at the video online of the Austin Club, I mean, they had nothing better than what we did, you know. And I think we didn't have a lot of people there, but I really think we had a better turnout per person. And, again, thanks. And the one thing I did miss was Dave's jambalaya thing. I left early before dinner. Wish I would have stayed for that. Anyway, K5AH, back to you.
0: Yeah, the jambalaya was, I think I called it pastalaya because he didn't have rice in there, but he had bow tie pasta instead because he forgot the rice and made it on Friday night. It was excellent for something out in the field like that. But yeah, to me, just for field day, it's just really fun to go out there and try something different, you know, different antenna, different setup, be prepared, have a backup, and be ready to do something. I get my QRP fixed when I'm doing POTA and things like that, so, or a contest. I just sort of decide to do QRP, and that's always fun to just try something a little different. But field day is really about, you know, trying something totally different. And I thought we had a great amount of people because if you wanted to operate, you could. And especially because the bands weren't great on Saturday. At least 15 meters and 10 meters were just not good until later in the afternoon. And it was really fun to just, you know, have some space on the band to be able to call CQ. And then George showed up and he put the hammer down and showed me how it's done. And so we did CW and it was really fun. I probably sat for 15 minutes. Maybe it was only 10 minutes, and listen to this one guy out of Hawaii on CW who was probably going 24 words a minute or so, and I would pick up one letter each time he went through his CQ call to the point that I have class until I finally had his entire call sign. I had his class and I had his section, and then I would call out with my with the N508K CW signal and got him in the log. So that was just good practice. I actually had a lot of fun doing that, even though it was difficult. So yeah, Winterfield Day is more of that, and there's lots more people because the weather's cooler. Back to you, Arcadi.
2: Yeah, very good. Good on you for doing the CW, and I wish I was there for the George experience. It's always an anointing of knowledge. But, yeah, thank you for everybody that showed up. And, again, shout out to Sky for taking pictures. That was pretty awesome. Had a great time. Can't wait for the next one. K5AH, back to them.
0: And I still have your feed line, which is the backup. So if you want me to drop it off tomorrow, I am able to do that. Just message me in Discord if you want.
2: Yeah, Roger. I got to swing into town mid-morning. I will text you and come by and meet you. Thank you for that.
0: No, thank you. All right, we've got Arcadi here at K5AH. Anybody want to come and say hi?
1: W5HON.
0: Go ahead, Sam.
1: Hey, Arcadi. Good to see you at Field Day, and thanks so much for the help. Sometimes I go there and it takes a long time. I feel like I'm really burdened. Somebody who made it seem like we were both in it together, and I really appreciate that. It kind of got me over the hump, and that's really what I needed to go to the next step on my own. So, hey, thanks a lot. It's great to see you.
2: Yeah, Sam, good for you to be hanging out and trying stuff again. The practices about experimentation and trying things, and I've learned from others, you know, sometimes, like, especially when using a quarter-wave vertical, bring a piece of wire, play around with it, and eventually you may find a good solution for just the van at the ground, but just keep experimenting. You'll get to the right place. K5AH, back to you.
1: Appreciate it, Arcadi. I appreciate that. I'll certainly keep going. Yeah, I'd like to make it a little automobile where I just pull up and just operate, and that would be pretty sweet. That's a dream anyway. W5HON, back tonight.
0: All right, anybody else want to come and say hi to Arcadi? Come with your name and call sign now. Arcadi, have a great 4th of July weekend, and we will talk to you soon. This is the Oak Hill Amateur Radio Club Thursday Night Net, hosted by the Oak Hill Amateur Radio Club, calls on N508K. My name is Craig Kiewel, 5 Alpha Yankee Oscar, and I'm sitting here watching the Switzerland-Algeria match on TV at the same time. I'm going to do a last call for check-ins for the Thursday Night Net. Come with your name and call sign now.
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0: Birch K5TR and Mickey Kilo November 5 Charlie. Anybody else? Last call for check-in. George First Kilo 5 Tango Radio. George, what do you got to say to
4: us? I was here since I'm still listening to the net, and it feels like it's the next day already. I've been working on one of my 6-meter amplifiers, which is what I was doing last week during the net. And, well, I did replace a part that I broke last week. So, that's a progress, but the initial issue is still not fixed, so I'm still struggling with that. So I just dropped a new tube, an old tube that I have laying around here in it to see if it's the tube that's causing issues. Anyway, so I'd check in again. K5AYO and the net, K5TR.
0: Well, George, I'm going to open it up since you haven't had a chance. I've talked to you, but nobody else has had a chance yet. So let me open it up for George, K5TR. Anybody want to come and say hi to George? Come with your name and call sign now.
5: O-A-K, repeater.
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4: mean, the thing I'm going to be doing is Saturday, starting at 9 a.m. local time, a 6-meter and a 2-meter VHF contest. It's analog only, so analog mode, sideband CW FM, mostly on sideband or CW, but I'm also going to be listening on 146.52, but I'll probably be calling CQ on 6 meters most of the time. Runs for 24 hours until 9 a.m. on Sunday morning. So turn on your radios and hope that 6 meters opens. And like I keep reminding people, if you turn on the radio and 6 meters isn't open, it doesn't mean it won't be open 10 minutes from now. So it's unpredictable, and it's called sporadic E because it's sporadic. So it can happen at any time. It can also go away at any time, so don't give up on it. You know, 50.125 or and up, typically. Also, there'll be, usually there's a fair amount of CW down 50.090 to 50.100, and then on 2-meter sideband, it's 144.200 for sideband and CW. So that's about it. And then the following week, a plan for it. The following week is the IARU contest. It starts at 12 Zulu to 7 a.m. on Saturday morning. It goes for 24 hours. This year is also the World Radio Team Championship happening out of the UK during that contest. And there's some awards for working all the WRTC stations that are competing in the UK in the IARU contest. And in fact, W7WLW, who used to live here in Austin, is the head of one of the youth teams that will be competing there. So that could be fun to try to work as many WRTC stations as you can. The way it works, you can't really tell who is who because they'll have special call signs and they're not supposed to tell who they are and stuff like that. But there's a whole award structure out there for working as many WRTC stations on as many bands as possible. So it's kind of fun to chase the 50 stations.

0: 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WRT? Hold on, World Radio Sport Team Championship. I see. A contest I haven't heard of before. Interesting. Okay, we've got George here, K5TR. Anybody else got a question coming and say your call sign and name now?
1: K5AH, Arcadi.
0: Arcadi?
1: George, I don't have a 6-meter antenna. Can I throw together a dipole or is a vertical better?
2: Dipole would be fine. Chances are one of your antennas might resonate on 6 meters. It's always surprising what works, but yeah, a dipole is a fine antenna.
1: Together. Thank you, George. 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
2: Horizontal. For the local stuff, it'll matter, but depending on where you are, I'll probably be able to work you from here. You'll certainly be able to hear me, probably.
3: Roger. N5WRW.
0: Else got something for George. 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
2: Greg, so the World Radio Sport Team Championship has been running roughly every 4 years. You kind of got birthed during the Goodwill Games. In 1990, that happened in Seattle. It was a bunch of Russian hams came, Soviet Union hams came, which was a big deal at the time. And it was, the idea was to have an on-site competition, so to eliminate the variables of being in different parts of the country or the world. To see who's the best operator. And then they did the first real kind of real one where they had qualifying and all that kind of stuff in 1996 in California. And then there's been, like I said, about every 4 years there's been one. So there's been one all over the place. I was a competitor in 2006 in Brazil. And anyway, so the idea is to try to have equal stations and equal locations, although not all of the WRTCs have achieved equal locations very well, but the last several have been very good, equal locations and equal stations. So everybody, they supply the antennas, and you show up with your radios, and you run 100 watts, and there are teams of two people, and you try to make more contacts and more points than all the other teams. And it runs concurrently with the IARU contest. So there's a normal contest on that weekend, the second weekend of July. And so this thing just runs concurrently with that so that there's people to talk to you on the radio. But then, in addition, there's a, just like the, sort of like the 13 colonies thing, there's sort of a thing like that for working just the WRTC stations. You can obviously work everybody else in the contest too, but going around the bands and trying to find the WRTC stations and getting some special award for that can be fun. So anyway, that's the brief history of the WRTC event.
0: That's pretty neat. And so I'm looking at the list of teams at DW7WLW. And you're saying so all the teams are in the UK or wherever they are in the UK, they're all operating from basically, you know, a town there together?
2: I don't know what the layout of the UK is, but yeah, they're usually in a pretty small geographic area. The Soviets, the Russians, the Eastern Europeans have been doing these on-site competitions for a long, long time, and so that may have been one of the best run events when they did the one in Moscow. And Moscow's flat, so it was really easy for them to have geographies that were the same. But what they did is they put the stations about about 500 meters apart. So they were just spread out in like some flat area of farmland or something. And they, you know, the stations were like 500 meters apart, so they erected a tower with an antenna on it, have a tent or something to operate out of. They did it in around Boston, Massachusetts, and they found a bunch of places that were pretty much equal locations and set up tents and towers, and again, in a relatively small geographic area. So the idea is to take the geography, you know, the place on the planet out of the competition.
0: Yeah, pretty neat. And I assume all bands are open except for WARC and CW's single sideband only?
2: The contest is sideband and CW. It's a mixed mode contest. And it's 80 through 10 meters, 10, 15, 20, 40, 80. The contest actually happens on 160 as well, but the WRTC people don't do 160 just because the size of the antennas and running 100 watts, they just decided to exclude 160 and just make it at 80 through 10.
0: Yeah, it's pretty neat. You said this is every 4 years, right?
2: Approximately every 4 years. Italy kind of got screwed up because it happened in the pandemic, so it got delayed a couple of years.
0: All right, that's really neat. I'm digging through their website right now. Pretty awesome. I mean, I love the idea. I think it's a really smart idea. And, yeah, very cool. All right, anybody else got anything for George?
4: W5HOM. Luck this weekend, and hopefully we'll be, I'll get into the log. Amateur Radio Club, call sign N508K. My name is Craig, Kilo 5, Alpha Yankee Oscar, and I'm your net controller for tonight's net. Up next is Mickey, Kilo November 5, Charlie. Mickey, how have you been? Did you get a chance to do any field day operating?
5: Hey, N5C. No, I didn't. I was either working or sleeping, so I wasn't able to participate, and besides that, nothing else is going on. I'm almost at my destination for work, so I can't stay here long. Like I say, there's not much going on. Finally, it's time today. Got my WJSTX back working with the latest version of Flex's software, so I was happy to get that going. And I do have a 6 meter beam antenna over my house, so I do look for 6 meters when I can, but hadn't had a whole lot of luck lately. Anyway, I'm going to send it back to you, Craig, because I'm going to be stepping out of the truck here in just a second. KN5C, back to that.
0: Well, good to hear from you, Mickey. I haven't heard from you for a few months, so excellent that you had time to check in this week. And I have just done 6 meters the last couple of weeks. I have not had much luck either, but boy, that first 2 or 3 weeks of June was really awesome, so I hope you were online for some of that. Anybody got anything for Mickey before he heads out of his truck and goes to work? Mickey. Well, we won't keep you. Thanks for checking in, and I hope you have a great weekend, and don't work too much over the holiday weekend, as much as you can control that. All right, this is the Oakhill Amateur Radio Club, N5OAK, and I am going to wrap up the net at this point. Let me see. So, you know, there's lots of great nets here. If you go to n5oak.org, and I'm typing it in as I speak it, there is a tab called Weekly Nets, and on Weekly Nets you can see, well, can you see? Yeah. Down below you can see all the different nets that happen. My personal favorite ones are obviously this net, the Thursday night net. I like the CW net just before this at 7:30 p.m. on Thursdays. Southside Simplex 146.555 on Tuesday night starting at 8 is always a good one if you've got line of sight visibility to South Austin. That one's a great one. And I'm going to start trying to check in on the 6-meter Monday net, because I've got 6-meter antenna, and that is at 50.125 hertz or megahertz, upper sideband. So that one's a pretty good one, too, it seems like. All right, other than that, take a look at n508k.org/nets, and you can get all kinds of information about the different nets that are hosted on this repeater. 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We would also like to thank Kyle, KA5D, for linking the University Link repeater system to this net. I'm Craig, Kilo 5, Alpha, Yankee Oscar, and from my QTH here in Westlake, 7-3, and thanks again for hanging out with us tonight. This system is now returned to regular amateur use, and in my opinion, the greatest Secretary of State of all time is Henry Seward. Good night, y'all.
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7: W5HOM, then.
6: Did you have a question? You chimed in there right before Craig took the next check-in.
7: Yeah, not a big deal. But since you're here, hey, I was wondering, when we have sort of like a field day and we're on HF, you just dial in a random frequency that's not used and you see the CQ. Are we going to do that the same thing with like the VHF 2 meters?
2: Yes, that's more or less how it works. But the problem, the problem is that, especially in this part of the world, the sparsity of stations on like 2 meter sideband kind of works against you for just being on a random frequency. And so the calling frequency, the accepted calling frequency on 2 meters is 144.200 for a single sideband, and really for CW as well. And so as a result, because of the fact that there's just not a lot of people on, we all end up operating pretty much on 144.200. Now, people will move off of there if it gets busy or if the band opens. If there's some tropo ducting or if there's e-skip or something happening, then people will spread out. But the reality is that pretty much all of the contacts here in Texas, and even, you know, in some surrounding states, all tend to happen on 144.200. Because nobody tunes around. People just park their radio on 144.200. So that's how that works.
7: Kind of picturing some pile-ups there if everybody's on the same frequency. Does that kind of happen until it turns out?
2: It's never that busy. So we all do a really, really good job of sharing the frequency. So typically what will happen is there'll be maybe two or three people that are real serious in the contest, and they'll call CQ there, and they might alternate CQs. They'll be beaming sometimes in different directions. And then if somebody calls in, we tend to all work at the station if we can hear them stationed. We tend to all work it, but it's never that busy. Mostly there's not a lot of people on. So, you know, sometimes at the start of the VHF contest, there can be four or five or six people, you know, and it can be a little chaotic, but it's not. Everybody does a really good job of sharing the frequency because we all understand the problem.
7: Okay, roger, roger. I guess logistically, if I wanted to operate, I've got a vertical, a high gain vertical for 2 meter. I could just park on 144-200 and then move my station in the band to a high point here in, say, the South Austin area. And would that be the best strategy, or is it like using directional antennas, or what would you recommend?
2: So if you want to do it on 2 meters, so first of all, you can work people with a vertical on 2 meter sideband, but just about everybody out there that's seriously on the band is running a horizontal antenna. And the problem is that the cross polarization attenuation is on the order of 20 to 30 dB, which is a huge amount. And so you can work people, but it can make life very hard. And if you can manage to either build a horizontal antenna, I've actually taken a mag mount and stuck it on the side of my car so that it's horizontal instead of vertical to work people on 2 meter sideband. And even though it's, you know, 4 feet off the ground, it makes a huge difference. I'm not saying you can't work people with a vertical, but 20 to 30 dB is a huge amount of signal to give up. And so you're better off if you can manage a horizontal antenna, but if that's the only thing you have. Also, 146.52, there'll probably be some activity there. You can call CQ on 146.52, and you can almost always find somebody. I'll try to have a radio on that frequency, and that will all the people up there will be vertically polarized. So you'll have better luck with a vertical on 2 meters on FM.
7: Okay, so the national call will be FM, but otherwise I go single five band on the 2 meter. And I love your idea about this put mag mount and let it go horizontal. Yeah, because I didn't realize that, like, if everything's coming at me horizontal, I go vertical, I'm 90 degrees out of phase, at least.
2: Correct. And like I said, in theory, it's 20 to 30 dB of attenuation in a perfect world. You know, some antennas have, depends on what's around them and things like that, they can have some amount of horizontal or vertical polarization that, you know, counter to what they actually are, their orientation is. But yes, it makes a huge difference. It's surprising, I think, to a lot of people how big a difference it is. And, you know, many people have told me, oh, I've listened down there and I don't ever hear anybody. And I'll go, well, what antenna are you using? Oh, I'm using a vertical. And it's like, well, you know, you've got so much attenuation that you're making a lot of hard. The thing is, you know, for locals, anybody nearby, they'll be so strong that they'll be loud enough to hear. So there are a number of locals around, and so, you know, there's people that you can work cross polarization. So, you know, I won't say that it's not worth trying. I'm always up for trying. But if you can manage some kind of horizontal antenna, I've used a quad loop before. And I've used dipoles and various things to get a horizontal antenna. You know, I've worked hundreds of miles using a dipole. So it's a real thing.
7: Okay, if I just take my mag mount and put it on the side of my van, for instance, get any direction, you know, in terms of, like, pointing north, east, southwest, that might make a difference?
2: Well, obviously, if the antenna's broadside to people, that will improve your chances. So just wherever they are, you know, I'm out here near Bernal Falls State Park. There's another typically active guy in Oak Hill. There's some other people around, you know, down towards San Antonio and San Marcos.
6: And then if that's, you know, if the band is open or something, there can be people further out. And then sometimes there's some rovers driving around. So it just depends. You know, it's like, depends on where you are, which direction people will be.
7: Okay. Let's suppose I wanted to, I'm in Oak Hill, so if I wanted to get out to you, would I want to run parallel or perpendicular to the direction I'm trying to receive on? So if you're out west, let's say, then I'll make my north-south as for radiating out along the horizontal axis.
6: Yeah, I mean, like a, not off the end, not off the tip, and not off the base of the vertical, but yeah, off the side.
7: Okay, roger that. That I can try, because that's easy enough. No creating anything for now, and you know, just 2 days away anyway. So I've got the mag mount. I'll just pop that. That's a great idea. Appreciate that. All right, George. Appreciate it. W5HOM. Back to, well, it's not back to anything, is it? I'll be clear.
6: Obviously, if you have, you know, some people have these aero satellite antennas, those things work. And then transmitter hunting yakis and all kinds of things that people sometimes have laying around. Obviously, a gain antenna is a useful thing. And then, of course, 6 meters. 6 meters, really doesn't matter what you use for an antenna there. I mean, obviously, for local stuff, the horizontal vertical still applies, but if there's e-skip, if the band is open to distance, then the polarization tends to get randomized by the reflections off the E layer, so the polarization seems to be less important. I've worked tons of people using a vertical on 6 meters. And by the way, a lot of 5/8 wave, if you have a 5/8 wave, I have 5/8 wave, a 2 meter mag mount that I used to use for years, and it happened to be resonant on 6 meters. And so I used that with my 6 meter antenna. It's basically a quarter wavelength 6 meter antenna. So sometimes that can work. It doesn't. It's not true of all brands of 2 meter antennas. But anyway, that's also another tip I have, is that a lot of times people don't realize they have a 6 meter vertical if they have a 5/8 wave 2 meter antenna.
7: Okay, roger that. Yeah, I've got, I think it's an FPV7 antenna. It's about 6 feet in length, and it's for 2 meters. It's a dual band. So, hey, that just wouldn't hurt. I'd just try it out, see if I can receive or if I can get out on it.
6: I don't know about that. It may or may not work. It, you know, it just depends. I mean, sometimes you get lucky and antennas are resonant. But I know that 5/8 wave 2 meter antennas typically work pretty well. There have been a few models that I've seen that don't work so well, but the 5/8 wave 2 meter is almost exactly a quarter wave on 6 meters. So that's how you get away with that. Other links and other combinations of wavelength antennas with coils in them for 2 meters sometimes don't work so well. But, you know, I'm always up for whatever, trying anything. All right, well, very good. Hope to see you on the radio. And again, I'll try to have a radio also on 146.52, so that's another place to call, just, you know, if you can't get my attention on sideband for some reason. W5HOM, K5TR.
7: Yeah, W5HOM. I appreciate the advice here. And one final thing is, I assume that my antenna analyzer would tell me if my antenna is going to work on 6 meter or not. I can set the frequency and run a scan.
6: Your analyzer will cover 6 meters, then, absolutely.
7: Okay, roger that. Hey, appreciate it, George. Happy hunting on Saturday. W5HOM, clear.
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The time is 11 p.m. Weather conditions clear. Temperature 0 degrees.

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AM. Clear. Temperature 0 degrees.

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morning. The time is 3 a.m. Weather conditions clear. Temperature 79 degrees.

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The time is 5 a.m. Weather conditions clear. Temperature 77 degrees.

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This option is not for in and out. If you check in using this method, please plan on sticking around and participating. Again, the phone number is 716-317-9050. 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

0: morning. The time is 6 a.m. Weather conditions clear. Temperature 76 degrees.
1: And we'll see what we can do. Just a couple announcements. Tonight on the Reflector, there will not be a youth net. It's going to be a quest net, basically. You want to get in and get your quest points, then's the time to do it. That's 8 o'clock this evening. Tomorrow morning, I believe they're still doing the 40-meter net with Al and the bunch on 7.245 on EHF. And there will be a second cup today at 9 o'clock, so if you have trouble getting into the brooders, always the second cup is a little more relaxed. No quest net tonight. There might be a pop-up net. Have to sit and listen. Question of the day is, are you going out to watch fireworks, or are you going to stay home? Whether you stay home and do nothing or stay home and do your own fireworks, are you going out or are you staying home? Let me acknowledge tax check-ins here while I still got some breath in me, and we'll go from there. We'll take the mobiles after that. We had WB8ODF, Dave, K8BYU, Roy, K8UFM, Randall, KE2EDS, Mark, KG4GOQ, Paul, K4POI, Ed, KA4RAK, Bob, N3SQR, Joe, KA4EPS, Lou, KQ4YYN, Joe, KI6KQO, Zachary, N0CKV, Mark, KM4WZD, Joe, N3DQD, Ray, KC2NJV, Wayne, KK7DY, Clark, KB2UDB, Mike, KD2YUY, Charles, KX9BBY, Josh, W3CVE, Chuck, N4RSM, Richard, WB2EHG, Eric, KK4DUK, Duck, KJ5MEL, Jose, WD8KOB, Rod, KO4QMM, Roger, KR4AEG, Charles, KQ4EFY, 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

Alrighty, that tells me that most of you are off for work today. Let me acknowledge KB1KPM, RW8NJT, Nick, VK4BYF, Bob. Is there any other mobiles before we run them?

0: We got you there, Don, W4BPX. Let's go to the top of this list. Art, KB1KPM in West Haven, Connecticut. You're going out to watch fireworks, or you're staying home this year? Good morning.
1: Dad, we're going to be going out on the beach tonight to look at the fireworks and listen to the music playing. So I think we're going to have a good time tonight. Happy 4th of July. KB1 KPM, back to Vector Drill.
0: WA NJT, Nick in Toledo, Ohio. Good morning.

0: I will not be going out for fireworks festivities this weekend. Too much craziness happening around here, and I got a calmer one I can deal with next week. W8NJT, back in that control.
1: Thanks, Nick, and you have a great weekend. VK4, BYF, Bob, down in Australia. I don't know if you guys got fireworks this weekend, but if you do, are you going to go out to watch them or stay home?
2: We'll be staying home. A little bit too far to go for fireworks, that's for sure. So I thought I'd drop in and wish everybody a happy weekend. Have a good one. And for all your celebrations over there, that's very, very good to see this happening for the 4th of July. Okay, not much to say. All's good and well down this way. Okay, 73, back to net control. VK4BYF, I'm coming by the iPad tonight due to the fact I'm not near a radio. Cheers, all.
1: Enjoy the rest of the day and have a great weekend. Last on this list, W4PPX, Don in Hollywood, Florida. Good morning, Don.

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1: Sitting home and

0: to you shortly here when you get a little closer to that repeater. Let's go to the top of this list, text check-ins. And the question of the day, you're going out to watch fireworks or you're staying home? How about WB8ODF, Dave up in Ypsilanti, Michigan? Good morning, Dave.
1: Sorry, I waited 3 seconds, and of course my ID came up. Good morning, Scott, Jeff, and Vicki, and everyone else on the net today. I hope it's going to be a good fireworks weekend. I am going to stay home. I've got a nice vantage point from my six-story balcony of three sites that do really long shows, so I'll be staying home. WB8ODF.
0: All right, thanks, Dave. Good weekend. Roy, KA8BYU, down in Blaisdell, New York. Good morning.
2: Good morning, everybody on the roof. KA8BYU. I'm going to stay home and try to keep the fur kids calm. They're not too enthused about fireworks, so try to keep them happy and unstressed and that. And plus, I can see a bunch of fireworks from around the building here. Plus, there's people on the next street or so that set them off, so plenty of it going on. Back to you. Everybody have a happy, safe 4th.
0: Thanks, Roy. Enjoy the rest of the day. K8UFM, Randall, Brownstown Township, Michigan. Good morning.
3: Good morning, Scott. Good morning, Vicki. Good morning to the rest of the brew crew. Nope, I will be staying home for the fireworks this year. With that said, this is K8UFM, back to net control. Everyone have an outstanding, safe holiday weekend.
0: Joining us this morning, K2EDS, one of our team members here in the reflector, Mark in Alma, New York. Good morning.
4: Good morning, Scott. Good morning, Vicki. Good morning, Brew Crew. We will be staying home. We do have some parties to attend tomorrow, but we will be home far before the fireworks start. Have a great weekend, everyone. KE2EDS.
0: Appreciate all you do and have a great weekend. KG4GOQ, Paul in Lake Worth, Florida. Morning, Paul, and are you going out to watch fireworks or are you going to stay home this year?
5: Going out, having a nice dinner, and watch the fireworks. It's also my anniversary, so it's an extra celebration there. Back to the net. This is KG4GOQ in Palm Springs, Florida.
0: I think everybody celebrates your anniversary. Have a great weekend. K4POI, Ed, down in Loxahatchee, Florida. Good morning.
6: Here to America. Now, at home this year, watching it from my house, got a great view. Back to the net, K4POI.
0: Enjoy the fireworks, and I appreciate you stopping by this morning. This is W2BLT. Next up, KA4RAK, Bob, Jupiter, Florida. Good morning. Fireworks this weekend, or you staying home?
7: Oh, I'm going to stay home and be around town.
0: 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N3 WDSQR, Joe in Deerfield, Florida. 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
8: Happy birthday, America. You know, my town and all the coastal towns near me all have fireworks scheduled, so we're going to be watching the professional fireworks, and this year's supposed to be a real good one. They both spent a lot of money on fireworks, so I hope it's worth it. So, yeah, we're good. Put me down for going out. M3SQR, back to net control.
0: Those fireworks. KA4 EPS Lou in Lake Worth, Florida. Good morning.
9: This is KA4 EPS. Good morning. And I'm in Florida for a change. Usually I'm out in Colorado, and there's a total ban on fireworks right now, commercial and not, and because of all the fires. But I'm going to go over to WB2SNS, I think, and watch the fireworks from his location, which is across the street from where they shoot them off. So, answer is yes, KA4EPS.
0: You got a baseball cap. Have a good day. KQ4YYN, Joe, Franklin, Georgia. Good morning.

0: 96 KQO, Zachary down in St. Cloud, Florida. Good morning. Hi, Jeff, Vicky, and the Root Crew. Yeah, we're going to be home this year. Got the kids coming over and some additional family, and we are going to set the front lawn on fire. So everyone have a safe fly. Back to you, Scott, KI6 KQO.
1: Going to stay home and do their own fireworks. 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N0 CKV, Mark in Plymouth, Minnesota. Good morning.
2: Morning, Scott, Vicky, Jeff, the rest of the Brew Crew, everybody else on the net. No, I'm going to watch them on TV. Everybody have a great Friday and a great 4th of July weekend. Stay safe. And 0CKV, back to net.
1: And you enjoy them. I think for the last couple of years, right on the 4th, I just sat in the living room and watched the Macy's from New York City. We did go out and watch one display last year, but it wasn't right on the 4th. Have a good day. KM4WZD, Joe in Claremont, Florida. Good morning.
3: Good morning. Good morning, Vicky. Good morning to the crew. We're probably going to sit this one out. We're going to stay home. Abby, the adventure dog, is not a fan of fireworks, and we added two more dogs to the family this year. Not sure how they're going to react, so probably better to stay home with the critters and just make sure everything's okay. Everybody have a fantastic weekend. Stay safe. We'll talk again next week. It's KM4WZD. Back to net.
1: 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Good morning, Ray.
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1: Thanks for joining us. Yeah, they've been setting them off for a couple of days here so far. It'll get better tonight, and then tomorrow night, of course, the big one. Next up, KC2NJV, Wayne, Belmore, New York. Good morning, Wayne.
5: KC2NJV here. I have a 15-year-old dog who doesn't like fireworks, so we're stuck at home yet another year. Have a good time, and if you're playing with fireworks, don't.
1: Yep, safety first, always. KK7DY, Clark out in Phoenix, Arizona. Good early morning.
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1: Enjoy the weekend. Next up, Mike, KB2UDB, getting ready to fish this morning. Good morning.
7: Good morning, Scott, Vicky, Jeff, and Brew Crew. I've been out here since 6 o'clock out here fishing, doing good. Answer your question is yes, we're going to go out. I did have something to do around the house. But I found out that our neighbors are from the service, and they did not have a good time while they were there. So we do not set off any fireworks around the house for them. We are very respectful. So we go out and watch the fireworks, and then we'll come home. thanks for picking me up this morning, and we'll talk to you later. Everybody have a wonderful Independence Day. God bless. KB2UDB, back to net control.
1: Good fishing today, and enjoy those fireworks tomorrow. Next up, KD2YUI, Charles in Syracuse, New York. Good morning, Charles. You going out to watch fireworks, or you staying home this year?
8: Good morning, Scott, and everybody else listening in on the brew. Wish everybody a happy Independence Day Eve. Well, we're going to be going out early, but then coming back to the house, and while the fireworks are going on, we'll be trying to keep the dogs calm. 73L, back to that control, KD2YUY.
1: All right, thanks, Charles. You have yourself a good weekend. Appreciate you joining us. This is W2BLT. And next up, KX9 at BBY, Josh in Brownsville, Texas. Good morning.
9: Good morning, Scott, Jeff, Vicky. Let me tell you, where I live, we celebrate Independence in September, but I live close enough to Brownsville that I can usually watch him from my house. This is KX9, BBY, back to net control.
1: All right, thank you. You have yourself a fine day and enjoy those fireworks. Next up, W3CVE Chuck in Newcastle, Pennsylvania. Good morning.
10: Good morning, Scott, Vicky, and everybody on the brew there. That would be a big yes there, Scott. Starting tonight, there's numerous shows clear into Monday night, I think it was. And a little bit of information there. Newcastle is known as the fireworks capital. We had six manufacturing companies at one time around here. And with that, have a great day and a great weekend. Net, Scott, W3CVE.
1: Alrighty, thanks, Chuck. I didn't realize that. Have yourself a good weekend. Next up, N4RSM, Richard in Sumter, South Carolina. Good morning.
11: Good morning to everyone on the Brew Crew. We're going to travel from Sumter down to Charleston, South Carolina, and watch the fireworks. It'll be shot off from a barge in Charleston Harbor. It'll be really nice. Back to you.
1: Alrighty, thank you, Richard. Appreciate you joining us, and you have a good day. Next up, Eric, WB2EHG in Brooklyn, New York. Good morning, Eric.
12: I will be sitting on my bed looking out my window at the Macy's display. I'm able to see everything from home, so it's all good from here. This is WB2EHG from the World's Playground, Coney Island, Brooklyn, New York. Back to the net.
1: That must be something to see live. I watched it on television many, many times, but to see it live from your home window, that'd be great. Have a good weekend. Next up, KK4DUK, Duck, down in Lake City, Florida. What do you say, Duck? You going out to watch fireworks, or you staying home?
13: KK4DUK, this is Duck, Lake City, Florida. Unfortunately, my family and I, we will all be staying home. Usually, would go out, but we're staying home. Got to stay in. It's a little too hot. KK4DUK, excellent question. 73, everyone, and quack, quack.
1: And a happy fourth quack, quack to you, too. Have a good day, and thanks for joining us. KJ5MEL, Jose in Austin, Texas. Good morning.
14: Vicky, good morning, Scott. Thanks for running the net. I thought it was a holiday today, but I guess not. It will be tomorrow. So, yes, I'll stay home tomorrow. There's too many things going on, so I'd rather just stay home watching on TV. And it's a great celebration. 250 years. God bless America. God bless you all. May you enjoy this beautiful holiday. KJ5MEL, Jose.
1: As well, Jose, and thanks for joining us this morning. WD8KOB, Rod in Madison, West Virginia. Good morning.
15: KLB. Well, good morning, Matt. Hope everyone's having a good old Friday. Hey, this is a big weekend for sure, so I wish everybody a happy 4th of July, and just be safe and, you know, take care. Thanks for the net, and I hope you guys have a good weekend. Back to net, WDA KLB.

0: but I got to keep the mic. Thanks for joining us, and you have a great day. KO4QMM, Roger, down in Umatilla, Florida. Good morning, Roger.
1: Of course, it's got an ID right when you're ready to push the PTT fun button. Good morning, Mr. Scott. Thanks for getting me in there. And, yeah, we'll be watching it from the lake right here at my house. Sitting, usually a couple people at the lake will have a contest who can blow the most fireworks off, and we get to enjoy it. So I see how you almost got Umatilla mixed up with the Q there and Mike. Have a good day. Everybody be safe. I have definitely enjoyed the freedoms we've got. KO4QMM clear.
0: Have a great day. Don't work too hard. Too hot. KR4AEG, Charles in Belmont, North Carolina. Good morning.
2: I'm going to be watching from home this year. I'm going to try to beat some of the crowd, some of the heat, and just watch from home. KL4AEG, back to net control.
0: Out there.

0: is KQ4, Unifly, Tim, in Columbia, South Carolina, and I will be going out to see the fireworks this 4th of July. Back to Net Control.
1: 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W2AJV, Anthony in Atco, New Jersey. Good morning. Are you going out to watch fireworks, or are you going to stay home?
2: Scott, good morning, everybody. Vicki, the entire crew. And Dick, if you're possibly listening, please get well, my friend. We can hear you back on the air. As far as I know, I'm staying home. And I hope everybody will be safe and be careful. W2AJV, back to now.

0: good morning, all. Good morning, and thanks to everyone and the brew crew here. This is John. Yeah, we're going to be staying home this year. We've got a couple new puppy dog rescues that, you know, that don't seem to handle the noises as well. So we're going to stay home and probably have the thunder shirts and everything else on them to try to keep them calm here. Plus, you walk out our front door here in Oklahoma, and it sounds like a war zone out there, so plenty of fireworks to watch here. This is John in Tulsa, Oklahoma, KC0MNX, or as I like to not say, might not explode, or again, it might if I'm working on it. Talk to you guys later, 73.
1: 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W3ICQ, Bob in Leesburg, Florida. Good morning, Bob. You going out to watch fireworks, or are you staying home?
2: Good morning, Scott, Vicki, and Jeff. We're going to stay home and watch the fireworks this year. 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
1: All righty. Thank you, Bob. You have a great weekend, and enjoy. VA3YBS, Bill, up in Dunville, Ontario, Canada, just across the creek here. Good morning, Bill.
3: Hey, good morning, Scott, and everybody on the brew crew this morning. Always good to hear your voice, Scott. I don't think we're going to be going out to watch any fireworks. There might be some at some of the local cottagers along the lake here, and we should be able to see them from home if there are. I just want to wish everybody in the States, all of our friends and family in the States, a happy Independence Day, and stay safe and have a great weekend. This is VA3YBS. Back to you.
1: Thanks, Bill, and I know you guys just celebrated Canada Day a couple days ago. And I don't know if they do fireworks for that or not, but yeah, you should be able to look across the lake tomorrow night and see a bunch, probably tonight and tomorrow night, and see a bunch of them along the lake there. Have a great day, and thanks for joining us. Appreciate it. Next up, let's try W4PPX, Don in Hollywood again. You in there, Don?

0: what it is. Mark is in and out this morning. This is W2BLT. Let me acknowledge some tax check-ins, and then we'll take regular check-ins and run them all. We had K4RGN, Chuck, KJ4ZFM, Robert, KF8EBD, Michael, W2RBC, Randy, VE3TCS, Tim, N1CBM, Carlos, KY4YYN, Joel again. We had NW4Q, Jim, and K8YDR, Chip. Let's take anybody anywhere. Please try to be orderly and come with your call sign twice and slowly.
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8: Good morning, Robert. Good to hear you on stop in any time there. Hey, good morning, Justin. I saw that there were two with you for a while, and back to one, so... Hopefully you'll, are you on your M1KE, AI5OS, and 5MHI?
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11: Can drop and come back, and I don't know if there's something wrong with a token. Maybe I'll have to go back and rebuild the profiles. Because it does it on here and on the Williamson County repeater. On that node as well, which is actually, it's my node that I have up on an Akamai data center that I'm letting them use. That way they can take all of the hotspot and bandwidth traffic off the PIs that they've got going on.
0: KM4VTO, Dennis was in and out. We had Art Tonawanda, KK2AAC, who was in and out. Thanks for joining us. And we had W2GUT, Ed, KF7FBN, Rob, K4GDS, Gil. Let's go to the top of this list. Question of the day, everyone, is are you going to go out and watch fireworks or are you going to stay home? Let's go to K4RGN, Chuck in Raleigh, North Carolina. Good morning.
12: Yeah, good morning. We're going to stay home. The temperature tomorrow is supposed to be 106, and it's not going to get below 100 until after sunset. Everybody have a great weekend. Back to the net.
0: Alrighty, thank you, Chuck. You have yourself a great day. Appreciate you joining us. KJ4, ZFM, Robert down in Deltona. Morning, Robert.
11: I'll put in another whole house suppressor at the outdoor HVAC, and so we'll have pretty much everything everywhere covered here, I think. I might put a that also has brownout protection on the mini split for upstairs. So then that'll protect in case of under voltage on the line. So those are pretty robust. Someone was telling me a story that he had wired one of those for 120 volts when it was supposed to be 240, and he wondered why the relay was buzzing. But it was making cold air, and he realized, wait a minute, it's supposed to be running at twice the voltage. So I assume they're designed to minimize customer complaints and deal with a fairly wide voltage range, especially, well, since it's an inverter-based technology, it's basically trying to just run on whatever and adjust to whatever's coming in. Over to Justin, AI5OS and 0GS.
0: Have a great day. Let's go to Tim in Windsor, Ontario, VE3TCS. Good morning. Are you going to go out to watch fireworks, or are you going to stay home?
6: Too much. I'm just here and working with a non-10E radio that I've kind of going around between me and another guy. I had it once, and I had gotten it in a trade, and for a long time I couldn't use it. And now that I can sit here and write my own app, I said, "Okay, I'm gonna play with this." So I've taken the Kenwood out of line, and I've plugged the Anon 10E in. You know, the Flex is still sitting on input two, and I've been kind of monkeying around with the app I've written for it, and just seeing what all this little radio does. It looks like it puts out about 20 watts of drive, and it'll certainly drive the amplifier, so I get about 500 watts out, I guess, is about what comes out of it. So it's not too bad. It's kind of neat to play with here, and it's essentially does what the Flex does. You can have multiple concurrent receivers on it, and you know, you can have slices and everything. So I'm just kind of messing with it and seeing what it does here. But other than that, not too much. It is Friday after all. So over to you there, Jim.
13: Great day off to work now.
14: Yeah, yes, maybe there's somebody else in here, but that's all I know about. Well, good morning to everybody. Sorry I was a little late. We have a little bit of washing that goes on Friday, and had to get all that going, and I'm sitting out here with the dog. She had to get her little outdoor activities taken care of and explore the backyard. So we're sitting out here. It's fairly pleasant out here this evening. Well, we had a good ham club meeting last night. It was interesting. We had a fellow came talked about the GMRS activities up along Guadalupe River that's been going on since the flood last year, on the 4th of July. If you will remember the tragic flood that we had. And then our club has helped out by helping with several of the GMRS repeaters that we're installing along the river there. So we'll see how that works out. And we had a nice visit with a bunch of the crap, so that was a good thing. And yesterday I worked on cleaning windows again.
13: I think I've got most of those now done. I was a tired puppy last night and slept well. N5 MHI and the group K5 EWS.
0: Well, good morning, everyone out there. Net Control and the Brew Crew and anyone else who might be reading the mail. My XYL, KN4 Victor Union Whiskey, and I are traveling north to celebrate an anniversary, and will probably encompass some fireworks with that. Other than that, I hope everyone has a safe 4th of July and come back and we'll get all quacked up. Here is KC7FBM 73.
15: Alrighty, Rob. Have a good day and a great weekend. W2GUT, Ed, Cheektowaga, New York. Good morning, Ed.
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0: I have thought about getting on Facebook Marketplace, see if I could find, you know, just a used one somebody was trying to get rid of. It was just something to keep all the drinks in and things like that, and then use the ones on the inside of the house and everything. But anyway, no, it's glad to see this is finally the weekend here. That'd be nice to, I guess, let's see, tomorrow is the 4th, golly. So I guess I won't go anywhere on the 4th, or I'll limit my travels to before nightfall. I'll be curious to see how Miss Emma handles fireworks. I don't think she's had much exposure to them there, so this will be interesting for sure. On over to you there, Jim. Or I guess it goes to Ross. I'm sorry, yeah, Ross, go ahead.
1: Ross, the group in Zero GSA, good morning, Jim. Very good on all the comments. Yeah, it was nice to speak with Robert here a minute ago, or 15 minutes ago, whatever it was, but yeah, we'll see. I think I'll stop by. They have some sort of community picnic in Copeland tomorrow, so that's only a couple miles up the road, and that'll give me a chance to meet the folks in Copeland, so we'll see if we can get to that tomorrow morning and for tomorrow afternoon. I wrote it down somewhere, but whenever it is, we'll see if we can get there. My old neighborhood used to be the 9 o'clock parade where the kids would get on their bicycles for the decorations and so on, but this is a different schedule here. And I'm sure everyone in the, I'm sure it'll be like a war zone here in the evening, so I don't know that I need to really go anywhere to see all the fireworks I could possibly care to see, so. See how that goes. K5EWS to take it, the group in 0GSA.
2: Good morning, everybody on the Brew Crew. I think we're going to stay at home and sit on the front porch and watch fireworks. There's always quite a few people around us that talk to the good ones, so we're just going to stay home and stay cool. Back to Ned.
0: Alrighty, stay home it is. Next up, N3MDC, Michael in Winston-Salem, North Carolina. Good morning, Michael. You going out to watch fireworks or you staying home?

0: going to help make rope, and we'll be doing that, and that'll be fun. I enjoy telling the kids about our rope making apparatus. It was something that was an artifact that was found there at the museum. It was in the barn from the Comblos from when they came in 1846. So anyway, it's an interesting artifact, and we still can make rope with it. We usually make rope, and then we have the kids do it, and then we give them a piece of, cut it into little pieces, and give it to the kids to take as a souvenir. So I'll be doing that tomorrow. And then tomorrow night we have our big fireworks thing, and we can sit on our front porch and see it. So that'll be fun. It'll be interesting. We always have a nice 4th of July activities here in Fredericksburg. Lots of people come to the town, but of course tomorrow is going to be warm, and we'll have to be careful about the heat. Let's see, N5MHI, K5EWS.
1: All righty, Alan, enjoy the rest of the day and have fun with the race and the fireworks. Let me acknowledge some more stations here. We have W2PUT Dan, KQAU Bob, KJ4ZFM Robert came back in, and W2SAL. Who else we have looking to join us there this morning? 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

0: Kilo, Juliet 5, Golf, Uniform Yankee. 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
1: 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Kilo, Charlie 3, Foxtrot, Golf, Delta.
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4: Delta, X-ray, Bravo. Kilo, Mike 7, Charlie, Delta, X-ray, Bravo. So, anyway, we're going to take him out in the country, in the middle of nowhere, and hang out at a friend's house there. But anyway, probably not going to do that. So, AI-5OS, and one thing that in the puppy training stuff is that drop startling things around it. You know, drop bottles and beer cans and stuff. That way they get used to unexpected loud noises there. So, anyway, AI-5OS and 5MHI.
0: Uniform Yankee down here in Harvey, Louisiana. Answer to today's question, no, won't be going out this year. We'll probably enjoy it on the TV. Watch the Washington, D.C. display, I suppose. That's supposed to be the biggest and best, they say. So watch that and have us some hot dogs and chili and maybe some apple pie, if you know what I mean, to go with it. Just like the Chevy commercial. Back to you, that control, KJ5GUY. Everybody have a great morning.
5: They can go remote. A whole bunch of these people decided to get houses up in Lake Kiowa, which is north of Gainesville, Texas. And so now that lake is just full of all these little boats and party boats and everything else. And the lake gets overused this weekend. I mean, there's just always... there's no shortage of boats out there on it. It's, I want to say it's about a 1,000-acre lake, maybe. It's not terribly big, but it's just a private lake in that little community there, and kind of runs along the golf course. My folks are really big golfers. They always have been. And, they always have a neat parade there, but hey, it's 4 hours away, and I've got so much stuff going on with work that I just can't slip away. This is after this week; it'll start, I'm sure, start ramping back up here, especially after next week, because all the schools will start thinking about getting things ready to come in and do what they need to do. So, anyway. Ross, I guess back over to you.
6: Morning, Robert.
7: All the changes, like the COVID-19 changed the lake there, and my situation changed last year as well. That was more of the kids growing up and not really needing, well, I guess in 2019 I started working from home more, so that was, that probably could be traced to just a more attenuated connection in time, but that allowed me to get away from Austin, so anyhow, we got the sun rising over the pasture, and we got a new gate in the pasture yesterday. They're one of the water pipelines, they're finishing build out for it, so they put in a new gate. So now we've got an abundance of gates into the pasture. K5EWS to take it, and the group N0GS there.
8: At this point, and it's nice to see you coming out of retirement there, and you can take all the pink flamingos you want. This boy don't use those. With that, I'll send it back to net control, W2SAL.
3: Mentioned it, but somebody was...
7: We could be traced to just a more attenuated connection in time, but...

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1: At this point, and it's nice to see you coming out of retirement there, and you can take all the pink flamingos you want. This boy don't use those. With that, I'll send it back to net control, W2SAL.
2: Mentioned it, but somebody was going through their gate and going through their gated area there, and they slipped and dropped into the cattle guard and couldn't get out. He was an elderly guy, and I think he broke his leg, so he was stuck in the cattle guard. EMS had to come get him and take care of that. So all kinds of crazy things go on out here. But I meant to comment earlier there in the conversation, Justin, about your little new little radio you were playing with there. Those are really interesting. One of the guys at the meeting last night had one of the, and I think, I can't remember, it's something called, I think it's called Pebble or something, I don't know. It's a little HF transceiver that is, I think he said he paid $40 for it or something. A very inexpensive little transceiver, and I think it runs 4 or 5 watts, something like that. But he was playing around with it and had contacts from all over, and ran it on Whisper there for a bit, and had a picture of the Whisper contacts and reports from everywhere. And this was, I think he had it on 80 meters, I think, yesterday. So pretty amazing little devices out there and what they can do. This SDR receiver in it and a little tiny transmitter and very minimal machine. It fits in your palm of your hand easily. So a lot of interesting things out there to play with. I'm going to say 7-3s on this go round. Hope everybody has a wonderful 4th of July. I doubt if I'll be there in the morning, maybe for a short time, but I've got to get up and get everything organized and get my stuff together to go and play at the museum tomorrow. So if I miss seeing you tomorrow, I'll say 7-3s and happy 4th of July. In 5 MHI. K5EWS Fredericksburg, by Echolink.
3: Put me down for staying at home. I pull up a chair and have a cigar. See what my neighbors do. Everybody have a happy 4th and stay safe. KJ5DXB. Back to you, Scott.
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7: It is 7 a.m. Weather conditions clear. Temperature 76 degrees.
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5: Gary, and just a note,

0: don't think Disney's doing fireworks tomorrow night. I got a feeling they're having a big old drone show of some sort. But at any rate, thanks to everybody that checked in with me this morning. I appreciate it. And we're going to turn it over to Jeff, KE0GKF. And thanks to Vicky for the login this morning. It's something I don't really do well. Have a great day and a safe holiday, everyone. This is W2BLT. It's all yours, Jeff.
1: Scott, and happy 4th of July to you. Good morning, everyone. This is Jeff, KE0GK. I am located in Omaha, Nebraska. We're looking for a high of 94 today. Going to be a busy day for me. We are playing a private party on a lake at what's called West Shores in Waterloo, Nebraska. We're going to be facing out into the water. Boats will be out there listening to us right after us when we finish up for the evening. There'll be a big fireworks display. So looking forward to that tonight with the rock and roll band. 250th anniversary. Yeah, isn't that something? Just a couple of short, well, long lifetimes, two and a half lifetimes is about how old this country is. Not very old at all when you think about it. Let's get right back to it. We're ready for another round of check-ins. K2CMT just came by the text line. Let's add to that right now. Twice and slowly. Let's get you on the log. Good morning.
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1: Okay, interesting. I always seem to get all the goofy stuff in the second hour. Let's go from the bottom of the list up. N3VGB, Nick. KR4HBQ, Neil, you are an IO. Have a good 4th of July, sir. Leo, you're mobile. K4IT, see you right away. KJ5PGD, Aaron. KQ4UXJ, KJ, you are an IO this morning in North Carolina. Have a good weekend. K2CMT, Mike, I already said you. You're at the top of the list. But, Mike, before we get to you, let's get to Leo in Fort Lauderdale, K4ITA, because he is mobile. Good morning, Leo. Are you going out to watch fireworks or staying home?
7: Good morning. Good morning, Jeff. Good morning, Vicky. Good morning, everybody from Fort Lauderdale. 84 degrees this morning. It's going to be a beautiful day and a beautiful night. All sunshine, not a lot of humidity, a little bit. Just seaweed on the beach. Well, I'm walking tonight, Jeff. What can we do? So, yeah, we'll be watching firework on TV. And enjoy your night tonight, Jeff. Maybe we can see, will be possible to see a video of you. Have a good night. Have a good day. K4IT.
1: Because, you know, you can't play drums and video at the same time. I mean, we can set up cameras, and we do beforehand sometimes. Maybe I'll have a video. But I don't post them to ECR. You know, it's band-related, not really ham radio-related or anything like that. So you have a good morning and a good weekend. Let's go up to the top of the list to Mike in DeBary, Florida, K2CMT, one of our team members, of course. Good morning.
8: Good morning, Jeff, Scott, Miss Vicky. I'll be home, and every time I hear a boom tonight, Jeff, I'm going to push the fun button. So

0: how active it is. The more active it is, the more contacts I make. Thank you for being here, and happy 4th of July to everyone out there. 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
1: Fun button fireworks Friday. Say that fast 100 times. We'll see you later, Mike. We'll talk to you next time. Have a great holiday. Aaron in Texas, KJ5PGD.
2: If I can see the fireworks from inside my living room, then I'll definitely be watching them. Other than that, I'm going to stay with the AC. But hope everyone has a great day. Thanks for having me. KJ5, Papa Golf Delta, I'll be clear.
1: You know, in between the band playing sets and taking breaks, if it's going to be 94 out there on stage, I'll be jumping in the lake with the rest of them and then just get up and play drums for another 45 minutes. We'll talk to you later. Mike, good morning, N3VGB.
3: Good morning, everybody on the net. Yeah, it's I'm in Maryland here. It's supposed to be another very, very hot day. Heat indices up over 100 degrees, so the XY on out will be inside enjoying the AC, and like a few others mentioned, we'll watch it on TV. Plus, our neighbors' lights have off, so we'll probably peek out the windows and hear some of that. Hopefully, everybody's staying cool and hydrated, and have a happy 4th day, everybody, 7-3. N3VGB, back to that.
1: Well, Mike, you do the same. Have a great one. Let's go to wrap up this list with Daryl by the text line in New Hampshire. WB1DXN, good morning.
4: Good morning to Vicki and Jeff and the rest of the morning crew as I ride in on the commuter text train from Granite State. According to my daughter, we'll be at home, but we can see fireworks from the house because across the road is a small development of grocery stores and a bunch of other stuff. So hopefully she's true about that. So everybody have a safe weekend and take care. Always be aware of the unexpected. Always have a way out. WB1DXN.
1: Yes, sir. Agreed, Daryl. Good advice as always. That wraps up this list. Let's get a good round of check-ins going for Miss Vicki. My name is Jeff, KE0GKF, and Vicki on the log, of course, KE8VKY. Bring them on as orderly as possible for you.
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Okay, I'll grab it here. KFADJQ, Kevin, just came in by text line. AB1EX, George. KD2WZJ, Ron, and also Sam, VK3FST. You are both IOs. Have a happy 4th of July. KF2WV, Warren. We had a station with a NAKJ, something like that. NAKJ. Correct that call sign for us.

0: Well, we'll come back to that station. We're moving on. We'll come back to it, and I'll give them a chance again. WDAPIC, Bob. W2KJV, Tony. And W2FIX, Bernie. I don't see any mobiles here, so let's go to Bernie right away in New York. W2FIX, good morning, Bernie. What about those fireworks? Are you going to watch them, or are you staying home?
1: Good morning. Glad to be back on radio. I'm going to be staying home. I'm going to sit in the house where the air conditioner's on, and that's all we need to do. Back to you, Matt.
0: Sounds good. Thanks for checking in. Tony, one of our team members, W2KJV.
2: Good morning, Vicki, and it was good to hear Scott's melodious tones this morning. We're going to go to the Boy Scout camp. They got a big area over in Spring Hill, and they're going to have a drone show starting at 4 and then fireworks afterwards. That's our plans for the 4th. Hope everyone has a great day. Have a good gig, Jeff, off this week. Back to you, W2KJB.
0: It should be fun. It's going to be work and play all at once, so I'm sure I'll be coming home quite exhausted. Have a good one. Bob, WDAPIC.
3: Okay. WDAPIC. Well, I was going to go enjoy some tonight with my room family, but I got a friend that wants to call me and talk about some things, and I can still hear the ones here in Sylvania, Ohio. I'm not right on top of them, but I'm close enough, so I'm going to stay up. Talk to my friend and enjoy the fireworks a little bit in the distance, but close enough. So I'll be in the air conditioning. WDAPIC, back to net control.
0: 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Let's go to N8KJ, if we have that right. 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
4: Juliet Victor, I couldn't get the last one in. QSL?

0: populating the log here. It is. It looks like Jason, a new station. Did we get that right? NAKJV, good morning.
1: Good morning. Yes, thank you. And to answer the question, I am staying home. I'm appreciative of trying on a handheld at work, seeing if it works. So thank you so much. 73 to all.
0: Quick things. Welcome to the East Coast Reflector. 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
2: This is KF2WV, and name is Warren, and I am in Cedarville, New York, which is approximately 8 miles south of Mohawk Valley, where the village of Illion is, and it's a beautiful morning, sky is blue, sun shining, and it's supposed to get hot today in the 90s, so just roll with the punches. Anyhow, I didn't quite catch the question today, and kind of nodding off here in the chair when you called me. But I'll catch the question when I return it to you. So this is KF2WV.
0: For the question, are you going out to watch fireworks or staying home?
2: Oh, heck yes. Fireworks, we're going to our schedule for the 5th, and it's on a lake near here outside of Richfield Springs. Really beautiful place. You can park at the boat launch and relax for the afternoon and wait for the evening to come, so you got a parking spot. So, yep, going to go. With that, I'll turn it back to Net Control. This is KF2WV.
0: Yeah, we're playing, the band's playing over a 280-acre lake today for all of the members and the people who live around the lake. They're paying, we be playing. Have a good one. Let's go to George in Madison, Alabama. AB1EX.
3: Good. Into the net. I think I'll be missing the fireworks this year, but won't be at home. We'll be at a hotel up in northwest Washington, waiting to catch an early morning ferry over to Vancouver Island, Canada, for a few days. So I guess I'll be missing out on fireworks. Back to net, AB1EX. Hope everyone has a great 4th.
0: George, have a good weekend, sir. Kevin, wrapping up this list in Bowling Green, Ohio, KF8DJQ.
4: Morning, Vicki, Brew Crew, everybody on the net this morning. Staying home tonight. And, you know, Jeff, if you could maybe post one of your songs to YouTube, you know, we could all maybe, check that out. KF8DJQ.

There we go. I finally get in. Hey, Kevin. Yeah, you know, I'd love to post. We're a cover band, so we play a lot of covers. We've done originals in the past, but, you know, you run into copyright. You know, if I throw a song up there, the Doobie Brothers song, we're in trouble. So you can't quite do that. You can play them live, you know, for people, but you can't record them and do that sort of thing. You run into copyright laws. Have a good one. We're ready for another round of check-ins. My name is Jeff, K-0-G-K-F, with Vicky, K-E-8-V-K-Y on the log. It's 20 minutes past the hour. Bring them on twice and slowly.

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3: Kilo Charlie 1, Quebec, Zulu Hotel, in and out, check-in only.

like to wait a couple of extra seconds, make sure I don't miss anybody. From the bottom up, NAZFH just came in on the text line. Thank you, Vicky, Gary. KF8, Detroit Rock City, Jack. KC1, QZH, Richard, you're an IO. Happy 4th of July to you, and Independence Day, and all that good stuff. Be safe. NW3U, David. We had a station with a DA, something like that in your call. It's all we got. DA. Correct that for us. Modulated type of sound. Maybe you can correct that when we get to you, but you sound great. AB4KT, Kenneth. N2BH, one of my sidekicks. Bill, good morning. N2UOG, Sal. And N2VLK, Jeff. Let's see. Jeff, it's you. You're top of the list and mobile in Lancaster. Good morning. Are you going out to watch fireworks or staying home, Jeff?

0: got it, you were real quiet. Your audio was quiet. Your noise was up. That's what we heard. But we got it. You have a good morning. Great weekend. Sal, how you doing? Into you, OG.
1: Steve OG here. Good morning, Jeff, Vicky, and the rest of the brew crew out there. Yeah, it's been pretty hot and dry. Generally, making a rule to stay home on the 4th of July. We've got a lot of trees around us, so you never know where things are going to land. So, and we can see a lot of the stuff going off from neighbors from all around. So we'll stay home tonight. So everybody else enjoy it. Thanks for doing what you do there, guys. And girls, and this is N2UOG, back to Night Control.
0: I get that, Sal. I live in a wooded area, too. And, you know, I'm going to be gone gigging, and, you know, you always can't keep track of it or watch it. Hopefully my place is still here when I get home. Have a good one. One of my co-hosts, Bill, good morning, N2BH.
2: Good morning, Jeff, Vicky, Scott, and everybody. I'll be staying home. I worked so many of those details over the years, directing traffic and stuff, I wouldn't walk across the street to watch them. M2BH.
0: If I wasn't playing tonight, Bill, I'd be doing the same. Seriously. I get in all these venues by going up on stage. Yeah. Have a good one, Bill. We'll talk to you later. Kenneth in the Villages, AB4KT.
3: Buddy from the Villages, AB4KT. Yeah, I don't really care about fireworks. I haven't really gone out of my way to see fireworks since I was a kid. However, like everything else, if my girlfriend wants to go see the fireworks, then we're going to go see the fireworks. I don't know. She hasn't told me.
0: Kicking away, isn't it, Kenneth? You know, the fireworks, you know, you've got your the one you love sitting next to you, you know, the music's playing, that sort of thing and all that stuff. Have a good one. Let's go to David in Gardner, North Carolina, NW3U.
4: Vicky and everybody out there on the morning brew. Well, no, we have no particular plans to take off to watch fireworks this 4th. So, you know, something could pop up. But right now, no. And everybody be good out there today. Stay dry and stay out of the 7th NW3U.
0: Have a good one. Thanks for stopping by. Jack, how you doing? KF8, Detroit Rock City.
5: Good morning, Jeff. Good morning, Vicky. And all. Yes, I'm going to go over the family house. They have a house on the lake. So I'm going to go there and watch the fireworks. Have a good day, Jake. Jeff, you take care. KF8, Detroit Rock City.
0: Doing the lake scene. Have a good one. Enjoy. Wrapping up this list, the text line is Gary, Woodhaven, Michigan, NACFH.
6: Vicky and the crew, just let the GM repeater identify itself, and we'll be staying home, but they're so close we can see them. From the front yard or from the upstairs window. So that's probably what we will do. Hope everybody has a happy 4th and a ZFH back to net.
0: All righty, Gary. Sounds good. Have a great weekend. My name is Jeff, KE0GKF. Vicky on the log, K-E-A-B-K-Y. It's 28 minutes past the hour. At the top of the next hour, there will be the second cup. So everyone stay connected if you can. Keep those repeaters and nodes connected. And say good morning to Scott and Vicky this morning. They will be doing the second cup and check in with them here in about a half an hour. We just had Bill from Hobbs, New Mexico, come in by the text line. Let's add to that with some radio check-ins. Anyone, anywhere, in order, as much as possible. For Vicky, twice and slowly.
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0: WBE Bill. W2CJM, Charles, you're going to be first, and KI5 PMI Bill. Charles, good morning. It's fantastic, fun button, firework Friday. W2CJM.
1: I will be going to my neighbor's house for fireworks, which is a great show. Thanks for doing the net. Happy 4th of July to everybody.
0: Sounds good, Charles. Keep all your digits intact. Be safe out there. Let's go to Bill, KI5 PMI.

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1: Bill, but it's KI5 FBE Whiskey Bravo Echo. We're going to be going to the Symphony Orchestra. Will be performing at the Woodlands. We're going to be enjoying that. It's free. And then that's tonight. Then tomorrow we're going to, there's a Six Flags theme park about a mile from home. We're going to pull over to a parking lot and watch their fireworks.
0: You've got a busy one. Enjoy. Take care. Thanks for stopping by. We're going to call this our 100th check-in. KI5WBE Bill, good morning. Lucky 100th today.
1: That was me that just reported. There was KI5WBE Bill there in Spring, Texas.
0: Yeah, when you chimed in there, I was like, yeah, I've got the wrong guy. But that's okay. You have a good one. Thanks for checking in. We'll call Kurt. We'll call you our lucky 100th check-in. Good morning, KD8MGN.
2: 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And I did see on June 28th, Livonia Spree fireworks. 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
0: We'll lock it down. Modulation's good. It all sounds real good. You're crystal clear. Have a good weekend. VE3TGN, Tim, heading up to Canada. Good morning.
3: Good morning to everybody in the room. Well, I'll be watching it right from my living room there. And happy Independence Day there to you and the whole office there and all the people that are America there. So I'll say 73 to all, back to net control, E3TGN clear. And have a really good day. Enjoy the fireworks.
0: Same, Tim. Always good hearing you out there every morning. And you have a great weekend. It's going to be nice sitting inside and staying comfortable and cool and watching the fireworks. You can't beat that. You have a good one. Wrapping up this list is Robert in Iowa, K0RMS. Robert, good morning.
4: Zero Mass. Yeah, I don't know what I see for today. I know they have fireworks in the Butte here, and usually the whole entire city, so then the place is hard to get in and out of, so I try not to go down there because that just doesn't appeal to me. So I'm not 100% sure yet. So everybody have a great day. This is K0MS back to that.
0: Hey, Robert. Thanks for stopping by. We just had Scott come in by the text line, N7FGP. Scott, we got you on there. Let's add to that another nice long list. It's 35 minutes past the hour. Twice and slowly.

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2: Okay, we've got Scott, Gary, Mike, and Jeffrey that chimed in so far, and then a long key up from someone. 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
3: 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Good morning.

0: lighting the fireworks off already, Vicky. I don't know what's going on. AE7MR, Terry, we got you in there. KC1JPD, Jeffrey, WB2GLW, Mike, K4HBT, Gary, and at the top of the list, Scott, how you doing? N7FGP, push the fun button.
1: Step on the fun button there, Jeff. Thanks for doing the net today. And, I'm not a big fan of noise, so I think I'm probably just going to stay home and keep my ears closed because there's probably going to be a lot of stuff going around in the neighborhood. So, yeah, thanks for doing this. And be sure to stay tuned after the morning brew for the second cup where Vicky and I will take some check-in. So back to you.
0: That's good, Scott. We will talk to you shortly in about 20 or 18 minutes, whatever it is, here at the top of the hour. Gary in Florida, K4HBT.
2: Everyone on the brew crew. Today is our local fireworks day. They always do it on the 3rd of July rather than the 4th. Then tomorrow there'll be parades all day. So we will probably go down to the local park and watch the fireworks as they launch them over the lake. That's always a great thing to do. Other than that, I'm going to try and avoid the center of town and all the traffic there is. So, anyways, this is K4HBT, Gary in Central Florida, turning it back to net control.
0: Gary, yeah, I'm going to watch them launch them over the lake from my drum throne, I think, right after we're done, when we finish at 9 p.m. Off they go. I'll have the best seat in the house. Have a good one, Gary. Mike, WB2GLW in Lake Ronkonkoma, New York. Good morning, Mike.
3: Great pronunciation in Lake Ronkonkoma. All right, very good. I'll be in. I was going to make an off-color joke about fireworks, but I'll spare the net. WB2GLW.
0: Take care. Happy Independence Day to you, sir. Jeffrey, KC1JPD.
4: Good morning to everyone on the morning brew. 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Hope everyone has a wonderful day. 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
0: Sounds like fun, Jeffrey. Be safe out there and have a great weekend. Terry, AE7MR, happy 250th of America. Sounds good. Have yourself an enjoyable weekend, sir. Stay cool and hydrated. The text line number is 716-317-9050. 716-317-9050. Most of us know that, but if you don't have it in your phone yet, get it in there. Just put in your call sign, and that's all you put in, and Vicky will get you on the log if you want to go that route. Speaking of the text line, Frank just came in, KC2JPQ via the text line. Let's add to that right now, twice and slowly.

0: taking a second shot just so I could talk to Jeff. Just want to say good morning to Jeff from Lincoln, Nebraska. Q.
1: That last station all we got was Kilo. Give that to us again. Key down for about 2 seconds and give it to us twice.
0: Foxtrot, Zero, Victor Mike, Charlie, Kilo, Foxtrot, Zero, Victor Mike, Charlie.
1: Tim, we got you in there. There was another one, but we'll call again here in a second. Let's go to Frank, KC2JPQ. Good morning. How about those fireworks?
2: Good morning, Jeff and Vicky and everybody on the brew. Mr. Fun Button, it's finally Friday. Although, not going anywhere for the fireworks. The village, they shoot them off. I can see them from my driveway. So no fuss, no muss. Don't have to sort all the people. And not much going on. Just a nice, casual 4th of July weekend. Everybody have a great holiday. And I'll talk to you Monday, Jeff. Take care. KC2JP2.
1: Hey, Frank. Happy 4th of July Independence Day to you, sir, as we celebrate the 250th anniversary of the USA. Yeah. Let's go to Tim, KF0VMC. Glad to hear you check in again, Tim. I appreciate that. And always here in Nebraska Station. About an hour away from us in our capital city of Lincoln. Good morning.
0: I wanted to chime in there and just say good morning to you, and hopefully you'll have a real decent 4th of July. I'm not going to do nothing this year, but you never know. I might, you know, buy a hamburger or something. So you take care, and hopefully we'll talk to you Monday. It's KF0VMC. We declare back to the net.
1: Big old runs a double with everything on it. No one in the rest of the United States knows what Runza is. But we do in Nebraska. Get you that big old Runza double. We'll talk to you later, Tim. Happy 4th of July, sir. I'm Jeff. It's 45 minutes past the hour. At the top of the hour in 15 minutes, Scott and Vicky will be taking over with the second cup. Let's get a list going. We got 15 minutes of net left. We got time for another nice long list. So if you want to get on the log, it's net number 1250. Bring them on. Let's go.
3: 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Thanks, sir. I'm in and out.
4: November 6, Kilo, November Echo. N6KNE, can hear. Chinalta, Columbia, in and out. Thank you and have a great day.
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0: I'll grab the reflector. K-E-A-W-C-J, Conrad. N-9-Q-O-X, Demond. If I pronounced that right, if I didn't, if I slaughtered your name there, I apologize. You were an I-O. Have a good one. K-2-A-P, Joe. N-6-K-N-E, Ken. You were an I-O. Have yourself a great 4th of July. Be safe. N-5-G-I, Rick. K-I-5-N-Y-F, Eric, you were an I-O. Thanks for stopping by, sir. W-8-R-J-D, Ryan. W-2-E-M, Chuck. And I don't see any mobiles, so Chuck, it is you. W-2-E-M, are you going out to watch fireworks or staying home?
1: Good morning, everyone. I'm going to do both. My neighbor shoots off fireworks, and he has a better display than the town does. I mean, it's constant for 35 minutes. It just doesn't stop. I don't know how much money he spends, but it's, like, insane. Anyway, I'm staying home and watching. So everybody have a great weekend. W2EM, Chuck in Lancaster, New York.
0: A lot of paper and stinky gunpowder, and they charge a lot for it, don't they? Have a good one. Let's go to Ryan, Rochester Hills, Michigan, W8RJD.
2: And maybe we'll shoot off a few fireworks here at the house, but our city's already fired off the fireworks at a little premature ignition here for the 4th of July, but we got a little overexcited, and that's okay. Happy 4th of July to everybody on the net. 73 W8RJD, back to net control.
0: That's good. You know, another thing to think about is have the garden hose at ready. Something starts on fire, you know, you can spray it down. Let's go to Rick in the Villages, Florida, N5GI.
3: Well, good morning, Jeff, Vicki, and everybody on the Brew Crew. This is N5GI, but we're not in the Villages. We're in Washington, D.C. for the 250th birthday party, and we're going to watch some fireworks here. It ought to be a heck of a show. Anyway, that's our plans. This is N5GI, back to net.
0: Come with technology and everything in just a short 250 years. Isn't that amazing? I'll tell you. Have a good one, Rick. Joe in East Islip, New York, K2AP.
4: For you and Vicki and everybody in the Brew Crew, we will be staying home because our puppy gets very nervous. I was just wondering if the text line was working, because I tried twice and couldn't get in that way, and maybe it was working, I'm not sure. Anyway, have a great day, everyone, and it's nice and warm here in New York for a change. K2AP, back to net.
0: All righty, Joe. Yeah, you were already on the log when you checked in by the radio, is what Vicki just stated to me real quick while you were checking in. So, nope, text line's working good. We got you in there. You have a good weekend. And let's go to Conrad, K-E-A-W-C-J.

WCJ. You still with us, Conrad? Well, we'll put Conrad in as an IO for now. It's 52 minutes or 8 minutes to the top of the hour. Of course, everyone stick around for the second cup in about 8 minutes. We got time for another list, a round of check-ins. Bring them on twice and slowly, please. Love to hear if you're what you're doing for the fireworks.

0: something else this second hour, I'll tell you. You're making it tough. You know, I can sing you, you know, a song real quick if you'd like, you know. I Love a Parade or something. You don't want me to do that. So let's get around to check-ins coming in right now. Come on, let's get you on the log. Ins and outs, anybody, anywhere.
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5: 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November 5, Romeo Tango Charlie.

0: by, just waiting on any other stragglers there. KE8ROJ or R0J. John, N5RTC, Terry, hang tight. KN4REC, and also Chris, N6PPP. You guys were both IOs. Thanks for stopping by. KD2LLM, George. W2JM, John, you're mobile, and you're at the top of the list. Perfect. Good morning, John. The question is, are you going out to watch fireworks? Or are you staying home? John, good morning.
1: Thank you for picking me up. Good morning to everybody. I'm the crew this morning. My kids are coming over. We're going to have my daughter's going to make peach cobbler, and I'm not sure what we're having for supper, but that may be a surprise as well. And we don't have to go anywhere because our neighbors blow fireworks off all the time. So it's interesting. We have two different streets, and they kind of go back and forth, but almost like they're at war with each other. It's a good display. I know one guy professionally has a party and fireworks for that on the next road over from where where we live. So anyway, now it's going to be a good 4th. Everybody enjoy the 4th. Stay safe and dry and cool, because it's going to be a hot one. W2JM, may God bless us all. 7-3. Back to that.
0: John, you have yourself a happy 4th of July. Everybody stay safe and enjoy. Let's go to George, KD2LLM.
2: Good morning, everybody. This is Kilo Delta 2 Lima Lima Mike. George from Lancaster. Today we're going to just have a barbecue, just my wife and I, and we're going to hang out and watch the fireworks, which is only about 2 miles away. So we'll just enjoy the day and try to stay cool, because it's about 89 degrees over here, and it's been pretty hot weather. Okay, back to the net. Thank you.
1: That on the next road over from where I where

0: morning, everybody. This is Kilo Delta 2 Lima Lima Mike. George from Lancaster. Well, today we're going to just have a barbecue, just my wife and I, and we're going to hang out and watch the fireworks, which is only about 2 miles away. So we'll just enjoy the day and try to stay cool because it's about 89 degrees over here, and it's been pretty hot weather. Okay, back to the net. Thank you.
1: Bums in it for 4 hours. I get it. You have a good one. Terry, one of our team members, push the fun button, Terry, N5, RTC.

0: Good morning, Jeff, Vicky, and all the morning brewers. Before I answer your question, Jeff, I'll shortly be in the Zoom room, and I'd actually like to hear you sing. The answer to your question is, if we watch fireworks, it will be from home in the coolness of the air conditioning. And 5RTC wishes everyone a very happy and safe 4th of July. Back to net control.
1: Do the same, my friend. And yeah, I don't know if you want, I got to warm up the vocal cords a little bit more, although I've been yapping for the last hour, but got to save it for later for singing. But it'll be fine. You have your, you and yours have yourself a safe 4th of July. 4th of July.
2: Gary, we'll talk to you later.
1: Gary, we'll talk to you
2: wrapping
1: later.
2: Up this list.
1: Wrapping
2: is
1: up this
2: John.
1: List. Is
2: John, good
1: John.
2: Morning.
1: John,
2: you know what?
1: Morning.
2: We're just going to put a bow on it. It's 2 minutes to the top of the hour.
1: Close enough.
2: Of the hour.
1: Close
2: John,
1: enough.
2: Wrap up the net
1: John,
2: for us.
1: John, wrap up the net
2: K-E-8
1: for us.
2: K-E-8-R-O-G. Good morning. Good morning.
3: Glad you're keyed up.
2: I'm not keyed up. Am I getting through? K-R-O-G, John, good morning. We had a little technical difficulty there. We got it. Wrap up the net for us, John. What about those fireworks?
4: Well, thank you. I love the fireworks. Usually I just walk out the front door with an adult beverage, walk up down the street, and I get a wonderful picture.
1: Doesn't cost you anything. You're not spending $1,500 or for fireworks or something. John, thanks for wrapping up the net. That wraps up the Friday edition, Fun Button Friday, Fireworks Friday. Everybody have a happy 250th anniversary of the United States. Be there if you light enough fireworks. Take care of the animals. Animals think it's actually war going on out there, and that most animals just don't like it, and they go into a panic. I remember having dogs in my past, and it was everything you could do to keep them calm. So keep the animals inside if you can, cool, and as away from as much of that noise as possible. We're going to send it over to Scott and Vicky here on behalf of W2BLT, Scott as well, and Vicky and Scott and everyone else in the Zoom room and the rest of the team. Everybody have a great weekend and have fun out there. This is KE0GKF. We'll send it over to Vicky and Scott. Scott will put about a 20-second delay in for stations that want to connect and disconnect. Have a great weekend, everybody. We'll talk to you later.

0: Good morning, everyone. This is the other Scott, N7FGP in Jamestown, New York, and I'm here with Vicky, K-E-8-V-K-Y, and welcome to the Second Cup. Hope he's sitting in for a dip today while he's out on assignment. And it's currently already 284 degrees here in Jamestown. National Air Conditioning Day. So I'm appreciating my air conditioning quite a bit now. Well, we're going to slow things down a little bit and get to know each other just a bit better. As always, there's no set question, and the pace of the Second Cup is a little slower. We have more time to talk and get to know each other just a little bit better. Now, as always, you can let us know what's on your mind, or you can answer or expand on the morning brew question if you like. And with that being said, I would like to know what everybody's doing for the 4th of July. I don't really have any plans. I'm trying to avoid the crowds. That's, I guess, my biggest plan. The noise of the fireworks drives the animals in the house crazy, as well as myself. I'm not a big fan of the booms, so... with that being said, let's go ahead and start getting some check-ins. If you would like to check in, we just need your call sign twice and slowly. And let us know if you're mobile, and we'll get you up there at the top of the list. And don't forget, you can text your check-in to 716-317-9050, or you can email your call sign to text@ecr.radio. So if you'd like to check into the Second Cup, now is your chance. Just need your call sign, twice and slowly, call now.
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0: starting off slow here today. Well, let's go to Daryl in Lubbock, Texas, KC5CZX. Hey, Daryl, how are you today? And what's on your mind? Any plans for the weekend? Over to you.
1: Morning to everybody, and yes, the family is coming over, and we're going to have 4th of July over here at my mother's house. We're going to pop fireworks in the overnight and all that good stuff, so it should be quite fun. Back to net, KC5CZX.
0: So you have the weekend off there, Daryl?
1: People. It's a once-in-a-lifetime deal, at least for me. So enjoy while you can. Back to net, KC5CZX.
0: All right, Daryl. You have a great holiday and stay safe. All right, let's see. We have a couple of text check-ins here. We have Sal, W2SAL. Good morning, Sal. And we have Dave in Ypsilanti, Michigan. He is at the top of the list, WB8OD. Hey, Dave, how are you today, and what's on your mind? Over to you.
2: Good morning, Scott and Vicki and Daryl and Dave and Sal. I think that's all of us in here right now. I tell you, I love the 4th of July. I have a six-floor balcony that overlooks the south and east, which has two lakes and a bunch of parks that, man, I just can stand out there all night long and hear them until, like, midnight or sometimes later. Thanks for doing the second cup. I can never remember that because I don't drink coffee. WB8ODM.
0: Fireworks shows are quite larger than some of the ones that they have out at the public ones. So I know in Houston that you didn't have to go anywhere, just go out in the front yard and all the way around you there were fireworks going off constantly. So, well, Dave, thanks for checking in this morning, and you have a great holiday. Let's move on over to Sal in Cheektowaga, W2SAL. Good morning, Sal. How are you today? And any big plans or what's on your mind?
3: Hey, good morning, Scott. Good morning, Ms. Vicki, again. What's on my mind? At noontime, I think it's going to be my final speech. And we'll see what happens with that as far as progression goes. We'll see what happens later this afternoon as far as fireworks. There's a couple areas locally that are going to have them, so we'll see how that goes. And we're going to try and stay in the shack and stay for the most part of the day because I'll tell you, it's already 81 degrees out here, and we haven't even hit prime time, which is past the 9 o'clock hour. And finally, we got to rename this to the third cup because by the time I get into this second cup on a Friday, I'm already into the third cup. With that, Scott, I'll send it back to Net Control. Everyone have a great day. Stay safe and keep those fingers attached to your hands. W2SAL clear.
0: That's good advice. Keep the fingers attached. All right, thanks for checking in this morning. Let's go to Hosea, KX9BBY. Good morning. How are you today? And are you up here in Brownsville, or are you back down south? And any plans for the holiday weekend? What's on your mind?
4: Good morning. This is Josue, KX9BBY. Actually, I'm back in Matamoros, which is about 2 miles south of Brownsville. And I was saying this morning, I live close enough that I usually get to see the fireworks that go on in the hospital. So it's pretty nice. Other than that, I really have no plans for the weekend. There's a soccer game from the World Cup, and Mexico is playing England. So let's see how that goes. But yeah, I wanted to drop by and say hello to everybody. It's going to be a nice day, nice and hot down here, and hopefully I'll be able to hang around the East Coast Reflector. It's been a while.
0: No plans with your daughters there in Texas, and not going to go out for a picnic or anything? Over to you.
4: Actually, I was there. I was there over the weekend. My daughter, she was doing an anthropology study close to Brownsville in Falfurrias, Texas. They had a She was assisting a doctor of anthropology in a field summer school with some students, and they were doing an archaeological anthropological survey of one of the migratory routes in Texas. So went over the weekend to pick her up and drove her to Bryan, Texas, and then came back on Monday with my wife. So. No plans to go back over the weekend.
0: Anthropology, I've always been fascinated by that kind of stuff, and sounds like she's getting out there and getting to do a lot of cool things. Well, Josue, thanks for checking in this morning, as always, and it's good to hear from you. Let's see. Let's move on down the list to Bill in Hobbs, New Mexico, via the text line KI5PMI. Hey, Bill, how are you today? And what's on your mind? Anything? Any big plans for the 4th? Over to you, Bill. Shows are just as good, if not better, than some of the public shows. I know around here they're having a parade down, I think it's in Mayville, and I think they might have a flyover with a B-17, and that's pretty cool. The B-17s are awesome to watch flying around. All right, Bill. Well, thanks for checking in this morning, and you have a great day and a great holiday. And let's see, also via the text line, we have Leo in Fort Lauderdale, Florida, K4ITA. Hey, Leo, how are you today? And I bet you're going to be working hard this weekend. Over to you, Leo.
5: Good morning, Scott. Nice to hear from you. Good morning, Vicky. And yes, it will be a working weekend. Supposed to be busy. It will be busy, yeah, as always. And this year, since long time, we're going to be open 4th of July. So, yeah, it's going to be nice. It's going to be fine. Lots of people around, and the weather is supposed to be okay. Some thunderstorm, but nothing major. So, they're going to have fun and enjoy the 4th of July fireworks on TV. this and, well, and maybe I also will be able to take some time to do some HF on Sunday morning. Usually my HF time is Saturday morning and Sunday morning, and this Sunday definitely I will put and take some time with some HF after long. That's all for now. Getting ready to start the day, and this is back to you, everybody. A great talk to you soon. This is K4ITA.
0: Right, Leo. Well, you have a great holiday, and hopefully you have lots of business and keep busy there on the 4th. So thanks for checking in this morning, and let's see, via the text line we have team member Bill, KF0MHN. Let's see if we can add to that list. If you would like to check second cup, now is your chance. Just need your call sign twice and slowly. Please call now.
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1: Thank you very much. This is Vicky, K8VKY, with the second Couchville. All right, we had N9KIW, Chip, from Upper Darby, Pennsylvania. We had W2AJV, Anthony, from Echo, New Jersey. We had Chuck. That's all you need to know. Everybody knows Chuck. Of course, from Lancaster, W2EM, and also Bill, KF0MHN. Still no questions. Just to throw two things out real quick. First of all, the first thing everybody always asks me, can you give me any updates on Dick's? On Dick. He continues to improve, is expected to make a full recovery, and we'll hopefully be back in a few weeks. People have also asked if they can go see him, but he's doing a whole lot of physical therapy right now, so please just let him rest. And he's ready for anything. I'll make sure to pass the message along. And there was something else, and I completely forgot. Maybe I need a cup of coffee. Unfortunately, I don't drink coffee. All right, let's go to Bill, KF0MHN. How are you doing, Bill?
2: Hey, Justin, AI5OS, KF5RX.
3: Well, good morning, John. How are you, sir?
2: I'm doing well. Looks like a nice day. my wife's probably going to put me to work, though. We're putting some railing around the front deck, and we're also going to lift the ramp up and rework that somewhat, too. So probably just work today.
3: Well, sounds like you guys got a day going on. Yeah, I'm just here working and working and working some more. But yeah, you're right. It does look like it is going to be a nice day. I would agree.
2: Well, nice and hot, that is. No, we're really going after it pretty hard. I'm getting on up there in age, and there's a few things that we need done. If I don't do them now, I'm not going to be able to. I have to hire somebody to do it. So I'd rather do it myself.
3: Oh, I can imagine. Yeah. Now, there are some things. I need to get my grill cleaned out, and I got to figure out how I'm going to get that thing apart. Problem is I waited too long, I think, and it's just too hot in the summer to do it.
4: Walk across the stage graduation, so I had to leave. I had to leave field day, and it sort of screwed up my Saturday field day. But it is what it is, and you know, we had a great time on field. Took my trailer home because we camped out all weekend. I took my trailer home, and the next day or so, I went and I had a flat tire, and the tires didn't look all that good. So I have two tires coming, being delivered today to put new shoes on my trailer there. So that's what I'm looking forward to today. As soon as I get them, I can go out there and swap them out. But yeah, my neighbor down the street, he has a huge fireworks display, and I mean, him and his buddies put on this the show, and they go for like for 35 minutes, just constant launching, just you know, aerial mortars. It's unbelievable. But I don't know if he's going to do it that big this year. He's been sort of talking about turning it down a bit, but I don't know. He does a pretty good job. And I used to have a Labrador Retriever that loved fireworks. He would sit with me and watch them up in the air and explode, and then he'd like sort of look at me like, yeah, that was a good one, Dad, you know. But, you know, a lot of dogs are cowering in the basement, and old Onyx would be their, you know, happier than you know, happy, watching everything go up. Anyway, I'll turn it back to Net Control. You guys have a good weekend. Good sports. W2EM.
1: The last lap I had, at the hint of any fireworks, he was in the bathtub cowering. I don't know how he always knew to go into the bathtub. Never understood that. All right, thank you, Chuck. Anthony, W2AJV, how are you doing today?

0: I think everybody's done keying up. Anthony, W2HAV, are you still there?
1: Good morning. W2HAV. Is there a question? I just picked this up.
0: Very specific question. Not really. It's just whatever you feel like talking about, whatever's on your mind. What are you doing this weekend? How things are going? Whatever you'd like.
1: Well, first of all, morning to everybody with the second cup. I'm glad to hear you, Vicki, and all the other neck controls. What am I doing this weekend? I'm just going to relax and do whatever I do every day, and that's play radio and I'll go out somewhere. I don't know what's going to happen, but and that's what I'm doing. Vicki, I want to thank you for being there, and I want to thank you for all you do. And again, good morning to everybody on the net. W2HAV, stay safe and be careful. 7-3 clear.
0: Good to hear from you, and have a good weekend. From Upper Derby, Pennsylvania, Chip and 9KIW.
2: Actually in Upper Derby right now. I'm in Austin, Texas for a convention, and so I'll be busy attending meetings and such on the 4th, but there'll be some fireworks nearby. I'm in the downtown Austin area, and good morning to everybody, a special good morning to Anthony, and other than that, just I was scanning through the repeaters that I've programmed in and heard this net, so I thought, well, let me jump in and see if I can check in. So everybody have a great and safe 4th, 73, and back to net from November 9, Kilo India Whiskey.
0: Yeah, I see it's your first time checking in on this net. Well, we're here every Friday, so check back next week, too. From Royal Oak, Michigan, Chris, KF8GSD.
3: Hello, this is Chris, KF8GSD. I'm actually getting ready right now to go with a bunch of friends hiking all the way to Old Rag Mountain in Virginia. So my friends laugh at it, but I decided to prep the handheld with the local repeaters, both GMRS and ham, just in case. They're convinced that there might be cell service, but I doubt it. But we'll see. One thing I did notice on the road trips, though, is that a longer antenna, especially on a car ride, generally doesn't do too well. It tends to pick up more interference than it's worth, so I brought a little rubber duck antenna, too, so hopefully by decreasing the gain, you will have less potential for interference. What do you think about the shorter antenna for the car ride? I don't have a mag-mount antenna yet.
0: I'm not sure about the shorter antenna for the car ride, but one thing I learned very quickly was when you're programming repeaters and going somewhere, just make sure to leave out anything that doesn't have a PL on it. You'll get every interference possible. Actually, we can throw that out there as far as hiking with shorter or longer antennas. Anybody have any input on that?

0: All right. Well, if somebody can think of anything, you're welcome to come back in. Did you have anything else you wanted to add to that, Chris?
1: Much all the plans for the weekend, so that is super exciting. Again, I doubt I'll need to bring the handheld trip, but I figured it would be fun to do, just in case. Again, super excited. It is going to be super hot outside, so I'll probably be instead of a handheld. This is Kilo Fox Drive to Delta. See you next, and I'm pretty much done here too. Pleasure talking to y'all.
0: Thank you, Chris. Good to have you on the net. And one thing to add as far as picking up the cell, depending on what cell phone plan you have, a lot of the newer ones especially have satellite backup, so you basically do have cell service anywhere. And next up, Roy from Blaisdell, New York, KA8BYU.
2: Because ever since that power failure up there in Colden, nothing's changed on my end, but running the same radio, 10 watts, and a half-wave antenna, I'm having trouble getting in to 444-100. So I don't know if maybe something changed up there at the site or what, but that's why I've been using EchoLink all the last few days in that, because I'm marginal or not getting into the system with the same radio I've been using that for over a year. And I measured the power output. It's still 10 watts. So I don't know. But anyway, I did have one suggestion for that gentleman. The shorter antenna, if you're inside the car talking car to car, is one thing. But you're not going to get very good range if you're trying to talk through a repeater. You really need like a mag mount on top of the car or something like that. As far as hiking, again, close proximity, the shorter antenna is fine. But if you're a ways from the repeater, you definitely want possibly the like the Nagoya 771 half-wave antenna for the HT. They make them in both amateur and GMRS tuned antennas, so you might want to try that. Back to you.
0: Thank you, right. Yeah, as far as Colden goes, I don't know if you know, but Dick is in the hospital and he's going to be out for at least a few weeks, so it's going to be a long time before he can get to fix that repeater, and then he's probably going to need some help. And one more thing. Back to the antenna question. Charles, KC6UFM, who is also in the hospital but is now out, will be back Tuesday, most likely, for the TechNet. And on the TechNet, we have where you can call in and ask in questions, not call in, but check in. That's at 8 o'clock, and that would be your best bet for getting the best answer. All right, this is Vicki, KAVKY, with Scott N7FGP, taking more check-ins twice and slowly, please.
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0: smoker, because that's really what it's all about, right, is being able to smoke something. Of course, price of beef now is so crazy. It's like, well, what are you going to do? But then, you know, what you can do is get a chuck roast. And a chuck roast is can turn out just as good as a brisket if you smoke it.
1: I never thought of that. I use chuck when I'm making carne asada or a beef stew or something like that. I like to get a chuck, and it's just a lot more tender cut. Anyway, yeah, there's a lot to be said, even though about a grill, after you use it, you have to clean it up, okay? And it can be, it's a bigger mess than a barbecue grill with the smoker is. And then, then there's the wood, unless you buy it, and even if you buy it, you may still need to split it, but you have the wood to worry about. But the end product is real good. And I tell you, the way to cook like a steak or grill a steak on a smoker is you've got a firebox there. And I build a fire in the firebox and let it go down the coals, and it's got a little grill on top of it. Man, you just put your steak or whatever on top of that, and away you go. And it imparts a lot of the wood flavor even into it, even though you're just grilling it.
2: That's very much all we've got going. Just about the giant on the deck and watch all the fireworks. As people have said, sometimes it's easier to sit here than try to go watch stuff somewhere else. That's how things are here. So, hope everybody has a great 4th and stay cool, because, yeah, it's hot everywhere. That's the KFA GTW 73, and back to 10.
1: Especially that Dutch oven. Could use that even today, but still have a good cast iron skillet, and use it quite a bit, too.
0: Oh, yeah, I like cast iron, absolutely. So did you make it to the meeting last night?
1: I did not. I'm really having some problems getting around on my back and leg and stuff like that. And I'm going to have a procedure done this coming week. Hopefully we'll correct all that.
0: Yeah, no, I hear you. I didn't make it either. I would have liked to, but I couldn't get up there. I got too busy last night getting some stuff. Sometimes it's just a bit of a challenge to find a ride. Of course, I could have joined via Zoom. So that is totally my fault. There's actually another platform, and I've thought about trying to bring this up to the club. It's called Gypsy. That's free. And it works in any browser and would do just fine. I've wondered if I thought about trying to bring that up in the club and letting folks know about that, because I think that would actually make a lot of sense. You know, that way the club doesn't have to pay for Zoom or anything, and you know, Gypsy is totally free.
1: That's a good idea, assuming there's not any kind of a steep learning curve on it for all the different users, because you have to bear in mind there's going to be, you know, maybe more than 100 people using this thing. So they have various skill levels.
0: Well, yeah, that's true. You're absolutely right. But there's so few people at any given time using this thing that, you know, even using Zoom, that, you know, this would be an easy win anyway. And it would say, you know, I don't know what the club pays for a Zoom account a year. But I'm just thinking, gosh, it would... That would certainly help out. There's a group of us that get on and meet on Gypsy on Saturday mornings for breakfast. Well, before, you know, we go off to our respective breakfast stuff and we'll get on there for a little bit and just, you know, kind of talk and say hi or whatever.
3: Hey again. Mark and Zero C KV, what do you have going on this weekend?
4: Morning, Vicki, Scott, rest of the Second Cup crew. Got a birthday celebration today for a friend, lunchtime. And then tomorrow, unfortunately, going over to my cousin's dysfunctional family for 4th of July celebration. I've got packing to do for an upcoming rehab of the upstairs. I've got 4 scanners that need work. I don't know what's wrong with them. And I've got to put together a couple of rolling clothes racks for the upcoming rehab. That's about all for the busy weekend. Have a great 4th of July, and 0CKV back to net.
5: This is Scott, 107FGP, picking it up here. Well, Mark, it does sound like you have a busy weekend, and I've had some family gatherings with a dysfunctional family myself, so I feel your pain there. Let's see, but you know, as far as the packing and all that stuff for the upstairs rehab or the rehab, just think of what it's going to be like when it's done. So a little bit of work now, and it'll be better, hopefully, I guess, after that's all done. Mark, thanks for checking in this morning, and you have a great day and great weekend. Let's see, let's move on down the list, and we have Chris, N6, PPP. Good morning, Chris. How are you today? Any plans for the weekend, or what's on your mind? Over to you.
6: Good morning. Yes, nothing too crazy for us. My in-laws flew in, and they brought my niece and nephew along with them, but oddly enough, to Maryland, they left Florida and came to the surface of the sun, known as Maryland. It's going to be ridiculously hot here, just like most of the East Coast, but I know they're going to go hang out at a bunch of the community pools, but just be thankful for Central and probably inside, to be honest. So we'll see. I think my neighbors might shoot some fireworks off, so we'll just probably watch from the picture window in the living room and stay cool. Hope everyone has a great 4th of July. Everyone stays safe, keeps all their fingers, and just remember to stay hydrated out there. It's gonna be a hot one. So enjoy. Say 73 back. 76 PPP.
1: It was a big draw into men's soccer. We had watched women's World Cup soccer in the past, but that's a limited amount of sports for one person, you know?
0: Oh, yeah. Well, I remember when the big, you know, soccer star used to be David Beckham, but he's gotten up there now, as I understand it.
1: Yeah, I don't know enough about soccer history, so I know that they've had some. I remember Pele. I don't remember. I guess he was soccer. I don't know. It might have been something else. Shows how much I know.
0: Yeah, I'm not a huge sports fan. Baseball, yeah, I watch baseball. I'll try to keep tabs on it a little bit, and then And it's really the sport that I tend to follow if I'm going to follow any of them. But, shoot, I haven't even done any good this year on doing it. I used to really, when I lived in Arizona, I was a huge Diamondbacks fan. But then I moved here, and, you know, of course, I can watch either the Rangers or the Astros. And the Astros, they've been the disastros this year.
1: AI-50SKS-5RX. Yeah, I didn't know that, but yeah, that's the way it goes. yeah, really, prior to my recent interest in soccer, I never watched any sports hardly at all. Every once in a while, I'd go somewhere and would be going somewhere for a Super Bowl party, so you're almost obligated to watch a little bit of it, right?
0: Oh, yeah. And I just, you know, football, nah, it doesn't do it for me. You know, I keep track of it for the water cooler but at work, but that is totally it.
7: Morning, Scott, Nikki. I'm actually feeling pretty accomplished. I checked into the Morning Brew, went got some breakfast, went to the state park nearby, did a POTA activation, and finished all that time to check in here. So I've got one POTA down for the weekend. I might get out again tomorrow morning, and I don't know, maybe Sunday as well. We have a birthday party to go to tonight, hopefully some fireworks tomorrow, and then Sunday we're going out to a Brazilian restaurant nearby to watch Brazil play in the World Cup. That should be a rowdy time, knowing Brazilians. K4GDS, back to that. Scott, I need to talk to you. My address, where his head is not right, so if you're going to send me something, don't send it there. I'll talk to you later about that. K4GDS, back to that.
5: Well, you know, that kind of sounds like fun with the rowdy Brazilian crowd. I think I would like that. More so than the fireworks. I'm not a big fan of fireworks myself, but I need one of those 8S antennas. I think that would solve my problems here at the house, not having a lot of room, and just being able to go, and I could take it anywhere I wanted to. So, yeah, that might be on the list of things to get. So, well, Gil, thanks for checking in this morning, and you have a great day and a great weekend. Sounds like you're going to be busy. So. We'll talk to you later. K4GDS, this is N7FGP, and let's go to Tim in Windsor, Ontario. VE3TCS, good morning, Tim. How are you today, and what do you got planned for the weekend? Anything fun?
8: Hey, this is Tim in VE3TCS Mobile. Yes, sir, we're going up near Hamilton, Ontario. My stepson's flying in from Calgary, landing in Hamilton shortly, and he's going to compete in the Ontario Provincial Trap Association. And this evening, he's getting an award for last year's championship round that he shot. So since he moved to Calgary about 6 or 7 weeks ago, his mother's missing him. So we'll run up there and have supper with him and enjoy the day for this weekend. Back to net. Thank you.
1: Old military one, and you know, it has little 4 foot sections, and you put them together, and I think I had a total of, I can't remember now, was it 45 feet or something like that? Yeah, I had 45 feet of this stuff, and I hooked it all up and raised it, and man, it's hard to raise, and it really bows going up, and it'd really take a crew to get the tall one up, I think, but going with the mast that I have, it's short enough where I can do it myself. And I have it bracketed to the house once it's up. That's what holds it up. And then,
9: And my son is coming in from out of state, and I haven't seen him in a couple of years, so it's going to be nice. And he's going to be staying a week. And then we're probably going to have a barbecue tomorrow and have all my kids over because they're going to be from, everybody's going to be in state. So we'll have a little party, I guess, and then probably try to catch some fireworks. But that's all we're going to be doing, and hope everybody has a safe and happy 4th, and K7VWP back to net.
0: Doing it, so if I do the due diligence and then it blows down, well then, okay. We used to say that if it doesn't blow down, then it wasn't tall enough when you're talking about ham antennas. If it didn't blow down, well then it's not tall enough. Oh yeah, absolutely. Well, at least, you know, you'd know if it didn't blow down, then yeah, I like that. If it didn't blow down, it's not tall enough. But yeah, whatever you're using right now, it works well. You know, it does. It sounds good. The audio is good there. Absolutely. I'm on my flex going through my transverter right now, and I like this setup. I really do. Of course, I think I'd almost get a. I'd almost try to get a like an 8600, which is the higher version than this one. That way I can run HF and the transverter out of the same radio. That would be kind of nice. Yeah, absolutely. Absolutely. I've got to get something better going on 2 meters sideband. I think I can get 35 watts out on sideband. That's probably about all. But really, I don't know. If you want to run 100 watts, that's, what, three times the level. So I don't know. Anyway, hey, Justin, my wife is up, and I'd like to say good morning to her, and she probably needs a second cup of coffee by now, so I can get up and do something useful. But nice chatting with you, and I'll talk to you later. AI5OS, KF5RX, 73.
10: 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Well, 73's. Yeah, I'm just here working, so we'll catch you later. KF5RX, AI5OS.
0: I'm not sure. There was somebody else in there, and I think I recognized the voice, but I surely didn't interpret anything. Wally, if that's you, you're not making it, or whoever is trying, you're not making it. Not enough audio. Get an amplifier, better antenna. Hold your talkie up a little more.
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0: I could not understand what you were saying, but I recognized your voice. How about that? K5WOY, KF5RX.
12: Very good, very good. I was on the 6th floor. I might have just been in the wrong spot in Sun City. I'm on the Sun City VHF right now. Hey, just a quickie. I'm not going to make breakfast tomorrow. I'm on the railroad for 4 hours tomorrow for our July 4th open house, and that's about enough for me for the day. So let's skip breakfast and sleep in and maybe enjoy that for once. But hope you guys have a good time and enjoy breakfast tomorrow, even without my smiling face. This is K5WLI, back to KF5RX.
0: Well, I'll send your regards on to them, so that sounds good. Yeah, I'm planning to go. We'll see. one never knows.
12: Absolutely, absolutely. Well, anyway, John, I heard the tail end of your conversation, so second cup of coffee and take care of the much better half, and we'll talk to you later. 73, sir. K5WRI, clear on your return.
0: Glad to hear you, and we'll miss you tomorrow. But look forward to the next week, and
1: shoot, I don't know. There might be a St. David's in there or something. It's a week or two away. I'm not sure, but we'll figure it out. K5WLYK5RX73.
5: Anyhow, KR4MPK. Daniel, what's on your mind today? Got any good big plans for the weekend? Over to you.
11: Yeah, firstly, this is my second contact ever. I just got my license about a week ago. Sorry, I'm still stumbling over my call letters. But loving it, very excited to finally figure out the offsets and all the tones and stuff to get in and out of the repeater. So I'm glad to be talking to you guys. And no, just pressure cleaning the boat this morning. It's been for us to go out off the airfield and watch tomorrow night. That's kind of what we're hoping for.
5: Cool. Congratulations on getting your license there, and you'll find a lot of information about different nets that we do here on the East Coast Reflector if you go to eastcoastreflector.com. Tuesday nights we have TechNet, so if you have any technical questions, that's always a good place to go to find out about it. Every morning we have, or every weekday morning except for holidays, we have the Morning Brew, which is on just before the second cup. We only do the second cup on Fridays. Let's see. We also have some meetings in the Zoom room, so if you ever have questions, you can always jump into the Zoom and talk to people. There's always somebody in there. Anyhow, most of the time there is. Anyhow, Daniel, thanks for checking in today, and you have a great day. And welcome to the East Coast Reflector, and congratulations again. All right, let's move on down to Bob in Sylvania, Ohio, WD8PIC. Good morning, Bob.
13: Good morning, and congratulations to the new ham. Hopefully you'll have a lot of fun on ham radio. You'll enjoy it. I've been a ham since 78, but, so I know, you know, it's worth, you know, you'll have a great time. Well, it's on the each year of 64, I mean, almost 65, and I've been blind since birth and just enjoying the day. I'm all myself currently. My friend is, my roommate that lives with me and helps me out with rent, whatever, is at the church that we attend to set up a fun golf course with pots and pans and flags, and you got to do some mowing to get the lanes proper and everything, and you know the fairways and everything. And anyway, it's just a fun thing. We're going to do some celebrating on Sunday for the for the 50th, and one of the things we're going to do along with speeches and some serious stuff is to have a little fun golf game with wiffle balls and pots and pans, and you'd have to see it, but it's fun. And I got nothing planned for the weekend. I'm gonna listen to some fireworks tonight from the air conditioning of home at 77. Enjoy the evening. And I've got no place to go over the weekend. I'm going to stay here and see what happens. I'm hoping we get some thunderstorms. They're calling for them today and tomorrow. So it's already very warm and very sticky. Everybody have a great rest of the day and have fun on the radio. I have low band capability, but I don't have my dipole up yet. I haven't gotten the help to put it back. I'm getting a new roof, so all I have is two 440 and six. Net control, WD8PIC.
3: Thank you, Bob. Good to hear from you. This is Vicky, K8VKY. Yeah, I'm not too far from you, and people definitely love their fireworks around here. It's actually hard to tell the difference between the quarry setting off explosives and people setting off fireworks. But either way, people are on Facebook screaming that the world is ending, so it's all fun and entertaining. Next up, Sydney, KA1ANW.
14: A&W, again, it's Sid, and this weekend, fireworks, going out to eat, the usual routine, and you'll get Bob in there from Holbrook. I know Bob. We go on Zoom on Friday mornings and Monday mornings, and a bunch of guys. Have a happy Thanksgiving. Safe Thanksgiving. A happy 4th of July. Got turkey in my mind. And safe 4th of July. Back to net control.
3: That's what we need, a Black Friday fireworks show.
14: A&W.

0: a bunch of guys. Have a happy Thanksgiving. Safe Thanksgiving. A happy 4th of July. I got turkey in my mind. And safe 4th of July. Back to net control.
1: That's what we need, a Black Friday fireworks show. All right. Back to Bob for a second and your antenna issues. I don't know if it would be something you'd even want to consider, but remote stations, basically where somebody else has the antennas and you hook up to them through the Internet and you can operate that way. Just something to consider. All right. Thank you very much. And on to Bob, WA1Q.
2: Okay, got it. Well, thank you. Thanks for running the net, too. And hi, Sid. Thanks for the shout-out. Actually, this weekend, the list of things that my wife and I kind of planned, just, you know, some house stuff to stay in. The weird part is it's harder here in Florida, in Lakeland, where we are down there, during the winter for a few months. So that's not, yeah, that's kind of... something else. And then the other than a barbecue tomorrow, which I think we're going to be the barbecue because it's so hot. The only other thing is I have the proud responsibility of being the secretary of the Whitman Radio Club, which means I've got to take all the log files from field day and put them together and get them uploaded to ARRL. So I'll be working on that over the weekend, too. I've got them all downloaded, and you can consolidate them into one file and send up a bunch. I just need to get that taken care of and get through the heat of the weekend. So I hope it's cool where you are, and, you know, wish you everybody a great 4th of July. Back to net control, 7WA1Q.
1: Thank you. And don't say that too loudly, because I'm the secretary of the Toledo Club, and I don't do that. We'll leave that to somebody else. Thank you very much. This is Vicky K8BKY with Scott N7FGP. On to Jeremy, KJ5NHH.
3: Good morning, Vicky. Scott, we're... flipped off to everybody out there on the net. Good morning. It's a beautiful day here in Conroe, Texas. We're currently 88 degrees. It's going to be today, I think 97 with a heat index of 103. Bob, you're at where it's hot, but it's going to be really hot air. See, what am I doing this weekend? Well, currently right now, I'm on my way to get some gunpowder. So I got a bunch of reloads that I'm working on. Get those finished, and then my oldest son is coming into town, and he's going to ride with us and me and my wife and my youngest son to San Antonio for the weekend. We're going to stay with some friends down there for a barbecue at their house and some pool time and work downtown San Antonio off the Riverwalk, and just have a good time with some friends and have a cigar and a few adult beverages. So for everybody else out there, be safe. If you are going to be handling fireworks, God bless you. And 73 to everybody. I'll turn this back to the net. Vicky, have a wonderful day. This is KJ5NHH, Jeremy, Conroe, Texas. We're clear.
1: Thank you, Jeremy. Yeah, our heat index today is, I believe, 105. That's not a normal Michigan thing, so, yeah, I'm going to stay inside, look out the window, and pretend it's 70. It seems to work so far. And N2ZWR.
4: Today? No, I don't have any big plans. We're going to have a low-key kind of a weekend here, but I hope everybody has a great 4th, and whatever you're doing, please stay safe. Thanks, Vicky. Thanks for running the net. Back to net control.
1: Thanks for stopping by. 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

I wanted to say W2BLG for a second there. But that's all right. All right. I'm not going to return the reflector back to normal amateur use just yet, because I think there's something up with Echolink, and we're going to give our people a couple minutes to fix that if they need to. So if you could give it 5 minutes for anybody that needs to do anything, we'd appreciate it. And then, you're, of course, you're welcome to jump back. All right. This is Vicky KVKY with Scott N7FGP. Have a good and safe holiday weekend. 7-3.

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The time is 10 a.m. Weather conditions clear. Temperature 86 degrees.

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0: KI5NEL, KI5TDL, you're coming through very well.
1: Thank you so much. I'm testing the repeater, the 6-4 repeater, just to make sure that you can hear me well and there's no scratches, nothing. Can you confirm this, please?
0: The faintest amount of static behind you, but you're coming through perfectly clear.

0: 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Good still morning. Good morning all day.
1: Good morning, Wayne. How do you read me now, Wayne? Do you think there's any scratch voices in with my transmission?
0: Yep, you're clean and clean. Your audio is great. I can't.
1: Okay, I'm doing the testing for M5TW to make sure that the coverage and the repeater is working fine. I want to locate the location of the gray area, if you will. So right now I'm near 45 doing some transmissions.
0: Okay, well, you sound fine here. No problem at all. Of course, I'm listening to you, you know, through the link on the, I'm on 146-900. Let me go down to, let me give you a demonstration of what the 6-4 does for me here. Let me drop down to 6-4.
1: Scratchy. I can read you, but it's very, very scratchy with a lot of noise.
0: Russ, my case. I mean, you sound fine here. I mean, I know, you know, there's tears making it here. No problem at all. Your full quieting sounds great, but something between me and that is there is not cooperating.
1: Okay, so you are using the 6-4 now?
0: Yeah, I'm 6-4 and now you're starting to get scratchy.
1: Okay, perfect. When I come back from my tours, I will go nearby your area and do a test as well, trying to locate the all the gray.

0: There is a little dead spot there someplace, so.
1: Alrighty.
0: I just thought I'd reply to your testing. If you need anything, you'll get me in the shack here for a while, so no problem. KA9YMB, we're clear, we're listening. 146-900.
1: Thank you so much, sir, for your reply. I will continue the test with my route. We'll check later. Thank you so much. 73, KJ5NZL, out.
0: Okay. Yeah, just make a note that right now, wherever you're at in that gear, it's spotting. You're in and out. It's picket fencing pretty good. So, take care. Be careful out there driving. It's going to be a busy day today with people out there. No, with the holiday. KA9YMB.

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thing, well. I missed him anyway. 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I gotta have a date with Mickey tomorrow. I'm gonna try to ring him up.

5 I can bar.

0: but that's not as long as others. It's all right. But, you know, I just, sometimes I have trouble eating out. I always feel like I could do better at home. It just depends on what it is. Like, I do like the Whataburger, potato egg taco, that's pretty good.
1: Even I can make it home, although mine's not as good as Joel's.

got the Dell menu, I start wallpaper, and you actually get the sound factor. All those things, I downloaded the Lacto route, that's 5 miles apart.

0: guess a lot of the Dodgers clubs know how to manipulate windows well enough to fool the internal goodies. So that's good. Well, yeah, I'm Joel. I'm sure Joel is going to have better sales for us. I don't remember what he's going to do tonight or tomorrow.
1: Woodwork. I do a little bit of mowing before lunchtime. And we'll be talking later. KE5RS, WB6RIG. We'll be clear and listening.
2: Yeah, I'm making a note to add Hugo's to the repeater book. I think it's just send him an email with the information. All right. Well, careful. Don't get too burned out mowing that lawn. We'll talk with you later. And I still got a couple more 13 colonies to capture here. I think I got all 13 colonies in mix, but I'm going to try to see if I can get at least CW for the... I think I got mostly CW, but I want to try to get the mixed... at least get CW solid, and then the other two modes to be mixed, maybe. Anyways, that's... we got to tell the 7th. We'll talk with you later. KE5 Earth.

0: again there. You're in the weeds. KA9YNB.
1: Again, Wayne, I think it's the same spot yesterday when you told me the same thing. It's leaving the Dell office here near 45 and Greenlawn Boulevard, basically. And I'm putting out like 15 watts.
0: Well, you're a lot better than what your last transmission was, but it's not that great. It's, again, you pick a tension, you're in and out, but you are readable.

0: the signal. I think it's, I'm 14664, so I think it's the same problem you have from your home.
1: Copy that. Okay. Well, yeah, now, yeah, you know, like I said, you are readable, but you're in and out, which is called picket fencing, and that there anyhow, KE9YMB, we're clear. We're still listening.

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The time is 12 p.m. Weather conditions clear. Temperature 91 degrees.

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1: I'm just trying to get a better location now. I'm on AW Bryant, going north towards 79.
0: Copy that. Okay. Sound great. I was just, I'm on another, I'm doing two things at the same time. So, I'm concentrating on one and trying to hear on the other. And my brain's not that capable. KA9YMB. Sorry, Aldi.

Delta 1 Delta Alpha Mobile. Today I woke up early and I went to work, and I didn't realize that the holiday tomorrow, the company holiday is today. So I got at my office and I was like suspecting something was not right, because first there was no traffic.

0: 39YN. To the park, we got into the parking lot and you discovered there was no cars and traffic was light. After that, you were totally gone, totally faded away.
1: Oh my gosh, and I was thought that supposed to show money and driving. I was at the traffic light. Yeah, man, there's something wrong with that antenna. I'll try to switch to maybe Taylor, I don't know, see if that gets any better.
0: Okay, well, your transmission was good, but it is in and out, you know, which would be normal. But I mean, your audio is great. You're not real, you know. There's no very little white noise, so that's not a problem. It's just that you're in and out of the system, and that here. So, but like I said, you totally dropped out when you got to the park when you discovered the traffic was light in. So, KA9YMB, we're gonna take a break here and go to lunch and see what we can scrounge up. KA9YMB, we're clear. We're going to be QRT for just a little bit.
1: Okay, Wayne, have a good lunch. I'm about to get home too. I'm going to stop at Home Depot to buy some stuff to try to set up some antenna at home. But yeah, 73, see you later. I'll be clear too. 81DA, listening, 14664.
0: Okay, good enough. That transmission was 100% perfect. Perfect. KA9YMB, we're clear.
1: I'm using the Cedar Park repeater at this last transmission, this one. So I really think the 14664 has a problem.

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1: 85KKH and 5CW.
0: All right, well, this is a little bit of a test. Just wondering if it sounds the same or any different at all.
1: Soon, you listening to me, you're hearing the same noise that I am.
0: Yes, I do, and I just disconnected a negative side on that battery just to see if that was another sort of ground loop issue, but that didn't do anything to the signal, apparently, so on to other things.
1: What if you reconnect that and disconnect the main supply?
0: Second or two.
1: I'm assuming, you know what happens when you assume, I'm assuming that that battery will take care of the Pi and everything, and I won't end up, we won't end up with making a mess.
0: The Pi is actually powered by something else and won't lose that at all.
1: Okay. Well, I'm standing by in 5 seconds.
0: 5 KKH, standing by.

0: FKKH. A5KKH and 5GW sounds the same to me.
1: Yes, this does. So, yeah, I just pulled the old power cord out, and it was still being powered by the battery.

0: disconnect the whole cable out of the back and just run the thing standalone, I guess.
1: Okay. And I'll be standing by.
0: Okay, so do you want to, you know how to disconnect the link, or do you want to do that for me, to disconnect the link the electronic way, and then I'll do it, disconnect it to the cable?
1: Yeah, let me go do that, and we'll test it first and make sure I did it right.
0: Yeah, if you look at the map, you can see it goes away.

5, Caddy, clear. I got it backed up on a different UPS, Kelly, K5KKH and 5GW. In the process, it reconnected to Sun City. I'm booked to cable both. Well, let me go over and just do it from here and make sure. I have no idea what happened, but whatever it was, it wasn't good. I just got a text from you I haven't read. All right, I'm going to go over and disconnect you in 5 seconds.

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The time is 2 p.m. Weather conditions clear. Temperature 94 degrees.

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1: Good afternoon.
0: This is the KA9LAY repeater.

0: folks that can be a bit noisy. Yeah, I'm not seeing it in the bubble chart yet, but I guess if you have something that monitors it, says it's up for length, I guess it's length.
1: Only going by the fact I hear it over the UHF 3M repeater.
0: It's in the bubble chart now, so I guess we've determined that it's something in the electronics that makes the link and maybe do some more ferrite cores or something or an order.
1: That's probably the easiest next step, is just to pepper that thing with ferrite and see if that makes any difference.
0: Yeah, I guess that's the easiest thing. I'm looking at this rack and I'm just kind of wondering how we have as few problems that we do. But oops, did I see that on the air?
1: I think I understand completely. And the only other thing I could think would be with the Pi connected and so forth to disconnect the thing that connects the Pi to your network. That would eliminate, you know, that'll obviously disconnect it from the link, but it eliminates a path. I think that's what I would try next.

0: way. You've accomplished a lot. You just need to accomplish. Sorry, say that again. That's always the hardest. Yeah, that's right. Undoubtedly. Well, I'd say you're sober. When you get back out of here, I'll be with you, though, to listen if you want to try some other experiments. K5KKH5CW.
1: I'm fresh out of experiments to try, and yeah, I've definitely earned my money today, so there's no money involved, yeah.
0: Uh-huh.
1: Anyway, great talking to you. Hopefully see you for breakfast tomorrow if I wake up in time. N5TW, K5KKH. That's three.
0: Looking forward to it. N5TW, clear.

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0: It's Dwight. How you doing, sir?
2: Oh, pretty good. I mowed the front yard this morning, and I'm percolating along.
0: All right, well, hope you got it done soon enough that you didn't get all overheated. It's warming up. And you happen to be in the shade of a cloud, it's not bad.
2: Yeah, for what it's worth, you know, the whole rest of the country is really suffering, but, I mean, this time of year, it could easily be 10 degrees hotter than it is now, and that wouldn't be that weird.
0: Hey, when I talk to my friends, you know, who live further north, and I tell them, you know, that it's typically in the 90s, like in July or even hotter. They're a little bit flabbergasted. And I try to explain to them that, yeah, I mean, if it's in the low 90s, that's actually pretty nice for Austin in the summer. That's really great.
2: Yeah, my hometown in Michigan says it's 91, and even 250 miles north of there, it's in the high 80s. So they're really getting it. A lot of places, you know, it's not uncommon for people not to have air conditioning.
0: I mean, I grew up in the Chicago area, and it got in the 90s, you know, toward the end of the summer sometimes. And it could be very humid, so it was, and, you know, back in the early 60s especially, not everybody had air conditioning, so I can remember many a summer night sleeping out on the porch. We had a porch that had screen windows, and I don't know, when you're a kid, you don't think about that kind of stuff.
2: Yeah, that's it. Yeah, I mean, I lived really close to Chicago. Right in that, you know, corner of Michigan. And it wasn't that strange for us to get hundreds in August anyway.
0: This is N5LX. One of the things I remember is our family, for a while, we had a little Ford convertible. In the summers, we would frequent the beaches along the North Shore on Lake Michigan, and we'd go in the mornings, you know, we'd go for a drive and just kind of drive around aimlessly, like on a weekend. My dad would just sort of drive us around in the convertible, and that was kind of fun, and then we'd stop by the beach, and I remember that sometimes it would be so hot that the upholstery would be hot and you'd have to sit on a towel.
2: Or the sand was so hot you had to be careful. I remember a few of those that we used to go to a place on Lake Michigan that was like that. Yeah, I remember my dad had a 1964 Oldsmobile that he loved, and it was the first car we ever had that had air conditioning, and that was a real treat.
0: Our first two air conditioners, I grew up in a little town called Winnetka, and it was on the North Shore, I guess adjacent to Evanston. Most people know Evanston. And I remember we had two window units. Our house was really old, and that was a pretty big deal. I remember that.
2: Yep. Yeah, there's a jazz piece for, I think it's for bass and and drums. It's called Big Noise from Winnetka.
0: Yeah, I remember that. My dad, much to my mom's chagrin, my dad played nothing but 1940s big band jazz. That was his thing. And it used to annoy her because she liked all kinds of music. But I try to explain to her, I'm like, Mom, you know, it's like if you're going to get stuck on a, you know, particular style of music, that's pretty good.
2: Yep. Yeah, that's my dad liked that too. He worked sometimes at the, when he went to engineering school at Syracuse, and he worked at the Hotel Syracuse sometimes for extra money. And he met a lot of those guys that would come there to play. They'd have big dances and stuff before and just at the beginning of World War II.
0: Yeah, there's some things about our parents' generation that are kind of fascinating, and, you know, I'm almost kind of envious. They didn't have fancy stereos in their cars, so they would sing songs. And I remember as a family, when I was really little on long trips, my parents probably knew 100 songs, and they could keep us entertained for hours. And I think in their generation, every home had a piano, and, you know, you could play sheet music, and they might have one of those old gramophones or whatever, and a console radio. I still have my grandfather's console radio. It's pretty awesome.
2: We always had a record player, and we certainly did have a piano. Yeah, that was certainly a thing. It was a different time, that's for sure. I met a few of the people up at my school. I was sort of the student stage manager, and they would have people come in. So I met Mercer Ellington, who was Duke Ellington's son, who kept the band going. And I met Harry James and Buddy Rich, and we had Woody Herman and a bunch of people come through, and it would have been in the 70s.
0: Wow. Well, I actually have Duke Ellington on my phone when I listen to music. But, my dad listened to all those, and what really surprised me sometimes is he grew up in northern Illinois in LaGrange, and that's where he met my mom. And when they got married, I guess it was in the late 40s, early 50s, there were still some of those big band jazz artists playing in Chicago, he used to take my mom to nightclubs to go see him, like Oscar Peterson or Errol Garner, for example, which it just kind of blows my mind. Like, you saw Oscar Peterson? You know, it was like, yep, in a little nightclub.
2: Yeah, I got to see, they would bring him into my school because they could always sell tickets to them and make a little money. And I got to see Lionel Hampton, and I can't say her name. Ella Fitzgerald. I saw Ella Fitzgerald, she was still touring. And that was the 70s, early 80s.
0: Wow, I love all of those artists. The ones that you named. I'm envious. Well, okay, I'm at my destination, but I don't know, maybe I'll leave the radio on today. Maybe I'll catch you again. Really a pleasure talking to you, Dwight. This is N5LX.
2: Roger, roger. 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
1: Alpha Delta One. Mobile, this is KJ Juan NTL. Hi, Delta.
0: How are you doing today? How do I sound?

0: last evening, and it's about tip top full of almost 10-20. And I think Lake Travis down towards Austin, I think it's only about 8 or 9 feet below full. Of course, they let some of that water out to keep the rice farmers happy down there, and to keep the amount of salinity where it empties into the ocean, I guess, for fish to spawn and stuff like that. They got to release some for that too. But yeah, we've got some good rain this year. I had a good garden this year, the first time in a long time.
1: Indeed. It was a little bit late on the rain late in the year, but it sure came. Actually, right now, we've got cracks in the ground in some parts, and some of the grass, believe it or not, was wet. It's wild out there. Well, listen, I'm going to get back with what I was doing. I heard you put out a call, and I didn't want you to hear crickets, so 991A, I have one and have really enjoyed it. It's a neat radio. There's also a repeater at Lano. We've got a bunch of these linked together using a thing called All-Star Link. It's a telephone system and uses the Internet. Telephone system's real name is Asterisk. It's a PBX, or Private Branch Exchange, telephone network that uses Internet. And it's been modified for ham radio, so instead of activating a SIP, or session-initiated protocol phone, It the software connects to different computers, so at every repeater, there's Internet and a computer, and they network together. So that's a little background on how this best works. Over.
0: I appreciate that information. Yeah, and I'm just curious, what is this? What repeater is this 145 right now?
1: That is the Pontotoc repeater, KJ5LCO, Bodie Barker, and I've known Bodie a couple of years. He had a two-way radio business, and so did I. That's how we became acquainted. And anyhow, he has a Pontotoc, and has a tower at Lano, and there's another 440 repeater at Lano. Let me see if you've got your email on QRZ, and if you do, you don't. I was going to send you a link to click on and look at, and it would show you what all is connected, but you don't publish your email address, so. Anyhow, a bunch of repeaters, 15, 20 repeaters tied together, over.
0: Copy that, Steve. Okay, well, I'll let you get back to it. Hey, I appreciate you reaching out and responding. Like I said, I've just been here playing rough a little bit. So, 73, watch out for the heat, stay hydrated, and we'll catch you the next time, Steve. Take care. I'll be clear after your final.
1: Okay, 73, wish you the best, and thank you. I'm looking at your... you kind of caught me there, looking at your QRZ page and archaeology, astronomy. It's just, I can't even pronounce the word. I always have trouble with that. Eschatology. That's interesting. Anyhow, 73. Till next time, in U5D.

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afternoon. The time is 3 p.m. Good afternoon. The time is 3 p.m. Weather conditions clear. Temperature 96 degrees.

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1: Damn.

0: today's Friday afternoon net. Monday before we hear all them fireworks and drive our little pits crazy. This net is now the net is sponsored by the K5CRA Carpus Cove Repeater Association. The club's location is in Carpus Cove, Texas, and the city of Carpus Cove is known for the byfields that surround the club, so that's how part of the club's name came, the byfields. And the rest was just taking off the original frequency that was used, which was 443.325. They took the last three digits. My SEC giving call is Kilo Juliet 5, Hotel Yankee Sierra, Hamuel Zoe. My name is Ernesto. I'm transmitting from Killeen, Texas, where it is currently about 100 degrees. And we have a little bit of a breeze, about maybe 12 mile per hour wind. Probably hot out there. I don't know. I haven't been out there that much. Been sitting in my butt here in the on the desk. Messing around with this WSJTX. You know, I was trying to mess around, see if I could get on that. Pause. I will be the net controller for this afternoon's net, and I will be using the club's call, the K5CRA, during the net. I did put up a kind of fun topic on the net logger that I use, and it's, what do you have in your weekend plans? Do you plan to go out there, maybe do some POTA and grill while you're doing POTA, or you just plan to just kick back and enjoy some time off? Or anything for the good of ham is always welcome. Also, just for those hams that are studying or want a little bit of knowledge about antennas, what's the difference between placing your radio on the ground versus elevated? You know, why, you know, would you place them on the ground or elevator? And if you decide which one you want to do, then why? All right, that's a little fun topic. With that, I'm going to go ahead and we're going to open up the net to anybody that's out there mobile and might need to put out some information real quick, and then we'll go to the regulars. With that being said, anybody that's out there needs to get in and out, give me a call sign. This is K5CRA.
1: AI5ZI. 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

0: back over to you, sir. Don't want to lose you. AI5Z, hi, what you got for us, sir? What's your plans for your weekend?
1: On the net, good afternoon. Thanks for taking my call. I'm glad I was able to check in. I'm about to be out of the truck and unable to monitor the frequency. This weekend, I was invited to one of my buddies' houses for hamburgers and to go swimming. So my son and I are going to get to do that. And tonight, I think my parents invited us over for dinner and homemade ice cream. So that's what I'm looking forward to. Hope everybody has a great 4th. And again, thanks for hosting the net, Ernesto. Hope you have a good weekend and good holiday. Back to you. This is AI5ZI.
0: Oh man, Todd, sounds like you're going to have a blast, man. You're going to be with family, you're going to be in ice cream, and you're going to be swimming.

0: cool water while it's hot out here. That is awesome, man. Well, you have fun. Enjoy the family and the ice cream, man. I hope that water's nice and cool. With that being said, I'm going to open up the net. Anybody else that wants to join the K5CRA 5 Hills 325 net, give me your call sign.
1: 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No traffic, sir.
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1: 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No traffic, I gotta go.
4: 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When you gotta go, you gotta go. Hello, Ernesto. November Uniform 5 Delta and U5D.
5: 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Ken from Woodway.
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0: Alright, we picked up a couple of hams here. This is K5CRE. I'm going to go ahead and roger the personnel that I got. The very first one, the Kilo Foxtrot Zero Echo, could you please come back with your call sign one more time? Because I did miss that one up. Again, the Kilo Foxtrot Zero, I believe it was. Could you come back with your call sign, please?
1: Bro, Echo, Delta Victor.
0: After that, I got Kilo Juliet 5, Charlie Yankee Hotel. Kilo India 5 Zulu Alpha Foxtrot, November Uniform 5 Delta. Also picked up Kilo 5 Lima Uniform Kilo. And we got Kilo Juliet 5 Bravo Whiskey Bravo. I'm going to go ahead and pass the mic over to Kilo Foxtrot Zero Echo Delta Victor. Joel from Waco is what it says here. This is your first time coming to the net, sir. And, to give us any traffic that you may have, sir.
1: Don't have any traffic for the net at this time. I'm only sitting at my desk in my RV, and I've had two job interviews this week, and I haven't heard from either one of them yet, and that's probably due to the holiday weekend, and that's okay. So I'm just sitting here working on the QRZ website and the logbook and the DigiQSL.com logbook as well, and trying to learn both and try to figure it out.
0: Home that you're waiting for, and you're probably right. Everybody's focused on enjoying the holidays and, you know, having those few days off. I know my daughter, she was off. She works for a lawyer, so the courthouses are closed. So, yeah, you got some stuff out there that's closed, so it does kind of change everybody's mind of what they're supposed to be doing. But I hope you get that call, man, and enjoy the time off, because once they call, you're going to be put back to work. I'm looking for Kilo Juliet 5 Charlie Yankee Hotel, Monty. What you up to, Monty?
2: Well, good evening, Ernesto, and everybody else on the net. Doing the same old, playing on the radio a little bit, fixing to shut her down and do some paperwork for the church. I got the World Cup finished, and I finished the 13 colonies today. So I got a clean sweep on it, and I got one bonus out of the three to still get. I got two of them, but I'll get that one. We got till the 7th of July. And so now I guess I'll pick up Get Your Parks On, which is WWFF. 19th of July, I think. So special events and POTA on. Back to you, KJ5, QH.
0: Calling, there's no problem for you, man. You get those contacts really easy. Just even driving around your car, you still pick up contacts. That's pretty awesome, man. Also had knowledge, Kilo India 5, Zulu Alpha Foxtrot, Jedediah. He was just in and out. Just want to say hi. Stay hydrated, man, and be safe out there during the weekend. I'm going to pass the mic over to NU5D. Steve, what you got going on in Gainesville, sir?
7: It was a little staticky.
8: Yeah, I'm kind of down in a valley here.
4: But remember what the app for electrical engineers, it's a library, was a report on an AM broadcast station lost their site. Had to move, and were typically 120 radials, 120? Yeah, a bunch of radials buried, and where they were at, they were unable to do so. In AM broadcast, there's proof of performance. They sell advertising, airtime, like a television station. Their revenue depends on the coverage. Their coverage depends on proof of performance. That's where you had to have a FCC second phone to log and write down affidavits and stuff that were broadcast. But more important, that the station actually covered what they said it would. And to do that was a proof of performance field strength measurements. And anyhow, the station lost their site, had to move, and they experimented with elevated radials versus buried. And the conclusion was four elevated radials were equal to 120 buried radials. And they did the proof of performance stuff. Trouble is, the IEEE papers, you got to be a member and pay a fee. And I've got the report Little Johnny sent me somewhere, but I don't have it right in front of me. So anyhow, elevated radials are a good way to go. Can you find it?
0: About this hobby, just like any other hobby, I guess, playing guitar or working on a car, or, you know, even tending livestock, which is really not a hobby, but some people enjoy doing that, being outdoors, is, you know, but
9: YNB, it seems you're working on the transmit side. Can you hear me?
10: Oh, I hear you loud. It's better here than just listening over the speaker. I was just trying to set the audio on this puppy and trying out the new updated Heil BM-17, and seems to be working pretty good.
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9: Okay, can you bring the audio up a little bit?
0: The system, that's why the radials, when it's elevated, they always recommend that you tune them to the frequency that you're working with. That way it matches that antenna as if it were a dipole. Pause.
9: About that, wrong frequency transmitting. You sound great on 6-4. 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K89YMB.
10: Alrighty, well, I'm going to mail the 705 in on Monday. I didn't want to let it sit out in the hot sun over the weekend because none of the services move anything over the holiday. So I'm going to get the 705 in for repair and also have an adapter for it. So I think I'm in pretty good shape.
9: Okay, well, good. Good. Alrighty, yeah, I've got I got confirmation from UPS that it was dropped off at 12:45 yesterday afternoon.
10: I thought I looked deep enough, but obviously I didn't. So anyway, I appreciate your feedback on this, and going to use it now for field day, POTA, and maybe just sitting back and talking on it. I got the handset also for the PTT, so makes things a lot easier.
9: Copy that. Yeah, if you go to the manual and go into where you look at the back panel of the two speaker jacks, it'll tell you what pages to go to do what you're thinking on what you want to do. So let's pull out the manual, a couple pages in, it'll show the back panel, and you'll see the two external speaker jacks, and they're painted up, they're numbered. Go down to those numbers, and it'll tell you where it is and what page to go to get more detail.
10: Ah, okay. You're telling me that I don't use that front jack for the output.
9: You'll be using the, most likely you'll be using one or the other external speaker jack. Like I said, one of them is just for headsets, and the other one is for you can do it, just look at it. I never have to do it because I don't like headsets, so you just have to pull the manual out and take a look.
10: Roger that. Well, I got the headset because of field day conversations and trying to hear things when you can.
9: Copy that. I understand that. Yeah, I had just listening to conversations and listening to somebody else talk on the radio. It's a toughie. All right, Bob. 7-3, take care. Have a great, great 250th anniversary for our good old U.S. of A. KA9YMB, we're clear. We're listening.
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0: Frequency, well, good thing I didn't try to go over there and try to find it. Kilo 5 Lima, Uniform Kilo, can you out there? You got that frequency you were on last night? You want to just put it out one more time? See if Willie will be able to copy that down, or if not, I'll copy it and put it down on the blue screen. sound, Bruce.
11: Hey, to everybody on the net. I'm not doing much over here, just working. I've just been kind of listening to the net, really haven't decided to get on until now. Break. Question that you asked about the radios. It's kind of funny that you asked that question because all week I've been looking at different ways to set up my JPC-12 vertical antenna. And they got this antenna kind of let out called the POTA Performer. And it uses elevated radials. And it's set up on the radials where they're out to all the way about 40 meters. And as you change your vertical height, break. Part of the radials that you can actually take off and put into the position for that frequency that you're trying to operate on. And like I said, it's kind of funny that we're discussing this because I know all week we've been trying to discuss about different radio lengths and how to get more performance out of vertical antennas. So that's something that I've personally been looking at very hard this week. And I've put in the blue screen a couple videos that for me kind of explains it a little easier than other videos off of YouTube, if y'all want to take a look at that.
0: Some of my videos that you sent me, basically what they were doing is they were taking a telescopic antenna and they were matching it to what would be a quarter vertical antenna, quarter wave vertical antenna. And then they, by being able to, you know, elevate the your telescopic antenna up and down, you're going to change, you know, what frequency you want to tune it to. Pause. Then what you want to do, because you're going to be moving that telescopic antenna up and down, you want to be able to match your radials to the frequency that you're on, because like I mentioned earlier, once you put it up off the ground, it becomes part of the system and it becomes very touchy, especially when you're, you know, tuning it, because it's part of just like a dipole. Now it's up, both ends are off the air. So what they do is they'll take the radial pause. And they'll take it and cut it to where they can get on 6 meters, 10 meters, 12, 15, so on and so forth. All the way up to 20 is really about as high as you can go on a quarter wave vertical antenna. Anyways, what they'll do is they'll cut it in sections based off of the frequency they want to work on. So if they're going to work on, for example, the 6 meter band, they would cut that to 43 inches. And you're cutting it from the terminal all the way to the end. Because, you know, even the terminal count. Pause. So then you would put one of those little, either a blade that just snaps in and on so you can add more wire to it. And you would add, like, example, 37 inches. And now it would become a 10-meter, bring it for 10 meters, and then so on and so forth. You would add more wire by splicing it together with these clip-ons. You could probably use Anderson poles if you got that kind of money. Pause. So once you get to the end, all you do is take one of those Anderson poles, if you will, and put some fishing line, and then, you know, you tie it to whatever it is you're going to tie it to, a pole, so you can keep it off the ground. Then, if you want to make any adjustments to the radios, you take a jumper, simply take a one of those Anderson poles with a weed eater line. That way when you disconnect it, let's say, for example, between the 6 meter and 10 meter connection, and you connect it, there you put that little plastic jumper. Now it becomes just a 6 meter. You don't have to take the whole antenna off. I believe that that's what you're talking about, Bruce. Is that correct?
11: It looks pretty cool. I've seen several on YouTube, several other hams that have actually done it, and their results are pretty outstanding.
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WPTE. Yes, sir. I was downloading the WSJTX, and I did everything except download the software for the EAZ, so that's why I had that question mark that you pointed out. So as soon as I get a chance, I'm going to go down to the computer and fix that. But I appreciate your help, sir. Mike is yours.

0: that. Apologize, I didn't make it clear it's yours.
1: PT, well, I was texting you. You were trying to text me while I was driving home in a lot of traffic about the Yaesu FT991. You're going to need to download that virtual comport driver before you plug it in, and I apologize. I really do. I apologize for not telling you about that because you actually put the cart before the horse by doing that. But make sure you download their virtual comport driver before you plug it into the computer, or you'll get the exclamation marks because Windows will try to assign the incorrect driver to the radio. That applies to the FT710, the DX10, and the 991. But just unplug it and plug and download the right driver. Now, according to your question, pause. Chapter 3 of the ARL antenna book, and I put a disclaimer in the blue screen about it. I've got it on a CD. I've got to install it on computer, and I can help with you electronically. But Chapter 3 of the 24th edition goes into all of this stuff in detail. Now, my question and my argument was with what Michael, KJ5II, had set up there at Field Day, how he had his radios on the ground, and he was standing right there with me, and it comes up into the air right there at the termination point. How it comes up to the point where on the tripod like that. I don't like that idea. I either would have, if I was going to have elevated radios, I would have them elevated from the antenna feed point all the way out from that point, or either all the way down to the ground and out. I would not have that dynamic how he had it set up where they're on the ground and they're right there as it comes to the tripod, they actually come up like that. I don't know if that would work or not. And I've actually studied the book on that and I can't find any relevant material on it, but I'm sure Dr. Warnock on his website would have something about it. I think that's his name, Robert Warnock. So back to net, KG5PT.
0: Roger, I mean, like I say, to me, when it all kind of clicked and started making sense is if I take, like I say, the telescopic antenna and I set it to a certain frequency and I place them radios on the ground, it's going to mess a little bit with, you know, the what I'm getting on the nano BNA. If I elevate that antenna or that radio and I stretch it out, If I go too long on that radio because it's elevated and it's now part of the antenna, you know, it's going to really mess with it. And if I shorten it, it will also, you know, cause issues. So that's the biggest thing that I picked up out of all this radio crazy stuff is if it's off the ground, you want it completely off the ground. And I believe it was 135 degrees. I don't think you can get that unless you really stretch it out because you're going to be, in my case, pulling on the tripod. But that's the whole reason of getting it off the air. It's kind of like you're, let's say, you're simulating a dipole. It's off the air, both ends. You don't have one end touching the ground unless you have a different type of antenna. So that's what I got out of it. That's why it has to be elevated, and they recommend that those radials are tuned, matched to the whatever your antenna, the other half, i.e. the sticking up off the ground with a telescopic, blah, blah, blah, that's the one you got to match to those radios. So that's what I got out of that, James, and, you know, plus what you threw at me in the books and so on and so forth and being out there in the sun figuring this out, but it was a lot of fun, though. I'm going to pause. Before I go to the Lazy K Ranch, you got anything for us, PT?
1: I'm going to say, if you're going to use elevated radials, I saw something, I think Steve put in there, something about it, the Smoking Ape, but he does have a very good YouTube video on that exact subject matter, and so does, what's his name, out of Colorado, I forgot his name, the other guy out of Colorado. If you're going to use elevated radials, they have to be cut exactly to the frequency. So if you're going to do elevated radios for 20 meters, they have to be cut at a certain length. 40 meters, a certain length. 80 meters, a certain length. Because it becomes part of the antenna system. If they're on the ground all the way to the ground, I believe they're part of the. They work differently. I'm trying to think of the word off the top of my head, but. Yeah, if you're going to use elevated radials, they have to be cut to match to the frequency. They can't be done half-cocked. Back to net, KG5PT.
0: been interfering it. Like when you bury those radials in the ground, you got moisture, you got sand, maybe wet sand, dry sand, rocks, so on and so forth. So that's the difference. You know, when it's up in the air, it really becomes part of the system versus when you put it in the ground, it helps. But we're not like these AM radio companies, man, that are, you know, pushing out, you know, all these watts. You know, we're not doing that, so we really don't need to go that crazy. Well, thanks for that comment there, man, and for all that advice. I'm going to pass the mic over to Ken, November 5, Lazy K Ranch. What you got going on, sir?
2: So, and everybody on the net, I don't have a whole lot. I'm just sitting here listening to all of the comments and everything about these antennas. I'm still learning about them. Don't do a whole lot with them, but yeah, I'm enjoy listening to all of y'all's information and stuff and trying to soak it up. My brain don't work real good. It don't absorb a whole lot. So with that, I'll say, send it back to you, Ernesto, and say 7-3s to the net. N5, LKR.
0: Do you enjoy this awesome weather we have? And if you need a shade, you know, it's not too bad. If you're drinking a nice cold adult drink or any drink, i.e. maybe iced tea. I don't know about ice cream. Ice cream might melt kind of quick. I'm going to pass the mic over to Herschel, Whiskey Bravo 5, Mike Echo X-Ray. What you got for us, Herschel? What's your weekend plan, sir?
3: Well, I had never tried any of that. Because I never did ever have a vertical. I just used a regular dipole, and I didn't have any radios under it. But anyway, that's about all I've got. WB5MEX, over.
0: Well, awesome, Herschel. The only reason I got it to this horse, well, this vertical antenna, is because it was a gift, and because of that, that's why I've been messing with it. Otherwise, I would have just had, like you, a wired dipole. That's what I basically go on most of the time, because it's just easier, it tunes easier, you know, if you have a good tuner, and if the antenna is, you know, tuned to a specific band. Anything below it, for the most part, you'll be able to mess with it, provided your radio can do it. So, yeah, can knock those, you know, dipoles and fed, what is it, center fed, and whatever, offset, all those, man, those are good antennas. Like I said, even the verticals, except they're a little bit more, they're different, that's all. It's just different. Just gotta get to, learn how to mess with them. With that being said, this is K5CRA. Anybody else that wants to join the 5L325 net, give me a call sign. Go ahead with the comment, sir.
4: Another thing of interest, last night I have a in-fed long wire antenna made by my antenna, and I ended up being the main relay for all the other hams everywhere, and I was hearing better and getting out better than almost everybody. It might be my house's position or something like that, but I have an in-fed antenna, and I spend a lot of time with my antenna analyzer folding it over, sometimes just 6 inches on a 120-foot antenna, and getting my SWRs down low as possible. I do have a real good receiver. That helped. But I just wanted, you know, be known that just you can do well with just plain wire. Back to net.
0: Some of these radios, I don't have one, but I've heard that some of these radios, you would actually just take some antenna wire and sling it out over the tree, and then it would connect to the back of the radio. I know on the military radios, the old ones, they had a little binding post, and you would hook the common wire, but those were for landline, so it wasn't, you know, the other ones, the old Prick 76, those things had a battery in it, man, weighed like a brick. Anyways, this is K5CRA. Anybody else who wants to join the Five Hill 325, give me a call sign.
5: Five Yankee Lima.

0: just wanted to say hi, Ernesto. Just turn on the radio. I'm in, actually in the swimming pool. We are kind of working up, kind of on the yard, the house, getting ready for tomorrow. Big 250 anniversary. Anyway, the place is looking good. It's mighty hot, but the pool's cold. And just wanted to check in and say hello. AG5YL.
1: It's always a good thing, man. Take advantage of it, and I really, really enjoy it, especially if you're around family. That's even gold right there, man. You can actually spend it with some other ones that you love. That being said, this is K5CRA. Anybody else that wants to join the Pot Hills 325 net, we still got a little time left on the clock here.
2: K0ECK, let's see. I wanted to check in.
1: Hello, Kilo Zero Echo Charlie Kilo and Hank right there in the background. Always quiet as a mouse. Whiskey Alpha Zero Tango Alpha X-ray. What you guys got going on this holiday?
2: Hank, I think, going to make gumbo and tomorrow. And, of course, we have to have his dad's grilled potatoes. He likes to grill those little red potatoes. He always did that every year. So I think that's what we're having tomorrow. I don't know for sure, but that's what they've been talking about. So just wanted to say hello. Everybody have a safe 4th. If you are doing fireworks, please, please, please be careful, because we want you to be here in the future. Thank you, Ernesto. Thank you so much for all that you do for the club. K0ECK.
3: Ernesto, this is 775 LKR. You had a check-in when you started talking, and I think you overrode him, or you didn't hear him. N5 LKR.
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0: going on, sir? I hope I didn't step on you. And if I did, I apologize. And if it wasn't you, then it means I stepped on somebody else. And I'll give them a chance here to give me their call sign. The mic is here, Scott. Whiskey 5, Sierra, Whiskey Golf.
1: So, I was probably a little slow on the trigger. And thank you for doing the net, and howdy to everybody out there on the net. Just got home in Ernesto. My wife had bought a new bedroom suit, so a couple of my boys went and helped me pick that up. And just got it home, and just got the vacuum trailer back in where it goes, and got it back in the air conditioning. Boy, it feels good in here. That's all I got going on today, Ernesto. I wish everybody a happy 4th of July weekend. Back to you, Ernesto, W5SWG.
2: Lima, Brad.

0: picked up a couple of hams. We have Kilo Juliet 5, Mike Romeo X-Ray, and Kilo Juliet 5. Foxtrot Lima Lima, I'm going to go ahead and pass the mic over to Kilo Juliet 5, Mike Romeo X-Ray. What you got for us, Carlson?
1: On the net, and God bless our service members, and God bless the USA, and I hope everybody has a safe and enjoyable 4th of July. Back to net control.
0: Sir, yes, let's not forget our brave service men and women that are out there away from their homes and their families, you know, providing this freedom that we have enjoyed for over 250 years. So, yeah, let's keep them in mind, and those families that stay behind waiting for them as well. Okay, so thanks for that. I'm looking for Kilo Juliet 5, Foxtrot Lima Lima. Brad, what you got going on in Waco, man? I know it's hot like it is here in Killeen.
2: Happy day. We moved the last of our children, or kid out. We moved the kid out. So I'm taking the bedroom, the spare bedroom, and that's going to be my new ham shack. And I just pulled up. We have two boys, and both of them had this room. And I just pulled the carpet and the carpet pad out that's over 24 years old, 25 years old. Yuck. That is, man, I think I'd rather walk through the landfill barefooted after what I just did. Anyways, happy 250th. Happy July 4th, everybody. And, man, be careful with them bottle rockets. I always find them in my yard the next day. But it's hot. All right, Ernesto, that's all I'm doing. I'm not having fun. Well, I'm having fun now because I got cold beer. Take it easy, Ernesto, and everybody else. KJ5FLL73.
0: Looking for any calls before we

All right, Hamster, we'll go ahead and close it up. It has been awesome. Enjoyed the conversation, enjoyed the feedback. Gave you what I have as far as knowledge based off of my experience and stuff that I have read. Hopefully, you know, somebody got a little bit better understanding. It's just looking at a dipole. You don't have one side longer than the other unless, you know, you're doing an insider or something like that. But for the most part, you know, on a dipole, they're even. So just think of that when you are thinking about radials. All right, enjoy the weekend. Be safe. Stay hydrated. Careful with any fireworks. Watch the little ones. Let them watch from a distance. That being said, this is Kilo Juliet 5, Hotel Yankee Sierra. I'm going to go ahead and close the net up. Time now is 3:53. Everybody have a pleasant weekend. I'll see you guys on Monday, God willing. KJ5, HYS, Ham Yosoy.

Afternoon. The time is 4 p.m. Good afternoon. The time is 4 p.m. Weather conditions clear. Temperature 97 degrees.

0: KJ5, PPQ, monitoring. Oh, not much. Watching the FIFA World Cup right now. Just was taking care of the dog a few minutes ago and been monitoring for a little while. Haven't heard anybody on.
1: Yeah, I've been monitoring too. I should have called out, but just sitting there surfing my phone for parts for my antenna.
0: I should be doing something similar for the truck because I've been going through some of my stuff that was left to me from my uncle, and there's a couple like hood mounts and whatnot, but no antenna.
1: Goodbye if you find something that'll work with it.

0: what to call the connector type. It's a really shallow, like, I don't know, gold or brass screw-on thing, but it is really shallow, like just a couple of millimeters thick that an antenna would screw onto.
1: Yeah, that sounds like an NMO mount. It's usually a brass fitting with a couple of threads on it, has a couple of squared off edges on it, has a white in the center, and then a steel center conductor.
0: I don't have it in front of me at the moment. Give me a second. Let me look.

Joe. 55 KDP.

0: 7 holidays, whatever, 10 or 11 or something like that. And on the years where, and then we get 2 personal holidays, or those might be part of that. I don't remember the equation. But anyway, the point is we get some fixed number of holidays a year. Most years, 2 of those are free holidays. We take whenever we want. But on the years where one of the traditional holidays falls on a weekend, and the only 2 would be 4th of July or Christmas, I guess the year 2. Anyway, on those years, they give you an extra free holiday for however many of those occurrences there are. So you end up coming out even. It's just you get to take it whenever you want. So, unfortunately, I've already used all my free holidays, so I have some time off I can take, but I'm not going to do that just for this weekend when I've already got a day off.
1: L162 dot

0: I got your email. That looks sort of like an NMO antenna, but most NMOs have a couple of squared off edges that lock them into a bracket. So I'm not sure if that's just an older version or a different version, or if it's for something else. Has it got a connector on the bottom? Maybe you attached that. I didn't see. Hold on.
1: KJ5PPQ. Yeah, as soon as I pulled it out, I was like, oh, I see the threads down at the bottom. Yeah, for, like, they're, I don't know, an inch and a half, maybe an inch and a quarter, I don't know. Now that I pulled it out, I remember seeing that as well, and I was just thinking about the little, like, brass or gold top thing that you see in the picture.
0: Yeah, Roger, that's basically what an NMO looks like, but it doesn't have a base underneath it like that. Typically, the NMO looks like the threaded part, at least the one I have on the cable on my radio. It has just the threaded part without the steel base below it. Do you know if this was for a ham radio or for a CB or what?
1: I am not certain. It was just in a box of, there's like several boxes of like just radio equipment, and I just inherited it. So that's one of the things that looks like a hood mount to me. And I was like, maybe this is, it's got the same type of, I mean, shoot, I guess a CB radio and a ham radio antenna, they both have the same type of coax connection at the back, so.
0: Yeah, Roger that. So is it a magnet? Is that what the base is?
1: No, it is a, like it goes over the lip edge of the, of like a hood or something like that, and then it has two screws that would, I guess, screw into the, I guess, the paint and kind of clamp on down to the hood mount, or clamp onto the hood. That's what it looks like to me.
0: Okay, Roger that. I mean, like you said, if you, as long as the, I don't, it's hard to, on the diameter, it's hard to tell, but if you had an NMO antenna that you could try to screw onto it, you could see if it worked, which you don't have probably. I've got a broken one in my truck.
1: I have heard your stories of broken antennas and pulling into places.
2: 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Those are

it or something? Doubled in. Neither one of you really want. I'm sorry, it's Carter. I was just asking Joe if your email was your call sign at QRZ or something like that. Now it's close, but JOEH at mycallsign.org.

stepped on you, Joe. Try again. I had to go grab my phone and figure out something. 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

0: today saying that we're going to very much miss the community here in Austin whenever we move. We've got an awesome neighborhood. Love chatting with you guys. I've learned a lot from y'all. I'm just going to miss it. That's all I'm saying.
1: I appreciate that. Yeah, it's been fun having you around here, too. We're going to miss you, too. Just on a side note, speaking of Dallas, so to speak, I was sitting here this morning drinking my coffee, listening to ham radio and GMRS, and I guess there was a GMRS opening because stations from Dallas were coming in.
0: If you go on Facebook, and I want to say it's Austin, Texas, local GMRS group, something like that, there's a guy on there named Paul, and he actually will post like all the propagation maps that GMRS has opening every few days. It's kind of cool.
1: Rid of it, so. But I can do a search for GMRS maps and see if it pops up somewhere.

0: 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Is it Kilo Oscar Echo Hotel at Kilo Echo Oscar Frank Frank?
1: Juliet Oscar Hotel, Joe H.
0: Alright.
1: I was trying to find your call or your email, my system, but I'm sure just the drive time chatter, I think it's been on the same traffic, and I don't think it shows the email. So. Anyway, we'll see. You get one more try.

0: hope you find a community that's better than what you had here when you get there.
1: I don't know. I don't have high hopes for it, but I'll keep my hopes up, I guess.
0: Where are you headed to?
1: Right now, we're looking North Dallas. We haven't settled on a place just yet. We're still kind of waiting for all of our applications to go through. But it's looking like it's going to be either McKinney, Allen, Plano, Frisco area. Working for some of my friends. Friends started up a company a few years ago, and they've been wanting me to join them. And I just kept telling them, nah, it's in Dallas. And then they came at me with an offer I couldn't refuse. And so, yep, I'm moving.
0: First, their mafia offer.
1: So I'm going to go attend to that. I'll be back here in a few minutes.
0: Roger that. W5KDP for ID.
2: So what was the last email you tried? K0FM.
0: Oh, man, I really don't want to jump off the roof. I tried Joe H at KE0FF.org.
2: Juliet Oscar Echo Hotel. That's what you use for Juliet. Right.
0: Oh, no, I used an O. So is the O in your first name, Joe, or the O in your call sign?
2: The O is in my name, the zero is in my call sign.
0: That makes perfect sense. And I was just zoning out there. I'm not working today, so my mind is shut off.
2: The internet is the one that's getting preserved here, not me.
0: Well, and the sad thing was, in my head, I'm calling it out as I'm typing it. So I'm like, KE0FF, and I hit an O anyway, so I don't know what I was thinking.
2: A lot of people hear this here, the O, and they think, yes, I don't know, it's just something that says, which is off, you know, O, it's an O, it's O. That's the only thing I can think of. I've had that happen before. People call me KE0OFF. They'll put two characters in there for the O or for the zero. But anyway. I have great confidence at this point.
0: Hi. Yeah, like I said, I was calling out in my head. I'm like KE0FF as I'm typing, and my finger doesn't like numbers, I guess.
2: Got it. No picture.
1: What the heck, man?
0: Hold on, I must have sent... God dang, man, my brain is shut down today. I must have sent a rejection email. Hold on, I'll try it again. I got all day, what the heck?

0: last night to get me a burger, and I tried a drink I hadn't seen there before. It's called the Dragon Fruit Lemonade, and I had to go get me another one today while I was in town doing some errands a little while ago. Really good.
1: Well, that's good. Chili's I'm kind of ambivalent about. It's okay, but you know, their menu doesn't really need to know yet. But most of my family likes it. So that there, what the gentleman has is a UHF NMO. So what you can do with that kind of shirt, that little brass nib in the center is actually a removable piece. It's got a pin that sticks out of it. And if you pop it out, you'll see that there's a hollow, looks like an RF connector. So it's got fingers around the edges for the ground side, and then it's got a center female pin in the center. And so it's designed for, you know, like 900 and above kind of antennas, or 400 megahertz and above. I have one of these somewhere. I can put it on my Mazda. But I don't know if I've ever had an antenna that uses it. But anyway, that's what it is. So in its configuration in that email, it's configured for a standard NMO. And so a standard NMO antenna will attach to it. But if you pop that brass looking piece off, you can use a UHF NMO antenna with it.
2: J5, CPQ. Thank you for that, for clarifying that. I appreciate it.
1: Well, it is not duck. I mean, they're out there, but they're not real prevalent. So, if you find an antenna that'll fit it, that's just, you know, randomly looking, that's going to be rare. But if you're trying to get one, well, it might still be rare to get the antenna you want with that configuration, too. But anyway, that's what it is. KE0F.
0: Thing about the ham community, there's always somebody who can answer a question.

parts ordered for the intent I'm going to build, and we'll see if, after I spend all this money, if it'll actually work or not. But I'm about 99% sure it will.

0: on a lake.
1: I would love that. I used to have two Kawasaki JS550 stand-up jet skis that I would take out on a regular, and they were the older models, but man, I've been wanting to get a new one

0: back of your jet ski and you hauling butt around the lake talking on HF.
1: One, I don't know how I'd keep the radio from getting wet, but two, just the thought and image of that is kind of hilarious.
0: There's a way, my friend. Of course, you'd be in the water quite a bit with only one hand on the wheel. Unless you got you like a headset, you'd get you a headset.
2: Hey, if they can send video cameras 12,000 feet down in the ocean, you can waterproof an HF rig for surface use.
0: The water is an awesome ground plane.

0: Is that how you're supposed to go fishing?
1: Well, the game wardens might frown on that.
2: BPQ Nautical.
0: I mean, I've heard people do that, and I guess, what do they say whenever they're in a plane, like, aerospace or aeronautical, or I don't know. But I've heard stories about people doing that.
1: Aeronautical is aircraft, maritime mobile is on the water.
2: Maritime mobile, I like that. That sounds good. Yeah, a few years ago, the Confederate Air Force, or whatever they call it now, has a location over in San Marcos. They had an air show, and they had one of the B-29 out there. They were going to give rides. You'd pay like $100 and go for a ride in the B-29. And I was tempted. I never even did. I didn't do it. I went to the air show. But I was going to ask those folks, because I had a headset, an aeronautical headset my brother used when he was in the Air Force, that I was going to rewire to use with my D-74, and I was going to ask them if I could call stations out while I was up in the air, but never went up.

0: but it's smaller. And I have at least one somewhere in my stash.
1: Yeah, I've still got one or two headsets stuck in the closet. I hadn't played with them yet. Maybe I'll pull that back out on a project here in the not-too-distant future.
0: Are they David Clark's?
1: I do believe they are.
0: Yeah, you can get gel ear pads over those things. Or at least you could the last time I tried, which was probably a decade or more ago. Which I would highly recommend, because those foam ear pads deteriorate. So you might look that up sometime. They're not super cheap, but they're not super expensive either.
1: Pads were in pretty good shape, but, you know, like you said, they will wear out eventually, just like any headphone ear pads will.
0: The problem with those things is that it's the closest thing you'll have to experiencing your head in a vise, next to actually putting your head in a vise.
1: Project out and get it going and do some aeronautical contacts. I've made one contact with a guy on a plane once, and that was pretty cool.

0: and part of that I had set up to differentiate between, I had a push to talk for the aircraft and I had a separate push to talk for the AM radio. So it's kind of, it's rather sophisticated. But yeah, you definitely have to do something because it's not just going to be plug and play. Even so, if you set up the headset to run on your radio, you won't be able to, you know, talk to the pilot on the headset. Anyway, it's not rocket science electronics, but it was, you know, you have to put some thought into it if you build your own. And they sell them, but, you know, for aircraft, everything's expensive. K0FF.
1: W5KDP.
2: AJ5PPQ. My uncle, the one that I inherited all this ham radio equipment from, used to have his private pilot's license and would take me up. And that was fun because we'd get up in the air and he'd let me take controls and I'd fly the plane for a little bit. That was fun. There was one time he did a wing over where I guess basically you take the wing or the plane like kind of vertical, I guess, like, but and then pull out of it, kind of like doing a half loop. That was a lot of fun. Pulled some G's on that one.

0: Now, the Cessnas aren't really aerobatic related. There's a couple of maneuvers that are qualified as aerobatics that you can do, but they're, you know, pretty limited, and they're pretty docile. I did a barrel roll a couple times in the Cessna 150 that we had, which is just a 1G maneuver, so most any airplane can do one of those. Anyway, if you've got somebody taking you up on a 150 and they want to do much more than that, then not go up with them.
1: And a glider, and that was a lot of fun, being towed behind the one plane, and then as soon as that one plane's gone, it's just silent, and the way that those wings flex is crazy.

glider, and that was a lot of fun, being towed behind the one plane, and then as soon as that one plane's gone, it's just silent, and the way that those wings flex is crazy.

0: real noisy. A lot of people don't, you know, have a feel for it if you haven't spent a couple hours in one of them with that engine just churning away. And that's what I found when I first started doing aeronautical mobile with my 2-meter radios. I couldn't get touch tones to detect on the repeaters because there's so much background noise and the microphone wasn't being muted by that particular radio when the touch tones were being pressed, that it was useless. You couldn't do any kind of repeater control. It's one of the things that drove me to the headset intercom deal. Also taught me, about that aspect of it, which kind of relates to real world stuff. If you're in a really noisy environment and you wanted to get touch tones to pass through to a repeater, you might have trouble with a lot of the radios that don't think about that. But anyway, I had a lot of fun, but just couldn't really keep up with it. I didn't have the time and money to get my instrument. So it didn't, I didn't keep it up, but I had a lot of fun with it while I did it.
1: I'm going to go grab it before anybody else decides they want to. I'll be right back.
2: Roger that. Yeah, there's a couple of guys around here that fly around in ultralights. There's a big, well, of course, I guess they're not going to be in that field anymore because they're building a housing development now, but it used to be a big cattle ranch with an open field, and you'd see them out there once or twice a week unloading, and then you'd see them flying around. I'm not sure how I feel about those things, but it looked like fun, but I don't know that I would go up in one.
0: Well, it's like any aircraft, they're fairly well regulated. Ultralights, maybe not as much regular airplanes, but just about maintenance. So, it all has to do with all the other things that are on the regular going on. And, yeah. Can't just walk out and look at the airplane and get a really good feel for that. I mean, you can tell if it's really bad, but it doesn't have to be really bad to be really bad. So I sort of agree a little bit with you as long as you can't verify.
1: Papa, Quebec. The name is Carter. I believe we've spoken before. I have your name in my, or your call sign in my logbook here. You have a good one. I'm going to say 73s as well. The thing that just showed up at the door, I'm going to go install in the vehicle. As soon as I get done with that, I'll be monitoring again. But for right now, I'm going to go ahead and say 73s. I'll be clear. KJ5, PPQ.

All right, Joe. All right, Carter. You guys have a wonderful fourth, man. It's good talking to you. It's a good combo. Hope you guys have a good evening. Talk at you later. I'll be 73, W5KDP.

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0: Alpha Delta 1, Delta Alpha, this is KJ5, NGO.
1: How are you doing today? I can't hear you now. How am I copying?
0: Well, I hear you loud and clear as well. I did some tests here and there, and it looks like that sector is, I don't know, it's either not covered well or have some problems, because in other places I can hear myself very clear. I'm using the website, the n5t.org, to listen to myself, and it looks fine, but for some places it's scratchy. Back to you, KJ5ZL.
1: Yeah, I'm pretty sure the repeater is having some trouble to transmit there for some people, some places. Yeah, are you using the website? Are you connected to any repeater right now to transmit?
0: So I'm using my HD mobile. I'm driving and doing some tests here and there, and using the website, the phone, n5t.org. This website is, you can hear your transmission and receiving, and you can record this. So I'm using that to check my transmission. That's how I'm doing the test right now.
1: With the HT, where are you connecting to? Are you connecting to 64? Which repeater are you using the HT with?
0: Yeah, so I'm mobile right now, so I'm using my HT. It's, I have it installed in my vehicle with bag antenna, and doing a test on the 64, trying to allocate the gray areas or the sector that's not covered well. And then I will draw a map showing the that gray area where did I test and how was the reception.
1: Okay, got it. Good luck and thank you for trying to figure this out. 73, I'll be clear but listening 14664. AD1DA.
0: Thanks, Doc. Thank you for very much. Appreciate it. I will be available doing some further tests. In the meantime, 73 to you. KJ5 and ZL.

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The time is 6 p.m. Weather conditions clear. Temperature 96 degrees.

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The time is 7 p.m. Weather conditions clear. Temperature 0 degrees.